True by Spandau Ballet, the first American hit for the group out of England, and they move from 17 to 13 in our countdown this week. Now we're up to our AT40 Extra. It's one of the catchiest songs the Beatles ever recorded. A big number two hit whose underwater sound effects were created by John Lennon blowing bubbles through a straw in a bucket of water. It's a song that first appeared on their album Revolver. A song full of crazy sounds, like George Harrison swirling water around in a pan. The sounds of an actual cocktail party, a brass band, various engine room noises, and a chorus consisting of everyone who happened to be at the recording studio, including producer George Martin and George Harrison's first wife, Patty. As an American Top 40 Extra, here are the Beatles with that song. Here's Yellow Submarine. In the

was a number two hit for the Beatles back in 1966. Yellow Submarine and AT-40 Extra. Up next, the biggest hit so far to come from the soundtrack of the hit movie Stayin' Alive.

0: Casey Kasem, AT40 originates in Hollywood. Now we're up to the biggest of the three chart singles from the soundtrack of the hit movie Stayin' Alive. Two of those songs are by the Bee Gees, The Woman in You and Someone Belonging to Someone. But the biggest hit belongs to relative newcomer Frank Stallone. He's at number 12 this week with Far From Over.
1: The

from the Stayin' Alive soundtrack, that's Far From Over by Frank Stallone, his first top 40 hit, moving from 14 to 12 in our survey. You know, on the pop chart in the rock era, we've had kings of all kinds. There's been King of the Road by Roger Miller, King of Clowns by Neil Sedaka, King of Nothing by Seals and Crofts, King of the Hill by Oak, and King of the Whole Wide World by Elvis Presley. But this is a whole new twist in royalty, a song called King of Pain. At number 11, here are the Police.

0: number 11 this week, moving up 5 notches. That's King of Pain from the LP Synchronicity by The Police. My name's Casey Kasem. This is AT40. Our countdown of the most popular hits in the USA continues in a moment. We've got the 10 biggest hits coming right up.
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0: Now, as we continue our countdown, I'd like to welcome 3 new stations to the American Top 40 family. There's KZMK in Bisbee, Arizona, WNFI in Ormond Beach, Florida, and in Canada, CKCK, Regina, Saskatchewan. Glad to have you with us. My name's Casey Kasem. This is American Top 40, and we're doing our weekly survey of the most popular songs in the USA. We've got 10 big hits to go on our way to number 1.
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0: At number 10 for a second week, Jeff Downs, Steve Howe, Carl Palmer, and John Wetton. The four Englishmen whose last hit was Only Time Will Tell. Their current hit is Don't Cry. At number 10, here's Asia.

0: Cry from the LP Alpha, the third top 40 hit for Asia, there at number 10 again this week. The third top 40 hit for the Stray Cats jumps three notches and becomes their third top 10 hit. Pouncing from number 12 to number 9, here's She's Sexy and 17.
1: Hey, man.

0: From the LP Rant and Rave with the Stray Cats, that She's Sexy and 17, moving from number 12 to number 9 in our countdown. Coming up on American Top 40, a long-distance dedication from a girl in California to the stranger who stood beside her when her friends wouldn't.
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0: I'm Casey Kasem. Here's the Dutchman who was born in Indonesia, far from home. The reason? His father was an executive with the Aero Shirt Company and lived all over the world. Here's Taco at number 8 with Putting on the Ritz.

Rocco on American Top 40. He's been in the top 10 for 6 consecutive weeks with Putting on the Ritz. The past 2 weeks at number 8. Now we're up to our long distance dedication. This is the special feature that makes the connection for us between our daily lives and popular music. Listen to this letter from a girl in California. She writes, "Dear Casey, I recently attended a cheerleading camp where I learned cheers and routines. I'm a slow learner, and I had trouble learning them. But the worst thing that happened was my own friends telling me, and telling other people, that I was dumb. But a girl named Michelle told them to cool it. I didn't even know her. Later, she began helping me, and I caught on. And when the contest came, she agreed to stand beside me to encourage me. And with her help, I won an outstanding ribbon. And all my friends were jealous and were too embarrassed to talk to me. So, Casey, could you please play Stand By Me for Michelle? Because she stood beside me and helped me feel good about myself again. Signed, Cindy." Okay, Cindy, here's your long-distance dedication.

0: 1980. That's Mickey Gilley and Stand By Me. A long-distance dedication from Cindy to Michelle, the stranger who stood by her at cheerleading camp. And the countdown continues.
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0: AT40 originates in Hollywood. Here's a song from the biggest album of the year. At last report, it was selling over 350,000 copies a week. The LP, Thriller. And the song at number 7 is Human Nature.
3: Look

0: Michael Jackson with Human Nature. Fourth week in the top 10, second week at number 7. We're getting closer and closer to number 1.
1: Number 6!
0: Here's a song that was recently at the top. The number 1 smash by Eurythmics. Sweet dreams are made of this.

0: Eurythmics at number 6, falling a notch this week on American Top 40 with Sweet Dreams Are Made of This. Coming up, The Anatomy of a Hit, a song that was written as the theme for a crazy killer in a horror movie, but wound up by accident in a music and dance picture, then went on to become a number 1 smash single.
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0: American Top 40's heard in the 50 states and around the world every week on great radio stations like WHCG, Metair, Georgia, WEGP, Presque Isle, Maine, and WHMP, AM and FM, Northampton, Massachusetts. The song by Air Supply moves up 4 big notches to number 5, Making Love Out of Nothing at All.

making love out of nothing at all. Air Supply from Sydney, Australia, with their 10th consecutive top 40 hit. This week, that record moves from number 9 to number 5 in the countdown. Now, we're up to a song that the artist says became a hit by accident. It's a song co-written and recorded by Michael Sembello. Here's the story that Michael told us. About a year ago, he and his songwriting partner, Denny Mitkowski, were working on a song that could be used in a horror movie. Michael says, we had this really wild idea, and the lyrics were about a guy who escaped from a mental institution and wreaked havoc upon a town like in the movie Halloween. Well, at the same time, Michael had been submitting songs to record producer Phil Ramone for the soundtrack of an upcoming film, a dance-oriented musical. So far, all of Michael's songs had been rejected.

0: Michael Sembello with a song he co-produced with Phil Ramone. Last couple of weeks, it's been number one. This week, it falls to number four. Maniac from the Flashdance soundtrack. The three biggies are coming right up.
1: The hits from coast to coast.
0: Billboard ranks them, and AT40 counts them down.
2: Number three.
0: In their third week at number three, here are those men from Montreal. Men Without Hats. The Canadian band's song is The Safety Dance.

0: The Safety Dance by Men Without Hats at number 3 again this week. Up next, the two biggest songs in America. And among them is the new number 1 by a rocker from Long Island.
1: Casey's Coast to Coast. America.
0: You may have noticed in Bonnie Tyler's current huge hit, Total Eclipse of the Heart, that someone besides Bonnie is doing some of the singing. Well, his name is Rory Dodd, and he sung background with Meatloaf's band. But Bonnie asked Rory to step to the foreground for a little duetting on her song. And look at it climb, up 2 notches this week to number 2.

Bonnie Tyler on American Top 40, moving from number 4 to number 2 with Total Eclipse of the Heart from the LP Faster Than the Speed of Night. Now, as we get set to hear the new number 1 song in the USA, let's check out the number 1s on Billboard's other charts. Number 1 on the country chart is Baby, What About You by Crystal Gayle. Number 1 on the soul chart is Cold-Blooded by Rick James. Number 1 on the album chart is Synchronicity by The Police. And on the pop singles chart, we've got a new song climbing into the top spot. It's by the singing, songwriting, and sometimes piano-playing rock superstar from Long Island. His first number 1 back in 1980 was It's Still Rock and Roll to Me. And now, he's at number 1 again. The most popular song in the land is Tell Her About It by Billy Joel.

0: There it is, the new number one song in the USA. Billy Joel singing Tell Her About It. And there you have them, the 40 most popular records in America determined by Billboard magazine for the week ending September 24th, 1983. American Top 40s produced in Hollywood by ABC Watermark. Executive producer, Tom Rounds. Producer, Don Bastani. With Meryl Schindler, Matt Wilson, Daryl Morton, Dana Schwartzwalder, Alan Kaufman, Ann Stroecker, Kristen Kelly, Ron Shapiro, and Stu Jacobs. I'm Casey Kasem. Join me next week, and again we'll count down the 40 most popular songs in the USA. Till then, keep your feet in the ground and keep reaching for the stars.
1: 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Edited and mixed by Michael Cooper. Special thanks to Kalila Dawkins, Matt Wilson, Rob Durkee, Pete Battistini, Scott Lakefield, Mike Savage, Steve Baltazar, and of course, the legend where the countdown began, Casey Kasem. 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

0: American Top 40. My name's Casey Kasem, and I'm all ready with a weekly countdown of the best-selling single records in the USA. Well, this week, three songs jumped into the top 10, and four new songs jumped out of the top 40. And in a few minutes, a group described as being as close to the Rolling Stones in pure grubbiness as any band America has to offer. Now, let's start the countdown.
1: Number 40.
0: This is Bullet, White Lies, Blue Eyes.

singer Blue Eyes. Evil's the Game She Plays, a six-member group from New York City. That's Bullet. This is Casey. That was number 40, and the countdown rolls on, with the group described as being about as close to England's Rolling Stones in pure grubbiness as any band America has to offer. That's from John L. Wasserman's column in the San Francisco Chronicle. And about 100 miles east in Fresno's Daily Collegian, Ed Ward wrote that this group is a funky white R&B band with all the raunch and violence of the Stones. It's a five-man combo from Boston, and they've got to be pretty happy with all the nice things being said about them, not to mention the fact that they have a hit single at number 39 this week. It's called Looking for a Love. Here's America's answer to the Rolling Stones, 1965.

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1: Number 38.
0: Richard and Karen right back on the charts with the first of four new songs this week in AT40. At number 38, the Carpenters sing Hurting Each Other. No one.

December 38, first week on The Carpenters and Hurting Each Other. The countdown rolls on with a song that debuts at number 37 by Beverly Bremers. And listen carefully. Sounds a little bit like Karen Carpenter singing again with the song called Don't Say You Don't Remember. Beverly Bremers.

0: name Beverly Wimmers, and the song Don't Say You Don't Remember It debuts at number 37 on American Top 40. Next, I'll have Billboard's number one singles artists of 1971.
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0: This is Casey Kasem on American Top 40, and the countdown doesn't stop until we get to number one. Three Dog Night at number 36 this week. Last week, 19. An old-fashioned love song.

the 36 this week. Three Dog Night and old-fashioned love song. This is Casey Kasem on American Top 40. We're up to number 35 in our countdown this week. It's our third debut song, and it was written by J.S. Bach. Johann Sebastian Bach. Apollo 100 does it. The song is Joy at number 35.

Number 35, a debut song. The group Apollo 100. The song, Joy. And the countdown rolls on. Three of the four new songs this week on American Top 40 that debut are ballads. Here's the highest debut in record of the week by Climax.

0: highest debuting record of the week coming in at 34 with Precious and Few. There's a soul music singing star who made a vow in public 5 years ago, which he didn't keep. If he had, we wouldn't be 5 minutes away from the 31st hit single of his career.
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0: Sonny and Cher at number 33 with All I Ever Need Is You.

Last week at 24, now 33, and that record got as high as number 8 for a couple of weeks on the survey. Sonny and Cher, All I Ever Need Is You. This is Casey Kasem on AT40, and now the current hit by the soul music singing star who made a vow in public 5 years ago, which he didn't keep. If he had, we wouldn't be getting ready to hear his 31st hit single of his career. In 1967, he vowed to retire when he was 30 years old. He said that if he hadn't made it by the time he was 30, he'd get out and make room for someone else. Well, he hit that magic birthday several months ago. But he didn't have to keep his vow to quit the business because he had made it long before then and made it big with hits like Funky Broadway and Hey Jude, Engine Engine No. 9 and Sugar Sugar. His latest hit, Fire and Water, premiered last week at number 37. This week it's number 32. Here's

0: Number 32 this week, it moved up 5. Wilson Pickett's latest, Fire and Water. 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We're up to number 31 in our countdown, a song that's been on the chart for 13 weeks, more than any other in American Top 40. At number 31, The Shylights, Have You Seen Her?
1: 1 month ago today, I was happy as a lark.

children play. You know, tomorrow is their future. 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They all gather around me. They seem to know my name. We laugh, tell a few jokes, but it still doesn't ease my pain. I know I can't hide from a memory, though day after day I've tried. I keep saying, she'll be back.

you seen her. The Shy Lights on the charts for 13 weeks. Got as high as number 3. Stayed there a couple of weeks and now at number 31. Here's a singer whose first hit song goes back 10 years ago. It was titled Every Beat of My Heart. And that reached the top 10. Her second one to reach the top 10 got as high as number 2 in 1967. I heard it through the grapevine. And then last year had a number 9 song, If I

0: 30th best-selling song in the USA this week. It moved up to Gladys Knight and the Pips. Make Me the Woman That You Go Home To.
1: Number 29.
0: It's Bobby Womack. Up to That's the Way I Feel About You.
2: 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Everybody wants love, but everybody's afraid of love.

0: 7 hits to go on our way to number one on AT40. Stay right there. This classic edition of Casey Kasem's American Top 40 is from January 22nd, 1972. On with our survey of the 40 hits in the nation this week. This is AT40. My name's Casey Kasem. I just want to say to those of you who sent in for our posters that we got a lot more orders than we expected. And we're sending them out to you just as fast as we can lick the stamps. Now on with the countdown.
1: Number 27.
0: Four Englishmen climb six notches this week. Here's Led Zeppelin and Black Dog.
2: Hey!

28th best-selling song in the USA this week, Elton John from England and Levon. This is Casey Kasem, counting them down from Hollywood. We got 2 big hours and 20

Who's up five this week from 33 to 27? Led Zeppelin, Black Dog. This is Casey on American Top 40, and our countdown continues with a song at number 26 this week. It moved up nine. Last week, it debuted at number 35. It's Faces featuring Rod Stewart. Stay

places, and they move up 9 notches this week to number 26. Stay with me. Every week at this time, we count down the 40 top tunes in the country. We're up to number 25. It's by Redbone, the Witch Queen.

0: The Witch Queen of New Orleans, Redbone at number 25. They moved up to. Coming up in the next 10 minutes, a spoken word record, a current hit that actually was written by thousands of parents because it's composed of the six remarks parents commonly make that are most bitterly resented by teenagers.
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0: This is Casey Kasem, and the countdown continues till we get to the top. 24 hits away from number one, and number 24, David.

24 in our countdown this week. Last week it was 17. David Cassidy and Cherish. Now the current hit, a spoken word record that actually was written by millions of average American parents. Because it's composed of the 6 remarks parents commonly make that are most bitterly resented by teenagers. Of course, these parents didn't know they were writing a hit record when they were saying these things to their children during the past generation. They were just going through their normal routines of everyday living. And in some cases, just didn't understand what kind of pressure they were putting on their teenage children. The producers of the record used New York City teenagers to help them select the 6 remarks. And they put them together into what they call a socio-dramatic commentary. It's number 23 this week. Once You Understand by Think.

0: Mr. Cook?
1: Yes?
0: Do you have a son named Robert? Robert Cook, age 17?
1: Yes.
0: I'm sorry, Mr. Cook. You better come down to the station house. Your son is dead.
1: Dead? How?
0: He died of an overdose.
1: Oh, my God.

That remains in the same position as last week at number 23. Think. Once you understand. 3 hours once a week with AT40, and you know where it's at on the national music scene. My name's Casey Kasem. On with the countdown at number 22, Charlie Pride.

6 weeks on AT40, now at number 22. Charlie Pride, Kiss an Angel, Good Morning. This is Casey Kasem on American Top 40. Our countdown continues with a song at number 21. It moved up 15 notches this week. Biggest mover on the top 40, Nielsen.

Number 21, moving up 15 notches this week, is Nielsen, Without You. Halfway up the chart this week at number 20, Partridge Family, starring Shirley Jones and featuring David Cassidy. It's one of those nights. Yes, love.

0: moving up one to number 20. This is Casey on American Top 40 from Hollywood. And coming up in the next 10 minutes, a current hit by the girl who was one of the most raved about, written about new talents of 1971. But she'd been on the chart 7 years before that with her sister, when they had a minor hit called Winkin', Blinkin', and Nod.
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0: You're hearing the hottest hits in the USA, and the countdown goes on with a song at number 19 this week. It moved up one from Detroit, Rare Earth, and Hey Big Brother.

Rare Earth at number 19, and Hey Big Brother from Hollywood. This is Casey Kasem on American Top 40. And now the current hit by the girl who was one of the most raved about, written about, new talents of 1971. But she'd been on the charts 7 years before that, when she and her sister had a minor hit called Winkin', Blinkin', and Nod. She became a solo act right after that when her sister left show business to get married. So for the next 7 years, she wrote songs and sang them and played them until everything came together with her big hit of 6 months ago. That's the way I've always heard it should be. Her second smash solo single is Anticipation, number 18 this week. Carly

written by Carly Simon and sung by Carly Simon. At number 18, it moved up 4 this week. Anticipation. Here's the third big hit song for Honeycomb. They had Want Ads, Stick Up, and now One Monkey, Don't Stop.

One monkey don't stop no show. Honeycomb down two this week to number 17. The 40 top hits in America, hot off the charts of Billboard magazine. This is Casey Kasem on with the countdown and Donny Osmond. Hey girl.

Last week at number 9, now number 16. Donny Osmond and a double-sided hit, Hey Girl and I Knew You When. 1840 originates in Hollywood. My name's Casey Kasem, and our countdown goes on with a song this week at number 15, dropping from number 8. Michael Jackson's

0: dropping seven notches this week to number 15 after many, many weeks in the top 10. Michael Jackson, Got to Be There. Well, that wraps up the second hour of American Top 40 with the top 14 tunes in the USA coming right up.
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0: And now the third hour of American Top 40. My name's Casey Kasem, and we're up to the 14 best-selling songs in the nation based on the most authoritative survey in the music business, Billboard's Hot 100. This hour, we'll answer a letter about pop songs that started out as commercials. 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
0: After 9 weeks in the top 10.

One of three number one songs by Sly and the Family Stone. Now at number 14, Family Affair. This is Casey Kasem on American Top 40. And now the letter about music from commercials that make it out of the pop record charts. The letter is from Ted Osborne of Santa Ana, California. And he says, for 6 months, he and a friend have been arguing about the last time it happened. Prior to a little over a year ago when the Carpenters hit big with We've Only Just Begun, which started out as a commercial for a bank in California. Well, here's your answer, Ted and friend. Before the Carpenters hit in late 1970, the last time a commercial became a pop hit was in 1969 when the Tokens reached number 61 on the Hot 100 with a Clairol commercial retitled She Lets Her Hair Down. And the last time a commercial song or jingle made it into the top 40 was when the Brass Ring got to number 36 with The Disadvantages of You, the music from the Benson and Hedges commercial. And now somebody's doing it again, in two separate versions yet. Here's the one by the Hillside Singers at number 13, I'd Like to Teach the World.

Hillside Singers version of I'd Like to Teach the World to Sing. We're heard around the world and coast to coast every week on great radio stations like KAST Astoria, Oregon, CHAT Medicine Hat, Alberta, Canada, WPGC, Washington, D.C. At number 12 this week, Joe Simon.

0: A Sea of Love has moved up four this week to number 12. We're a few minutes away from a top 40 hit by a group that has a perfect record. 8 chart records, 8 times out.
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this week to number 11 in only 3 weeks on AT40, Three Dog Night with Never Been to Spain. Here's a group that's batting 1,000. 8 releases, 8 chart records. 6 made the top 10, 4 at number 1. At number 10 this week, Jackson 5.

After a couple of weeks at number 12, it moves into the top 10 at number 10. Jackson 5, Sugar Daddy. From the Great Lakes to the Rio Grande, you hear the nation's biggest hits every week at this time on American Top 40. My name's Casey Kasem, and our countdown continues now with a tune that moved up two to number 9. The Stylistics, You Are Everything.

0: number 9 after being at number 11 for a couple of weeks. The Stylistics and You Are Everything. Coming up in the next 10 minutes, a song by a foreign vocal group whose 5 members were born in 4 different countries and whose current hit song is identified with something that's recognized all over the world as an American product.
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0: This is Casey Kasem on American Top 40 at number 8 this week. Moving up to Betty Wright's Clean Up Woman.

Miami, Florida, Betty Wright at number 8 this week. She moved up a couple of notches, Cleanup Woman. This is Casey Kasem on AT40, and time now for the song by the foreign vocal group whose 5 members were born in 4 different countries, and whose current hit song is identified with something that's recognized all over the world as an American product. The 2 women and 3 men who make up the group are from England, Scotland, Germany, and Australia. And the song they sing is a pop version of a musical commercial which they recorded for a very well-known Made in America soft drink. Here they are at number 7 this week with the song that started out as a Coca-Cola commercial, The New Seekers.

is again at number 7 this week, second consecutive week with I'd Like to Teach the World to Sing. From Hollywood, this is Casey Kasem, and the countdown continues. Third week at number 6 in American Top 40, Dennis Coffey and the Detroit Guitar Band.

number 6, 3 weeks in a row. Dennis Coffey, the Detroit guitar band Scorpio. Well, after a couple 3 weeks just moving up one and two notches, this one took a big leap this week from 14 to 5. Badfinger, Day After Day.

0: week at 14, now at number 5. Badfinger, produced by George Harrison. Day after day.
1: Number 4.
0: Jonathan Edwards, Sunshine.

position is last week number 4, Jonathan Edwards, Sunshine. 2 big hits in a row for this fella. The last one was Tired of Being Alone, got to number 11. This week, second week at number 3 for Al Green's

0: number three again this week. Al Green and Let's Stay Together. This is Casey Kasem on American Top 40. Two big ones and number one and counting down.
1: Number two.
0: Here's Melanie, second week at number two with his former number one song. Brand new.

0: number two for the second week, Melanie and Brand New Key. This is Casey Kasem on American Top 40. Next, I'll have the number one best-selling song in the USA.
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0: Now on AT40, it's time for the number one best-selling song in the USA. It's done by the man who also has the number one best-selling LP in the USA this week. For the second consecutive week at number one, topping the charts, Don McLean and American Pie.

0: New Rochelle, New York, 45 minutes from Broadway, Don McLean. And number one for the second consecutive week, American Pie. Well, that's it, the 40 top-selling songs in the USA, and you heard them on American Top 40, where we do our countdown every week at this time. AT40 is produced and furnished by Watermark Incorporated. Don Bastani produces, and we tape the show here in Hollywood. This is Casey Kasem. I hope you'll join me next week, and we'll count them down again. The 40 most popular songs in the USA. Till then, keep your feet in the ground and keep reaching for the stars.
1: 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Special thanks to Kalila Dawkins, Rob Durkee, Pete Battistini, Scott Lakefield, Mike Savage, Michael Cross, Dave Nunes, and of course, the legend where the countdown began, Casey Kasem. I'm Larry Morgan. 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

0: hello again, and welcome to American Top 40. My name's Casey Kasem, and I'm ready to count down the most popular songs in the nation. Well, last week I was off, and I want to thank Kerry Tombazian for sitting in for me. Now, I'm back and all set to go with the latest survey of radio airplay and record store sales, the official Billboard chart. Let's warm up with a quick recap of last week's top three. At number three last week was Where Do Broken Hearts Go by Whitney Houston. At number two was Devil Inside by NXS. And last week's number one song was Get Out of My Dreams, Get Into My Car by Billy Ocean. Billy's been parked at number one for 2 weeks now. Does he make it a third? Or will NXS make a devilish move? Or maybe Whitney Houston's broken heart will go to the top? We'll find out as we count them down.
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0: Leading off, a debut song from the English singer and keyboardist who hit the top 10 back in February with Don't Shed a Tear. Paul Carrack's follow-up comes in at number 40 this week. Here's One Good Reason.

debuting at number 40 with one good reason. He co-wrote it with his old bandmate and friend, Chris Difford of Squeeze. That song's one of four debuts this week on American Top 40. Well, with four debuts, we have four droppers. And those songs falling out are I Get Weak by Belinda Carlisle, Hysteria by Def Leppard, Father Figure by George Michael, and Sitting on the Dock of the Bay by Michael Bolton. Those four fall out. Now, here's another debut. It's the first chart single for a male duo from Point Reyes, California, north of San Francisco. And they're now based in San Francisco. Here are Shanty Jones and Johnny Dollar, who call themselves Times Two. They debut at number 39 with Strange But True.

0: Dave Ewing at number 39 with Strange But True. That's the San Francisco duo Times Two. Up next, the top duo of the rock era with their first hit song in 3 years.
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0: We're on our way to the number one song in the USA. Here's a duo who have had 6 number ones, and overall, they're the top duo of the rock era. Last time they hit the top 40 was in 1985 with a medley. It was a live remake of The Temptations, The Way You Do the Things You Do, and My Girl. Then Daryl Hall and John Oates decided to take a break. Daryl recorded a hit solo album. John worked on other projects. 3 years later, they're back together again, coming in at number 38 this week. Daryl Hall and John Oates on American Top 40 with Everything Your Heart Desires.

0: Daryl Hall and John Oates together again and debuting at number 38 with Everything Your Heart Desires, their 26th Top 40 hit. At number 37 is the New York rapper LL Cool J, who comes off pretty street smart, but he says he's definitely not from the streets. His home is the St. Albans area of Queens. He told writer Mark Coleman, "I can't sit here and lie to you. Yo, I came from the ghetto and worked my way up. I was never deprived. I always had what I needed, and so did every kid in my neighborhood, including the ones who are in jail. They don't do crime because they need the money. People around there do crime because they think it's cool." End of quote. In one of his raps, LL Cool J says, "I'm going to lead you away from drugs and petty crime. Lead you to that ticket line." Well, his current hit sold some concert tickets, peaked at number 31, now is at number 37. Going back to Cali.
1: Going back to Cali, Cali, Cali. I'm going back to Cali. I don't think so. I'm going back to Cali, Cali, Cali. I'm going back to Cali. I don't think so.

0: to Cali. LL Cool J dropping four notches to number 37. His hits from the soundtrack of the movie, Less Than Zero. On American Top 40, my name's Casey Kasem. We're counting down now to a singer who asked not what he could do for his country, but what his country could do for him. He's a young Englishman who was given money by the British government to become a pop star. That story and his recent number one international smash coming up.
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0: Here's the week's highest debut. It's by a 22-year-old newcomer from Los Angeles who calls himself Suave, spelled just like the word suave, as in suave and debonair. He's remade a classic number one song by The Temptations, co-written by Smokey Robinson. Here's Suave coming in at number 36 with My Girl.

girl. Suave, debuting at number 36 with his first chart hit. He's remade the Temptations song that hit number one way back in 1965. This is American Top 40 in Hollywood. I'm Casey Kasem. Now we're up to a recent number one smash by a young man who asked not what he could do for his country, but what his country could do for him. The story begins back in 1985. Rick Astley was a freckled-faced 19-year-old living in a small town right outside of Manchester called Newton Le Willows. He wrote songs, did a little singing with local bands, and dreamed of becoming a professional singer. But he had a big problem. The problem was money. You see, to support himself, Rick had to work full-time at his dad's nursery. And he worked long, hard hours, too, driving the truck, delivering the plants. There just wasn't enough time for music. But then Rick figured out a way to get around his workaday problem. You see, in Britain, there's a government program called the British Enterprise Allowance Scheme, and it's designed to help people start their own businesses. Well, Rick filled out the forms. What business did he want to start? Pop singer. Well, the British government accepted Rick's unorthodox application, but they weren't going to just hand over the money. Rick had to put up £2,000 himself, about $3,700, and then

Now, a couple of years later, his first single has hit number one in Britain, in Australia, and here in the U.S. At number 35 this week on AT40, here's the man the British government subsidized, Rick Astley, with Never Gonna Give You Up.

0: hits at number one now falls from 25 to 35. Never Gonna Give You Up, Rick Astley. He's one of nine British acts in the survey this week as the countdown rocks on.
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0: 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Well, 2 years ago, he said, we didn't have to take our clothes off to have fun, and he went to number five. Well, Jermaine Stewart still dressed for success, and he's climbing three notches to number 34 with Say It Again.

0: Stewart at number 34 with Say It Again. His second top 40 hit climbs three notches, second week in the countdown. A listener has written in to ask, what song holds the all-time record for debuting at the highest position on Billboard's Hot 100 chart? Well, it was a song Paul McCartney wrote after his late mother Mary came to visit him in a dream. Details coming up.
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0: We're counting down the 40 top hits in the 50 states, and here's the first solo hit for the man who was lead singer for a very influential English band. But they only had one top 40 hit, and that was back in 1976, a hit called Love is the Drug. Still, that memorable band, Roxy Music, earned themselves a place in the rock history books, and so has their stylish singer, Bryan Ferry. Solo, he climbs two notches to number 33 this week. Here's Kiss and Tell.

with Kiss and Tell. The English singer moves up two notches to number 33 with his first top 40 solo hit. Now, he debuted in the countdown last week, but he debuted on the Hot 100 8 weeks ago. With that in mind, let's answer that question about chart debuts. A listener in Mexico City, Daniel Hernandez, wrote in and wants to know, what song in chart history has debuted at the highest position on Billboard's Hot 100 singles chart? Well, Daniel, it was a song by the Beatles, a song that Paul McCartney wrote about his mother. A few years ago, he told writer Chris Salowich, quote, I had a lot of bad times in the 60s. I used to lie in bed and wonder what was going on. I had a dream one night about my mother. She had died when I was 14, so I hadn't heard from her in quite a while. And it was very good. It gave me strength. In my darkest hour, Mother Mary comes to me.

0: in the week ending March 21st, 1970, that Beatles song, which Paul McCartney wrote about his mother, debuted on Billboard's Hot 100 all the way up at number 6. It set and still holds the all-time record for the highest debuter on the chart. Let It Be by the Beatles. Incidentally, it went to number 1 later. And there's your answer, Daniel. Thanks for writing in. Now, on with the countdown.
1: Number 32.
0: Up 4 notches, it's the 4-man English band whose name makes them sound much bigger. Downright symphonic. Here's Orchestral Maneuvers in the Dark with Dreaming.

0: Orchestral Maneuvers in the Dark. OMD, the English group, climbed four notches to number 32 with Dreaming, their fourth nocturnal adventure in the top 40. 31 hits to number one, and we're counting down.
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0: The hottest hits, the hottest stars. Here's a young man, only 24 years old, and he's already one of the hottest stars in the business. But that's not enough, George Michael told writer Steve Pond. I think what I'm really aiming for is to become a star of a different proportion. People like Madonna and Springsteen and Prince. I've got to get into that league to satisfy me that my music is getting as far as it should. End of quote. Well, George, you're coming off two number one songs, and now this one's burning up the chart, leaping nine notches to number 31. One more try.

George Michael, giving it one more try. Last time he tried, he hit number one, and the time before that, too. This week, he moves up from number 40 to 31. At number 30 this week is the big hit by singer Keith Sweat. Now, Keith's 26 years old and from Harlem, New York. Started singing when he was 14 years old. In his early 20s, he was with a popular local band in New York called Jamila. They used to open shows at the Apollo Theater for famous headline acts like Teddy Pendergrass, The Whispers, and The Delphonics. Now, singing solo, Keith may be on his way to headliner status himself. His first hit went to number one on the Black Singles Chart and made the top five on AT40. Here it is.

0: High Water. Keith Sweat, one of 16 solo men in the survey this week. He drops 12 notches to number 30. I'm Casey Kasem. This is American Top 40 in Hollywood, and we're counting down the week's 40 biggest hits. 29 hits away from number one as the countdown continues in just a moment.
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0: In Hollywood, this is Casey Kasem on American Top 40. We're counting down the biggest hits in the nation, and on we go.
2: Number 29.
0: Here are two singers, both 39 years old, both born and raised in Brooklyn, New York. Brenda Russell and Joe Esposito with Piano in the Dark.

0: Piano in the Dark, up three notches to number 29, singer and songwriter Brenda Russell with Joe Esposito. Brenda co-wrote this one, and it's her second top 40 hit. We're counting down now to Toto, a band whose name makes many people think of The Wizard of Oz, a classic story about a girl from Kansas over the rainbow, right? Wrong. The Wizard of Oz is really about American agrarian reform, the gold standard, and the tyranny of the Industrial Revolution. Details are coming up.
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0: These are the hottest hits ranked by Billboard magazine. Last year, John Mellencamp's album, The Lonesome Jubilee, hit the stores and immediately lit up our pop chart with the top 10 single, Paper in Fire. Then, Cherry Bomb set off another explosion in our top 10. Now, John's Jubilee has scored its third top 40 hit, went to number 14, now at number 28. John Mellencamp with Check It Out.

number 28, John Mellencamp, the Indiana rocker with his 17th Top 40 hit. Check it out. From Hollywood, this is Casey on American Top 40. Well, now we're up to the band Toto and the truth behind The Wizard of Oz. Now, we all know about that children's book and about the movie, about a girl from Kansas who, with her faithful dog Toto, ends up over the rainbow, right? Well, that only scratches the surface. The Wizard of Oz is actually an allegory for the American populist movement of the 1890s, at least according to some literary scholars. Now, we found this interpretation in a 1964 volume of a magazine called The American Quarterly. And it says the character Dorothy represents what the populist party stood for at the time. The little guy, the American everyman. The scarecrow was the Midwest farmer. The tin man, the working man, dehumanized by the Industrial Revolution. The cowardly lion, who really was courageous, represents a politician, William Jennings Bryan, a pacifist who ran for president as a populist candidate in 1896. The yellow brick road, that represents the gold standard. You see, the populace wanted to do away with it. They wanted to base the economy on silver. In fact, Dorothy's slippers in the book were silver, not the ruby slippers of the movie. Now, the Emerald City was Washington, D.C. The wizard himself was the President of the United States, who seemed great and powerful, but was just an ordinary man. The Wicked Witch of the West represented the destructive forces of nature in the West, twisters and storms and so on. Finally, there's a moral to the whole story, represented by Dorothy's slippers. People have the power to solve their own problems, and they shouldn't rely on the federal government. And that's what a lot of literary scholars believe The Wizard of Oz means. They never have said what the dog Toto stood for. In our countdown, Toto stands for a top band from L.A. with a song at number 27 this week called Pamela.

0: Top 40 Brick Road, up four notches to number 27 this week. 10th top 40 hit for the veteran band from L.A. We're counting down now to a new singer who got his big break by mistake. A secretary at a record company gave her boss the wrong demo tape. Crazy mixed up details coming up.
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0: We're on our way to the number one song in the USA.
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0: Here's a duo who are so new on the music scene, they went unrecognized by their own video crew. They're Scarlet and Black, really Robin Hild and Sue West. Robin told us they were in London and he said, quote, "We turned up to shoot our first video and the video crew asked us, 'Who are you?' We say, 'We're the artists.' They say, 'Oh, you're here to paint the set.' They had no clue who we were." End of quote. A humbling experience. Well, here they are, Scarlet and Black, feeling pretty good about You Don't.

The duo are based in London, and it's their first chart single here in the States, falling six notches to number 26. I'm Casey Kasem. This is AT40. You know, many a great discovery has been made by mistake, including this next singer in our countdown. Now, he got his break because a secretary made a goof. It's the story of 32-year-old Henry Lee Summer. Henry's from Brazil, Indiana, about 50 miles west of Indianapolis. The rock and roll bug bit Henry in his teens, and he started playing drums and later started singing. After high school, he hit the road in different bands playing clubs and bars and roadhouses. Henry also started to write songs. By the early 80s, he had a few regional hits. But he was still looking for that big label deal. Sent out demo tapes to all the big record companies and told us it's the same story you hear all the time. Turned down by everybody in the whole country. But there's a twist to Henry's story. An executive at Epic Records, Larry Hamby, asked his secretary to get him a tape of an artist he was interested in signing. Larry was going on a trip and he wanted to listen to it on the plane. Well, when he put the tape on, he realized that it was the wrong one. But he liked what he heard. Said to himself, we gotta find this guy. Took a bit of time to find him, but finally tracked him down. And the man was Henry Lee Summer. But it wasn't over yet. The other label executives above him weren't convinced. Months went by. Larry Hamby was transferred to Nashville. Still, he didn't give up on Henry. He sent one of his colleagues from CBS, Tony Martell, to Fort Wayne, Indiana, to see Henry do a show. And Tony was so impressed, he signed him on the spot. It had taken almost 2 years since that wrong tape had fallen into Larry Hamby's hands and into his cassette on that airplane. Henry says, I was real lucky. It was a fluke that I got signed. End of quote. Here's a man who owes a lot to a secretary's goof. At number 25, Henry Lee Summer and I Wish I Had a Girl.

0: Misha had a girl, 32-year-old Henry Lee Summer, with a song he wrote himself. Debuted in the Countdown 3 weeks ago. This week moves up three notches to 25. And the Countdown rocks on.
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0: We're coming to you from Hollywood, and here's a man who came to Hollywood 6 years ago when he was 18 years old, left Chicago, got his foot in the door of the L.A. music scene by singing backup vocals and writing songs for other acts. All the while, he worked on his own music, and he shopped his demo tapes around. He says he was turned down by everyone in town, not only once, but three times. But perseverance paid off, because he's now got his third top 40 hit, and his biggest. Hit number two, now is at number 24. Endless Summer Nights, Richard Marx.

Summer Nights. 23-year-old Richard Marx dropping from 16 to 24 this week. Richard's had three hits, and all three have hit the top five. On 1840, this is Casey. And at number 23 this week is the hit by the former lead singer of the funk group The Time, Morris Day. Now, if you remember, Morris was one of the stars of Prince's movie Purple Rain, and a lot of people thought he just about stole the show, playing the role of the vain playboy to the hilt. Looking back, Morris says, "Role? That was no role. That was me." At number 23, here's the man himself.

Thursday, fishing for a top 20 hit with Fishnet moves up a notch to number 23, fifth week in the survey. The 22 biggest hits to come as the countdown continues on our way to number one. Kisses coast to coast. American Top 40s heard in the 50 states and around the world every week on great radio stations like the Spirit of Richmond, Q94, Richmond, Virginia. Southern Arkansas's hit music leader, KLBQ, El Dorado, Arkansas. B104, all hit music and more, Edinburgh, McAllen, Texas. And Z95 Radio, Chicago, Illinois. At number 22 is the five-man band from Cincinnati. The Deal with their first top 40 pop chart hit. Here's Two Occasions.

0: cards on the top 40 table with two occasions. Hit number 4 on the Black Singles Chart. Here on the Pop Chart, it's at number 22, up 5 notches this week. This is Casey on American Top 40. And coming up, a long-distance dedication from a woman in Michigan to a man who steered her in the right direction. A bus driver.
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0: Billboard ranks them. AT40 counts them down. 11 acts in the countdown with their first Top 40 hit. At number 21, here's the four-man group White Lion with their first, a song called Wait.

White Lion roaring softly at number 21 on the countdown with Wait, up 8 ferocious notches this week. Song was written by guitarist Vito Bratta and lead singer Mike Tramp. This is American Top 40. I'm Casey Kasem. Well, now we're up to our long-distance dedication, and it comes

Comes to us from a woman in Michigan to the man who steered her in the right direction. Here's what she writes. Dear Casey, during the summer of 85, I was 21. I had just broken up with my fiance and I was really hurt and depressed, and I developed a very negative outlook on all men. I wanted to find a career that would take me away where I could lead a single, adventurous, and exciting life. I moved away so I could get my head clear and get over my depression. But I ended up taking the bus back home every once in a while. Every time, I had the same bus driver. His name was Charlie, and he always talked about the Bahamas. He was very good-looking. Looked like the type who thought he was God's gift to women. Typical type I really wanted to avoid at the time. But as I got to know him, I found out that I was totally wrong about him. He began to really impress me with the pride he took in his job and how he really cared about his passengers. He was always helping an elderly lady off the bus or helping someone who was lost. He would make sure everyone felt safe and comfortable, and he did it with real style and character. Riding his bus always brightened my day. As the summer came to an end, his bus route was canceled. It's been 3 years now, and I've never seen Charlie again. But I learned a big lesson from him that summer, that all guys aren't bad, and you can't judge a book by its cover. He also helped me to find that career in the travel industry. I'm now going to school to be a director on a cruise ship. Casey, would you dedicate I Won't Forget You to Charlie? I don't know where he is. Maybe driving a bus in the Bahamas. It's from Mick, the little shy girl who used to ride his bus. Thanks, Casey. Signed, Mick. Okay, here's your long-distance dedication.

0: last year, that's Poison with I Won't Forget You, a long-distance dedication from Mick in Michigan to her old bus driver, Charlie. If there's a long-distance dedication you'd like to make, mail it to this address. Long-distance dedication, Post Office Box 2000, Hollywood, California. Zip code 90028. This is Casey. We have the 20 biggest hits to go on our way to number one. We'll continue in just a moment.
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0: And the countdown continues now on American Top 40 with the 20 hottest hits in the USA still to come. I'm Casey Kasem, and on we go.
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0: Up 10 notches, week's biggest mover, here's the 16th Top 40 hit for the English-American band Foreigner. It's the follow-up to their recent Top 10 hit, Say You Will. Number 20, I Don't Want to Live Without You.

live without you. Foreigner, up 10 notches to number 20, biggest mover of the week, and the second hit from their album, Inside Information. At number 19 is the current hit by teen singer and songwriter Debbie Gibson. Not only did Debbie write all her songs on her debut album, she also co-produced three of them, and she worked fast. Debbie says, "We put 20 songs on tape in 2 weeks." And here's one of the songs Debbie co-produced. Her highest charting hit so far went to number 3. Falling from 11 to 19, here's Out of the Blue.

0: Gibson with Out of the Blue, the title song from her first album. It drops 8 notches to number 19 this week. We're counting down now to British singer Samantha Fox, the pinup girl who got her start singing in church. But she wasn't singing gospel. She was singing Beatle tunes. Details coming up.
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0: These are the most popular songs in the USA. The Random House Encyclopedia says that jazz is a musical style that evolved in the United States. Well, this musical trio who evolved in Los Angeles don't care much for it. They're Johnny Hates Jazz, up 8 notches to number 18 with their first pop hit. Here's Shattered Dreams.

0: Dreams by Johnny Hates Jazz, an English-American trio based in Los Angeles. They climbed from number 26 to 18 this week. On American Top 40 in Hollywood, I'm Casey Kasem. Now we're up to the woman who, like a lot of singers, got her start singing in church. But she wasn't singing gospel. She was singing Beatles. The woman who sang Beatles songs religiously is 21-year-old pinup girl Samantha Fox. Now, back in 1977, Samantha was 11 years old and she lived in the East End of London with her family. The Foxes attended services at the local church every Sunday. But this was not your traditional church. You see, to keep the kids interested in coming every Sunday, some of the church elders came up with an idea of singing religious lyrics to pop tunes. The choir hauled in a couple of electric guitars and a set of drums, and the congregation started rocking. The Our Father prayer was adapted to fit the melody of the Beatles song, All You Need Is Love. Plus, the kids wrote lyrics themselves, religious lyrics to songs like Penny Lane and Nowhere Man. The kids got so into it, they staged a religious play, a musical adapting songs by the Beatles, the Rolling Stones, and the Faces. It was called No Way Out, and it debuted one Sunday in church after services. Well, the play became so popular that a few local theater critics came by to review it. And the word spread. Few months later, the play No Way Out was seen on British television. Samantha says, "So there I was, 11 years old, singing and acting on the telly. It was brilliant putting all those words to the Stones and the Beatles." End of quote from the former holy rock and roller, Samantha Fox. Well, Samantha has certainly come a long way. Here she is at number 17 in the countdown this week, singing Naughty Girls Need Love Too, Samantha Fox.
1: Maybe, just maybe, naughty girls need love too.

0: Naughty girl Samantha Fox at 17, up six notches this week. Second top 40 hit for the English pinup pop singer. Up next, a couple of pop pets with a recent British number one. The charts are always on their mind.
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0: 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Here's a song that hit the country chart four times, and this is the second pop chart appearance. Back in 1982, Willie Nelson took it to number five. Pop. Now the Pet Shop Boys take their turn at Always On My Mind. They climb five notches to number 16.

It's already hit number one in Britain and West Germany. Always On My Mind by the Pet Shop Boys, up five notches to number 16 this week. We're counting down the most popular songs in the USA on American Top 40. I'm Casey Kasem. Well, here's the current hit by the Jets, which might have become a hit for Earth, Wind, and Fire. Heine Wolfgram of the Jets says Earth, Wind, and Fire were interested in recording the song, but put it on hold. So songwriter Bobby Nunn gave it to the Jets. Then Earth, Wind, and Fire wanted it back. Too late, finders keepers. Heine says, we took the song from one of our favorite groups, but we've spoken to them since, and they've gotten over it. End of quote. At number 15, here are the Jets with Rocket to You.

0: The Jets flew to number 6 with that one and are now heading into Afterburn at number 15 with Rocket to You. Fifth top 40 hit for the Wolf Grams, 4 brothers and 3 sisters. 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My name's Casey Kasem. We're counting down to Bruce Springsteen, a rock superstar with millions of fans, and they'd all like to be his friend. But 20 years ago in high school, Bruce didn't have many friends at all. He was a misfit and miserable. Details coming up.
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0: Back at number 38, we heard Daryl Hall and John Oates debut with their latest hit. Now, here's a song John Oates co-wrote with Iva Davies of Ice House. Up 5 notches, Electric Blue.

Lighthouse with Electric Blue. Sixth week in the survey, the six-man Australian band move up from 19 to 14. You're listening to American Top 40. I'm Casey Kasem. Well, now we're up to a rock and roll idol of millions. All of his fans would love to be his friend. But you know, 20 years ago, back in high school, he didn't have many friends at all. This is the story of Bruce Springsteen. When Bruce sings his song Glory Days in concert, he sometimes tells stories about his days in school. "I hated school," he laughs. Only it's no joke. Growing up in Freehold, New Jersey, Bruce was a loner in school, a misfit. He didn't belong to any of the cliques or the in-groups. And he says, "I bounced back and forth trying to figure out where I fit in. I didn't do anything. I just kind of was. Until rock and roll and the guitar." In 1965, when he was 16, Bruce joined his first band, a group called the Castiles. He says it was the first time he felt like he ever belonged. But that didn't stop the pressure at school. Bruce told biographer Dave Marsh, "By the end of high school, I didn't have much to do with anybody. I almost didn't graduate because the kids in my class wouldn't let me. I was playing in a band and my hair was real long. And they weren't going to let me graduate unless I cut my hair." Some glory days, huh? But Bruce says he can now find meaning in those unhappy times. He saw his parents struggling, too. He saw people frustrated and compromised. Quote, "Music saved me. The only thing that was ever true, the only thing that never let me down, was rock and roll." End of quote. At number 13, here's Bruce Springsteen, One Step Up.

0: One Step Up, third hit from his album Tunnel of Love. The first two made the top 10. This one's heading that direction, climbing four notches to 13 this week. 12 big ones to number one as the countdown rolls on.
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0: We're counting down the week's hottest hits, and the countdown doesn't stop till we reach the top. Falling from peak position of number 10 to number 12, it's the recent number one dance smash by Jody Watley.

0: Some Kind of Lover, a song she co-wrote with one of her producers, Andre Simon. Jody took it to number 10 last week. Now she's at number 12. Up next, the man with his 14th number one song.
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0: We're getting closer and closer to number one. And here's a man who's had 14 number one songs, four with his brothers, one a duet with Paul McCartney, and nine solo. His most recent chart topper tumbles from 4 to 11. Here's Man in the Mirror, Michael Jackson.

Michael Jackson and Man in the Mirror. Spent a couple of weeks at number one, shattered, and now Michael picks up the pieces at number 11 this week, down seven notches. Counting down America's most popular songs on the Billboard chart, I'm Casey Kasem. Here now is a 25-year-old singer out of New York whose first top 40 hit, Tell It to My Heart, hit the top 10. Now her second top 40 does it as well. Up three notches to number 10, here's Taylor Dane.

0: seventh week in the countdown, she reaches the top 10, climbing three notches to number 10 this week. It's from her debut album, Tell It to My Heart. Telling you what the week's biggest hits are, I'm Casey Kasem. This is American Top 40, and our countdown will continue in just a moment. We've got the nine top songs coming right up.
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0: 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In Tallahassee, Florida, it's Tallahassee's winning hit music station, Z103. Great to have you with us. I'm Casey Kasem, and we're doing our weekly survey of the most popular records in the USA. And on we go.
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0: Rumbling into the top 10, here's a song by Natalie Cole, one she already took to number 1 on the dance chart. Moving from 12 to 9, Natalie's cruising in her pink Cadillac.

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And Radio Karua FMA, Karua, Spain. At number 8, the 10-man, 1-woman band Miami Sound Machine, heating up the top 10 with a cool ballad, Anything for You.

Gloria Estefan and Miami Sound Machine takes a big leap 7 notches to number 8. It's their 8th consecutive top 40 hit. I'm Casey. This is American Top 40 in Hollywood. Well, now we're up to our long-distance dedication. And it comes from a girl in Glendale, Illinois, who writes about a special relative with a special understanding of life. Her letter begins, "Dear Casey, my aunt from Canada recently flew back here to be with her family. My aunt and I talked about a lot of things. One question that really stuck out was that she had asked me who was my favorite entertainer. I was very puzzled about why she even bothered to ask that. But I said, Bruce Springsteen. And she said, ah, the man who was born in the USA. I laughed and said, yes, that's him, all right. Later that afternoon, my aunt wasn't feeling too well, so we took her to the hospital. And she told me, don't forget to buy my tickets. I asked her what tickets. She looked at me and said, you know, Mr. USA. I was surprised. I said if I were able to get a few tickets that she would have to attend the concert with me. My aunt must have brought me good luck because I was able to get a few tickets for the St. Patrick's Day concert. I told her the good news, and she told me if anything happens between now and the day of the concert, that I must attend the concert no matter what. She said to me, don't be afraid of life. Live it to the fullest. Well, my aunt didn't make it to the concert with me. She passed away 3 days before. On the night of the concert, Bruce was talking about where the past and the future meet, about how strong love really is. Casey, would you please play Born in the USA for my Aunt Anna? Because during the concert, when he sang the song, I started to think about the last lesson she would ever teach me. It was that life does go on, and even though a person may be

0: Springsteen's Born in the USA, his top 10 song from 1984. It's a long-distance dedication from Elizabeth in Illinois in memory of her late Aunt Anna. If there's a long-distance dedication you'd like to make, send it to this address. Long-distance dedication, Post Office Box 2000, Hollywood. Our zip code is 90028. And the countdown continues.
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0: These are the hits ranked by Billboard magazine. 8 female solo artists in the countdown this week, and here at number 7 is one of them, 16-year-old Tiffany with I Saw Him Standing There.

Anthony with her souped-up dance version of the Beatles' I Saw Her Standing There. Tiff changed it to I Saw Him Standing There. Moves up two notches to number 7. Her first two hits both went to number 1. At number 6 is the veteran rock band Aerosmith, a band that's been around for about 18 years now, and they've been through it all. What advice does lead singer Steve Tyler have to share with us? He says, quote, "Don't take yourself too seriously. When you're doing really well, slip into your jeans and go to a Woolworths and buy your mother a pencil set. Get back to reality." End of quote from Steve Tyler. At number 6, here's Aerosmith with Angel.

0: five-man band from Boston, Aerosmith, floating up a couple of notches this week to number six. Coming up on AT40, a singer who proves the old saying, forbidden fruit is always sweeter. It's the story of a man who grew up to be a pop singer, though he was forbidden to listen to pop music until he graduated high school. Details coming up.
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0: We're getting closer and closer to number one.
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0: Back when singer Perry McKissick was about 8 years old, her uncle said she looked just like Fred Flintstone's daughter. So he nicknamed her Pebbles, and it stuck. Here she is with a song she took to number one on the Black Singles Chart. Pebbles with Girlfriend.

American Top 40. This is Casey. AT40 originates in Hollywood. Now, we're up to the story that proves the old saying, forbidden fruit is always sweeter. It's the story of how Terrence Trent D'Arby became obsessed with pop music because he was forbidden to listen to it as a child. Terrence's father was an evangelist, a Pentecostal preacher. His mother was a gospel singer, and Terrence grew up on the road, traveling with his family from congregation to congregation. Now, Reverend D'Arby believed in raising his children with strict supervision, and pop music was considered a negative influence, and that included soul music, blues, rock and roll, and country. So whenever Terrence did catch a pop tune on the radio, he was thrilled. He says, "Anything different I heard was a stolen pleasure." Terrence didn't discover non-religious music until he was in his late teens and early 20s. And he says he became obsessive about it, soaking up every sound he heard. And you can hear it in his music, an appreciation for all kinds of songs and singers. Critics were the first to notice it. Robert Hilburn of the Los Angeles Times wrote, "Don't try to figure out what someone with Jimi Hendrix, Michael Jackson, and Prince connections is going to sound like. Just imagine a contemporary Sam Cooke." D'Arby's voice is silky and seductive at times as Al Green's, yet as explosive in other moments as Otis Redding's. And in Rolling Stone magazine, Michael Gilmore wrote, "He serves notice of what we might expect from the voice of tomorrow's best pop music." End of quote. Here's the singer once banned from listening to the music that made him the man he is today. Terrence Trent D'Arby at number 4 with Wishing Well.

0: on the Black Singles Chart and moves up an notch to number 4 here on AT40. Wishing Well, Terrence Trent D'Arby, born and raised in New York, now living in London. 3 songs away from number 1 as the countdown rocks on.
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0: We're on our way to the number 1 song in the USA. But before we get any closer to number 1, let's check out Billboard's other number 1s. Number 1 on the country chart is I'll Always Come Back by KT Oslin. Topping the album chart is the soundtrack to the movie Dirty Dancing. Number 1 on the dance chart, Prove Your Love by Taylor Dane. And number 1 on the black singles chart is The Butt by EU. Now, back on the pop chart. Here's last week's number 1 song in the black singles chart and last week's number 1 on AT40, falling this week to number 3. Billy Ocean and Get Out of My Dreams, Get Into My Car.
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0: 26-year-old Billy Ocean, get out of my dreams, get into my car. Got into the number one spot for 2 weeks, now gets out to number three. It's the first hit from Billy's album, Tear Down These Walls. Coming up, a new page is about to be written in chart history. Up till now, two women have been tied for having the most solo number one songs. One is Madonna. The other is the woman who this week breaks the tie with her seventh number one smash. Details coming up.
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0: These are the 40 hottest hits in the USA. At number two is a group from Australia, INXS. And according to the group's guitarist, Kirk Pengilly, you shouldn't call them an Australian band. He says, we live in Sydney and we are Australian, but few of our lyrics are indicative of Australia. To us, it doesn't matter where you come from. Music is music. From anywhere and everywhere. Here's INXS with Devil Inside.

In Excess with Devil Inside. Been inside the survey for 9 weeks now. This week it holds at number 2. This is American Top 40. I'm Casey Kasem. Well, now we're up to the number 1 song, and a song that makes chart history. It breaks a tie between 2 female superstars. Up till now, these women were running neck and neck for having more number 1 songs than any female solo singer in history. One is a superstar from Michigan. She exploded in the 1980s with the number 1s Like a Virgin, Crazy for You, Papa Don't Preach, Live to Tell, Open Your Heart, and Who's That Girl? We all know who that girl is, with 6 number 1s, Madonna. Now, only one other woman has had as many. She's from New Jersey, and she started her number 1 hit streak when she was only 22 years old. That was in 1985 with the song Saving All My Love for You. She then followed that up with the number 1s, How Will I Know, Greatest Love of All, I Want to Dance with Somebody, Didn't We Almost Have It All, and So Emotional. That brought her number 1 total to 6, tying her with Madonna. Well, this week, she breaks that tie as her 7th number 1 song goes to the top. The new number 1 song in the USA is by the woman who's had the most solo number 1s in chart history, Whitney Houston, with Where Do Broken Hearts Go?

0: number one song in the USA. Whitney Houston's Where Do Broken Hearts Go? Well, we sure know where all of Whitney's songs go. That's her seventh number one pop song in a row. And she's only 24 years old. And there you are, the 40 most popular records in America, straight from the official Billboard chart for the week ending April 23rd, 1988. American Top 40, created by Casey Kasem and Dom Bastani in conjunction with Tom Rounds and ABC Watermark, is produced in Hollywood by ABC Watermark. Our mailing address is American Top 40, Post Office Box 2000, Hollywood, California, zip code 90028. Our executive producer is Tom Cuddy, producer Elizabeth Rollins, with Matt Wilson, Daryl Morton, Tracy Pearson, Dana Swartzwalder, Ann Stroiker, Allison Pipitone, Michael Sullivan, Mike Williams, David Cohen, Stu Jacobs, Greg Garcia, and Dean Hotop. My name's Casey Kasem. Join me next week, and again, we'll count down the 40 most popular hits in the USA. By the way, don't forget to catch a glimpse of your favorite stars each week as I count them down on my TV show, America's Top 10. Till then, keep your feet in the ground and keep reaching for the stars.
1: 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Production by Michael Cooper. Special thanks to Matt Wilson, Rob Durkee, Pete Battistini, and of course, Casey Kasem.

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0: Hello again, and welcome to American Top 40. I'm Casey Kasem, and this is our weekly countdown of the 40 biggest hits in the nation. We've got four debut songs this week, including the brand new smash by the biggest singles group of 1976. There are four former number one songs in the countdown, and a brand new number one song at the top. We've got the biggest hits in the nation by the biggest pop stars in the world. So let's get it started right here.
1: Number 40.
0: This song is by 10cc. The last time they were in the 40, they got up to number 2 with a tune in 1975 called I'm Not in Love. This one is The Things We Do for Love.

The first of the 40 hottest records in the USA on American Top 40, 10cc out of England, and The Things We Do for Love. Our second debut song this week at number 39, Look Who's Here Again from Florida, it's KC and the Sunshine Band. They make it four hit singles in a row with I Like

0: Casey and the Sunshine Band debut with their new one at number 39 on American Top 40 with I Like to Do It. Coming up next, I have a debut song by the number one singles group of 1976. Their four big hit singles last year were strong enough to outpower competition like Wings, Fleetwood Mac, Chicago, and Earth, Wind, and Fire.
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0: Now the third of our debut songs by the number one singles group of 1976. A trio of brothers who outdistanced some of the strongest competition in the world, including chartbusters like Wings, Fleetwood Mac, ABBA, Chicago, and Earth, Wind, and Fire. The four singles that earned this group that honor were Nights on Broadway, Fanny, You Should Be Dancing, and Love So Right. This week, they get started on their first big smash of the new year. Debuting at number 38, here are the Bee Gees with Boogie Child.

debuting at number 38 on American Top 40, the Bee Gees and Boogie Child. You know, for the first time, and I can't remember when, there are 30 songs in the countdown written or co-written by the acts who perform them. Usually we have an average of about 24 or 25. This week, 30 of them, and this is one of them. At number 37, the Doobie Brothers, and It Keeps You Runnin'.

0: The Doobie Brothers from San Jose at number 37, second week on American Top 40 with It Keeps You Running. We're counting down now to the hit song by a man who, according to his doctors, is really lucky to be alive. 3 years ago, in the middle of a rainstorm, while he was trying to fix a busted windshield wiper, he was sideswiped by a speeding car and thrown 50 feet through the air. His dramatic story and his first hit song are coming up.
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0: From Washington, D.C. to Seattle, Washington, these are the most popular songs in the country this week. And at number 36, second week on the chart, the new group Smokey with Living Next Door to Alice.
2: Sally called when she got the word. She said, I suppose you've heard about Alice.

Smokey from England on American Top 40 at number 36 and moving up four with Living Next Door to Alice. This is Casey Kasem in Hollywood in American Top 40, and now I've got the first Top 40 hit by a man who's really lucky to be alive. We got this dramatic story from the man himself, newcomer Gene Cotton. And he told us that 3 years ago, he and his wife and son were on their way to a series of concerts that he was giving in the South. It was nighttime, and it was raining. And just outside of Nashville, the windshield wipers on his car stopped working. So Gene pulled over to the side of the road to check him out. He says that as he bent over the hood of his car, another car traveling 60 miles an hour went out of control when the driver fell asleep at the wheel. That car sideswiped Gene, throwing him 50 feet through the air. Well, doctors at the hospital that he was taken to diagnosed Gene's injuries as 2 broken legs, 2 broken hips, and 5 busted ribs. And they told him it was incredible that he was still alive. Well, after a month in the hospital, Gene realized he desperately needed money from the concerts he'd originally scheduled to pay his bills and support his family. So, 3 days after his release, Gene was back on stage performing. He says his wife would help him onto the stage before the audience came.

32-year-old Gene Cotton, and you got me running. Moves from 37 to 35 this week in American Top 40. 3 hours with American Top 40, and you know where your favorite songs are in the national music scene. I'm Casey Kasem, and the countdown doesn't stop till we get to number one. At number 34, this is Alice Cooper with I Never Cry.

0: Cooper's been around for 14 weeks with that song. Got as high as number 12 3 weeks ago. Now is at number 34 on the countdown. I Never Cry.
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0: 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We're up to number 33 in our countdown of the 40 biggest hits in the USA this week. Here's one that went as high as number 6. This week at number 33, Elton John and Sorry seems to be the hardest word.

sorry seems to be the hardest word. At number 33 this week in American Top 40, and our countdown of the 40 biggest hits in the USA. That was Elton John. At number 32, as the countdown rolls on, it's Fleetwood Mac with their fourth big Top 40 hit. 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

0: Fleetwood Mac starting off the new year right with a hit at number 32, moving up six big notches. It's titled Go Your Own Way. This is Casey in Hollywood, and I got a letter from a listener who wants to know which recording act in the history of the album chart has had the longest name. Well, after researching that question for several days, we discovered that until 1972, that unusual distinction belonged to the Baroque Ensemble of the Merseyside Kammermusikgesellschaft. And coming up, I'll give you the name of the Scottish recording act who beat them by two letters.
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0: Every week at this time, we count down the 40 top tunes in the USA. My name's Casey Kasem, and the song at number 31 is by newcomer Stephen Bishop. He moves up four with Save It for a Rainy Day.

singer and songwriter Stephen Bishop on American Top 40 with Survey Song 31, Save It for a Rainy Day. Well, now let's get to that question about recording acts with long names. The letter comes in from Paula Mattson of Des Moines, Iowa, and she writes, "Dear Casey, in the past, I've heard you talk about long song titles and long names of artists who've hit the singles chart. But I'd like to know which recording act in the history of the album chart has had the longest name." Well, Paula, there was a close race for that unusual distinction. And for 7 years until 1972, the top honor was held by the Baroque Ensemble of the Merseyside, Kammermusikgesellschaft. That last word, by the way, translates to Chamber Music Association in German. The whole name contains 53 letters, which puts that group of chamber musicians in second place. In first place is a Scottish act with two more letters in their name. Their album was titled Amazing Grace, and the full official name on the label was The Pipes and Drums and Military Band of the Royal Scots Dragoon Guards. And there you have it, Paula. The recording act with the longest name in the history of the album chart. And the highest debuting record of the week on American Top 40, Thelma Houston and Don't Leave Me This Way.

0: Thelma Houston with the number one disco record in the Billboard charts this week. At number 30 on American Top 40, it's the highest debuter. It's Don't Leave Me This Way. 29 hits to a new number one, and we're counting them down.
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0: You're listening to the 40 biggest hits in the USA this week, and here's one that got as high as number 10. The first time out as a solo singer for Burton Cummings, now at number 29 with Stand Tall.

Cummings on American Top 40 at number 29, falling five notches with Stand Tall. This is Casey Kasem in Hollywood, and the song at number 28 in our countdown is by the world's first touring rock and roll chamber group. It's composed of former members of the popular British group Move and former members of the London Symphony Orchestra. And they call themselves simply the Electric Light Orchestra. Livin' Thing.

0: the Electric Light Orchestra on AT40 at number 28, falling from 17 with Livin' Thing. Coming up next hour on American Top 40, the current hit song that's already been a number one smash in 10 foreign countries. This is Casey Kasem in Hollywood. We're counting them down on American Top 40. We've got 27 hits to go on our way to a brand new number one. Stay right there.
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0: As we continue the countdown, let me welcome seven new stations to our AT40 lineup this week. WAKQ, Russellville, Kentucky. WCNC, Elizabeth City, North Carolina. WKRM, Columbia, Tennessee. WKMX, Enterprise, Alabama. WLSD, Big Stone Gap, Virginia. KSLY, San Luis Obispo, California. And WSPB, Sarasota, Florida. Welcome aboard.
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0: Moving up one in its seventh week on American Top 40, it's Dr. Bizzard's original Savannah band from a gold LP. It's Whispering, Cherchez La Femme, and Stacey Bone.

Mr. Bizard's original Savannah band from New York City at number 27. That's Whispering, Cherche La Femme, and C'est Si Bon. Now on American Top 40, it's time for the current hit song that's already been a number one smash in 10 foreign countries. That's right. During the last year, this record has topped the charts in England, Belgium, Germany, Australia, Holland, Sweden, Norway, Denmark, Switzerland, and Austria. It's performed by a four-member group who are the most successful recording act from a non-English-speaking country in the history of the pop charts. Their names are Annefrid, Bjorn, Benny, and Agneta. Together, they're Eva. And this week, their seventh consecutive top 40 hit moves up to number 26. It's titled...

The supergroup from Sweden on American Top 40, ABBA at number 26, moving all the way up from 33 with Dancing Queen. At number 25 in our countdown of the 40 biggest hits in the USA this week, moving up four notches, is Bob Seger from Waterford, Michigan, just outside of Detroit. His song is titled Night Moves.

0: singer-songwriter and producer Bob Seger at number 25 with Night Moves. Next up on American Top 40, the biggest moving record of the week.
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0: American Top 40's heard coast to coast and around the world every week on great radio stations like WKAP, Allentown, Pennsylvania, WBAW, Barnwell, South Carolina, and WPGC, Washington, D.C. We're up to number 24 in our countdown of the 40 biggest hits in the USA, and this is this week's biggest moving record. Moving up 12 notches, Al Stewart and Year of the Cat.

21-year-old Al Stewart, born in Glasgow, Scotland, at number 24 in the countdown with a record that moves 12 big notches, Year of the Cat. At number 23 on American Top 40 this week, here are the team of Donnie and Marie, who have had four big hit songs together. I'm leaving it all up to you. Morning Side of the Mountain, Deep Purple, and their current one, Ain't Nothing Like the Real Thing.

Johnny and Maria on American Top 40 at number 23 with Ain't Nothing Like the Real Thing. This is Casey Kasem in Hollywood. And a listener in Maryland wants to know if any recording act has ever hit number one on the LP chart with their first album and then never charted again. Seems impossible, right? But it has happened twice in the rock era, with a piano player in 1955 and with a quartet of rock stars in 1969. To take

Listen to the chart life of this hit record at number 22 on American Top 40. It's been on the chart for 12 weeks. 10 of those 12 weeks in the top 10. 7 of those weeks at number 1. You got it. Rod Stewart and Tonight's the Night.

0: Rod Stewart on American Top 40. The former number one record is now at number 22, falling 11 notches. Tonight's the night. Well, now let's answer that question about disappearing acts on the album chart. The letter is from Joyce Little of Accokeek, Maryland, and she says, "Dear Casey, several times I've heard you refer to disappearing acts, artists who've had one chart single that went to number one and then were never heard from again. But I'd like to know about disappearing acts on the album chart." Well, Joyce, in 1955, a piano player who called himself Crazy Otto hit number one with an album called Crazy Otto. And that was the only time he ever appeared on the LP chart. Then in 1969, four super rock musicians got together and made an album. It went all the way to number one, and then they went their separate ways. The album was titled Blind Faith, a number one smash. And that short live supergroup was made up of Ginger Baker, Stevie Winwood, Rick Gretsch, and Eric Clapton. So Joyce, there you are. Two top disappearing acts on the LP chart for the rock era. Long forgotten Crazy Otto and easily remembered Blind Faith. The one and only time they hit the album chart, they made it to number one. Thanks for your letter, Joyce. Now on with the countdown.
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0: Earth, Wind, and Fire. They move up one notch this week with a song that's been on the chart for 7 weeks now.

0: Earth, Wind, and Fire on AT40. Survey song number 21 is titled Saturday Night. We have 20 hits to a brand new number one, and we're counting them down.
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0: American Top 40 originates in Hollywood. My name is Casey Kasem. The countdown continues until we get to the number one best-selling song in the USA. At number 20, moving up five, this is Kiss with Hard Luck Woman.

Kiss, a four-man group that's been together for about 5 years now. Their third week on American Top 40 with their fourth consecutive hit song. At number 20 is Hard Luck Woman. Well, survey song number 19 for the past 4 weeks has been a top 10 smash. Got up as high as number 8 last week. It's Engelbert Humperdinck, After the Lover.

0: 40-year-old Engelbert Humperdinck out of London on American Top 40 with a tune at number 19 falling from number 8, After the Lovin'. Coming up next, the former number 1 smash by the hottest new married duo in pop music.
1: The hits from coast to coast, America.
0: You know, in the 50s, we had Les Paul and Mary Ford. In the 60s, it was Sonny and Cher. And in the 70s, the Captain and Tennille took over as America's pop music sweethearts. Currently, the hottest new married duo on the pop scene are Mr. and Mrs. Billy Davis. And in a few months, they'll be starring in their own summer replacement TV series. This week, their first hit song as a duo, a former number one smash, is the 18th most popular song in the country. Falling 13 notches this week, Marilyn McCoo and Billy Davis 2 with

McCoo and Billy Davis Jr. on American Top 40, Mr. and Mrs. at number 18 with a song that was in the top 10 for 7 weeks. You don't have to be a star to be in my show. You're listening to the most popular songs in the USA as we count them down on our way to number 1. At number 17, Englishman David Dundas and Jeans On.

Up the chart on American Top 40. That song has been around for 9 weeks. It moves up two this week to 17. 29-year-old David Dundas from London, England, and Jeans On. Well, the song at number 16 this week on American Top 40 is by the man who was the number one male singles artist of 1976. And this song to me sounds a little bit like one of the Broadway show tunes of years ago. It's titled Weekend in New England.

0: So what? Well, during the last 2 years, he's written 7 big top 10 records in England and 2 number ones in the United States. And the same teacher who once flunked him is now using his songs to teach a class in music composition. Details in his first top 40 hit as a singer are coming up.
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0: The tune at number 15 in the countdown has gotten there in 4 short weeks. This is the Steve Miller Band. His follow-up to Rockin' Me that went to number 1 is Fly Like an Eagle.

number 16 in the countdown and moving up on American Top 40, award-winning singer of 1976, Barry Manilow, and Weekend in New England. You know, there's a singer and songwriter in our countdown who failed his high school music class

Steve Miller Band at number 15 on American Top 40 and moving up with Fly Like an Eagle. This is Casey Kasem in Hollywood counting them down on her way to a brand new number one. And this next song in the countdown is by a man who failed his high school music class. Not a particularly auspicious beginning for a career in music, but this man has made an outstanding comeback. His name is Kenny Nolan. And 10 years ago, while he was a student at Hamilton High in Los Angeles, Kenny took a class in music composition. Now, one of the first lessons was learning how to read music. Well, now, Kenny wanted to learn how to compose music, but he couldn't warm up to the kind of formal training that he got in class. So he used to skip school and spend the afternoon writing songs by ear on his own. His teacher was upset, told Kenny that no self-respecting songwriter could make a living without first learning the basics of his craft. But Kenny still wasn't interested, and at the end of the term, the teacher gave him a failing grade. That didn't discourage this young songwriter, though. After graduation, he began taking his songs to record companies. Eventually, his belief in his own natural talents paid off. During the last 2 years, Kenny Nolan has written 7 big top 10 hits in England, 3 in the United States, including 2 number one songs co-written with Bob Crewe, Frankie Valli's My Eyes Adored You, and LaBelle's Lady Marmalade. And making the taste of success that much sweeter for Kenny, he tells us that these days his former music teacher is using his songs to teach the class in music composition that he once failed. This week, he's up to number 14 with his first hit as a singer. Kenny Nolan and I Like Dreamin'. I Like

0: 27-year-old Kenny Nolan at number 14, moving up two with I Like Dreamin'. This is Casey Kasem in Hollywood. We'll be right back with the top 13 best-selling songs in the USA, including a brand new number one.
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0: 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I'm Casey Kasem, and this is American Top 40.
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0: From England, the four-man group who are Queen with Somebody to Love.

Survey song number 13 for the past couple of weeks, that's Queen with Somebody to Love. At number 12 in the countdown and moving up two, here's the group whose first hit song was back in 1970, and it went all the way to number one. That was Make It With You. Their 12th hit record is titled Lost Without Your Love. Bread.

was Bread with a song written and produced by David Gates at number 12 in the countdown, Lost Without Your Love. Well, super producers and songwriters Kenneth Campbell and Leon Huff have come up with another winner at number 11. It's the Jacksons and Enjoy Yourself.

0: number 11 in popularity and moving up for the Jacksons on AT40 with Enjoy Yourself. Coming up, I have the current smash by the lady superstar who's had more top 10 albums than any other female artist in the history of the charts. More than Doris Day, Aretha Franklin, and Carole King.
1: American Top 40.
0: Aerosmith had quite a year in 1976. This Boston-based group was the top album group of the past year. This week, they're at number 10 with the hit single titled Walk This Way.

There's the first of the 10 hottest records in the USA, Aerosmith and Walk This Way, moving up a couple of notches. This is Casey in Hollywood, and right now we're up to the current smash by the superstar who's had more top 10 albums than any other female artist in the history of the charts. In fact, there are only three ladies in a position to compete with this superstar for that honor. Doris Day, who began charting before the rock era, has a total of 8 top 10 albums, and enough to put her in second place in this category. Tied for third place are two of the biggest female stars of the rock era, Carole King and Aretha Franklin. They've each had 6 top 10 LPs. Ah, but the lady who owns the title in this category is way out front, with a total of 12 top 10 albums. Her first, back in 1963, got up to number 8. And just to prove that wasn't a fluke, her next 7 consecutive chart albums all made it into the top 10. Altogether, she's got an even dozen top 10 albums to her credit, more than any other female singer in history. And the list includes the soundtrack album from her latest film, A Star Is Born. Moving up 11 notches this week in American Top 40, here's the single from that top 5 album, Love Theme from A Star Is Born, Barbara Streisand.

0: Evergreen. Barbra Streisand on American Top 40, moving from number 20 to number 9. Only 4 weeks on the chart, and she's way up there with Love Theme from A Star Is Born. 8 hits to a new number 1, and we're counting down.
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0: Last week, this song moved from number 19 to number 9. I expected it to move way up this week. It only moved up a notch. At number 8, Blinded by the Light, Man

Manfred Mann's Earth Band. Second week in the top 10, this week at number 8 with Blinded by the Light. This is Casey Kasem in Hollywood and American Top 40 counting them down. And the song at number 7 is one of 9 ballads in the countdown this week. Second week in the top 10 for Mary McGregor. It's Torn Between Two Lovers.

0: McGregor and a big ballad at number 7, moving up 3, Torn Between Two Lovers. Coming up, I have the current smash by a family group who got their first break 19 years ago singing and dancing on the Groucho Marx TV show. It happened while their parents appeared as contestants on the program and correctly answered the burning question, how many prongs are there in a fork? Details coming up.
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0: American Top 40s heard coast to coast and around the world each week on great radio stations like KELI, Tulsa, Oklahoma, KYNG, Coos Bay, Oregon, and Radio Alita, Palembang, Sumatra, Indonesia. We're up to number 6 in our countdown of the 40 biggest in the USA. It's the Eagles.

Eagles on AT40, second week in the top 10, now at number 6 with New Kid in Town. Well, it's time now on American Top 40 for the current hit by a family group who got their first break 19 years ago on a TV quiz show. There are 8 members in this group today, but back in 1958, there were only 6 children in the family, and the 4 oldest performed under the name The Little Angels. They ranged in ages from 3 to 7, and they did most of their singing at church and local neighborhood gatherings. One day, a friend of the family called to say that she'd gotten the parents a spot as contestants on the Groucho Marx quiz show. And the best part of it was that the kids would also be given a chance to perform on the program. So, after their parents correctly answered the question, how many prongs are there in a fork, which won them the grand prize of $2,000, the kids took the stage and sang and danced 2 numbers, and they were an instant hit. And that was just the beginning for the group, The Little Angels. These days, their number has grown to 8, and they use their own name, The Silvers. By the way, our statistician has checked it out, and she tells us they're

Leo Sayer on American Top 40 at number 4 this week with the former number 1 song, You Make Me Feel Like Dancing. Well, now before we hear the 3 most popular songs in the nation, let's see what's at the top of the other charts. The number 1 soul song this week is Stevie Wonder's I Wish. The number 1 country song is Ronnie Millsap's Let My Love Be Your Pillow. The number 1 best-selling album is Stevie Wonder back at number 1 with Songs in the Key of Life. And at number 3 on American Top 40, it's Brick

0: 40. They've been in the top 10 for 6 weeks. Now at number 3 with Dez. Coming up, I have the current smash by a group whose lead singer was really in the right place at the right time. Several months ago, she was flown to Los Angeles to audition with a popular soul group. But when they didn't show up, she wound up singing her audition with another group. Lucky twist of fate. Because that second group asked her to join them. And this week, they have the number one song in the nation.
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0: Stevie Wonder on American Top 40 had the number one best-selling single last week. This week has the number one best-selling album. He falls to number 2 on the singles chart with I Wish.

Stevie Wonder at number two this week with last week's best-selling song in the USA, I Wish. Well, it's time now for the brand new number one song in the nation by a group whose lead singer was really in the right place at the right time. Listen to this. It all started in August of last year when singer Gwen Dickey was performing at a small Miami nightclub. One night, the popular soul group Undisputed Truth stopped by, caught her act, loved her voice, and asked her to come out to Los Angeles to audition for a spot in their group. Well, Gwen tells us she didn't take them seriously at first, but when their manager, successful producer Norman Whitfield, called to personally invite her out for an audition, she caught the next plane to Los Angeles. When she arrived at Whitfield's office, there'd been a mix-up, and only a couple of members of Undisputed Truth were there. So Norman Whitfield asked Gwen to sing her audition with another group he managed who just happened to be in the office at the time. She did, and by the time they finished the first song, everyone in the room knew the group had found a new lead singer. In fact, it was such a perfect match that Gwen even changed her stage name to Rose so it would fit in with the name of the group. And this week, Rose Royce, featuring lead singer Rose, has the most popular song in America at number one, Car Wash.

0: the nation on American Top 40. AT40 is produced and distributed by Watermark Incorporated. My producer is Nikki Wine. I'm Casey Kasem. Join me next week, and again, we'll count down the 40 biggest hits in the USA. Till then, keep your feet in the ground and keep reaching for the stars.
1: 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Special thanks to Kalila Dawkins, Rob Durkee, Pete Battistini, Scott Lakefield, Mike Savage, Michael Cross, Dave Nunez, and of course, the legend where the countdown began, Casey Kasem. I'm Larry Morgan. 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
1: 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This week's presentation is from October 25th, 1980.

Hello again, and welcome to American Top 40. My name's Casey Kasem, and we're about to do our weekly countdown of the most popular songs in the USA. According to the official Billboard survey, these are the records you're buying and radio stations are playing all over America. So, here we go. Starting off with our recap of last week's top three. And at number three last week was...

number three a week ago, Upside Down by Diana Ross. I'm Casey Kasem on American Top 40, and we're recapping the top three songs of last week. And at number two last week was this smash.

Woman in Love by Barbara Streisand. That song was number two last week. Leading into the countdown on American Top 40, we're doing our regular recap of last week's top three. And at number one last week was this giant hit.

0: Last week, that was the number one song in America, Another One Bites the Dust by Queen. And that's our recap of last week's top three. Our countdown of this week's 40 most popular songs begins in a moment with the third hit single to come from Christopher Cross's first album.
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0: I'm Casey Kasem, and we're about to begin our countdown of the 40 most popular songs in America. And here we go. In the leadoff spot is a debut song by Christopher Cross. It's his third hit single from his first album. From it came his number two smash of last spring, Ride Like the Wind, and his number one smash of this past summer, Sailing. Now, that same hot album, still in the top 20 on the LP chart, offers up a third hit for Christopher Cross, debuting at number 40. Never Be the Same.

0: Christopher Cross with a debut song coming in at number 40 titled Never Be the Same as the countdown rolls on.
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0: 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This week, the Australian band AC/DC debuts at number 39 with their first top 40 hit. It's called You Shook Me All Night Long.

AC/DC. They're Australian. Their first hit, debuting at number 39, is called You Shook Me All Night Long. We're counting down the hits on American Top 40, the 40 biggest in the USA. The third and highest debuting song in this week's countdown is the first solo hit for the lead singer of the hard rockin' super band, The Who. His name is Roger Daltrey, and he comes into the survey at number 38 with a song called Without Your Love.

Roger Daltrey at number 38 on American Top 40, a debut tune titled Without Your Love. You know, a lot of people might be surprised at which recording act during the past couple of years has had the most Top 40 hits. Well, the five leaders are, alphabetically, the Electric Light Orchestra, Billy Joel, Olivia Newton-John, Bob Seger, and Donna Summer. We'll put them in order in just a few minutes.

The Cars holding at number 37 again this week, third week on the chart with Touch and Go. This is Casey Kasem on American Top 40 in Hollywood, and now we're up to the busiest Top 40 act of the past 2 years. Here's how the top five look. In fifth place, with six Top 40 hits in the past 2 years, is Bob Seger. Then we move right up to second place because we have a three-way tie. With seven Top 40 hits apiece are Olivia Newton-John, ELO, and Billy Joel. So, who's been the most prolific Top 40 artist of the past 2 years? The lady who's hit with MacArthur Park, Heaven Knows, Hot Stuff, Bad Girls, Dim All the Lights, No More Tears, On the Radio, and her two latest single records now riding the countdown simultaneously, Walk Away and The Wanderer. Nine Top 40 hits in the past 24 months for Donna Summer, the most productive Top 40 recording act of the last 2 years. And here she is at number 36 with Walk Away.

0: second week at number 36 in the countdown, Donna Summer and Walk Away. 35 big hits to number one, and we're counting them down.
1: The hits from coast to coast. 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
0: 1840 originates in Hollywood. I'm Casey Kasem.
1: Number 35.
0: This is Anne Murray's 10th top 40 hit, moving up three notches this week. Could I have this dance?

0: Anne Murray at number 35, moving up three with Could I Have This Dance? Whatever happened to probably the only artist in history to have a million-selling hit but never released a follow-up? Just disappeared and never released another record. Whatever happened to Napoleon the 14th? His story is coming up.
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0: I'm Casey Kasem. Last July, the Pure Prairie League climbed to number 10 with Let Me Love You Tonight. This week, they hold at number 34 with I'm Almost Ready. Here's Pure Prairie League.

0: Country League on American Top 40 at number 34 again this week with I'm Almost Ready. You know, in the summer of 1966, there was a novelty record that hit number 3 and sold over a million copies. It was by an artist who billed himself as Napoleon the 14th. Then, with no explanation, Napoleon disappeared without releasing a follow-up record, and that's unheard of. So, what happened? Well, we tracked down the artist, Jerry Samuels, and Jerry unraveled the mystery to us. In the mid-60s, Jerry was working as an audio engineer in a recording studio in New York City. Now, in his spare time, he put together a novelty record and sent it to Warner Brothers. The company thought it might be a hit and released it in the summer of 66. Well, it peaked at number 3 and sold over a million copies. It was called They're Coming to Take Me Away, Ha Ha. And it sounded like this.
1: The

0: This novelty hit of 14 years ago was supposed to be a comic parody on mental illness. A lot of people thought it was in bad taste and many radio stations wouldn't play it. In the meantime, the record company booked a tour for Jerry Samuels to appear as Napoleon XIV in costume performing his hit. Jerry told us he made only one appearance at Lake George, New York. As soon as he walked out on stage in his Napoleon costume, the audience began laughing at him, not with him. They were laughing, Jerry said, because he looked like a fool rather than a clever fellow who created a novelty hit. He was humiliated. Totally. That was the first and last appearance he ever made on behalf of that novelty record. That very night, Napoleon XIV abdicated, never to show his silly costume again. But a few years later, Jerry Samuels was back as a performer, as himself. And he's become a very successful lounge act, playing major cities from coast to coast, singing songs from a repertoire he tells us of more than 3,000 standards. And his contract contains a clause prohibiting the club owners from identifying him as Napoleon XIV. And that's whatever happened to Jerry Samuels. And the countdown continues on American Top 40.
1: Number 33.
0: Leaping up 7 big notches from number 40 last week, here's Pat Benatar and Hit Me With Your...

moving seven notches to 33, second week on the chart, Pat Benatar and Hit Me With Your Best Shot. Now from the AT40 archives. Another of the number one songs of the 60s. We're reviewing them all at the rate of three a week, from January 1960 to December 1969. And we're up to May 1962. This was the 49th number one song of the decade, Soldier Boy by the Shirelles.

0: in our weekly review of all the number one songs of the 60s from the AT40 archives of May 1962, that was the Shirelles with Soldier Boy, Billboard's 49th number one record of the 60s. This is American Top 40 in Hollywood, California, counting down the most popular songs in the USA. I'm Casey Kasem. We'll continue in a moment. 32 big hits to go to the number one song in the land this week.
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0: In Hollywood, this is Casey Kasem on American Top 40, counting down the biggest hits of the nation on our way to the number one song in America.
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0: The Rolling Stones, Gather No Moss. Just a lot of hit records, avid fans, and...

Rolling Stones debuted last week at 39. Now they're up to number 32 on the countdown with She's So Cold as the countdown rolls on. Like it's from coast to coast, American Top 40. I'm Casey Kasem. There are three songs from the soundtrack of the movie Urban Cowboy in this week's countdown. Look What You've Done to Me by Boz Scaggs, Could I Have This Dance by Ann Murray, and the song at number 31 in our survey, Looking for Love by Johnny Lee.

Johnny Lee's 13th week in the countdown and still hanging in there, falling from 21 to 31 with Looking for Love. This week, Robbie Dupree has the longest falling song within the countdown, dropping 15 notches to number 30, Robbie Dupree's Hot Rod Hearts.

0: Ravi Dupree falling from number 15, where he peaked for a couple of weeks, down to number 30 this week with Hot Rod Hearts. Coming up, a hit by a recording star who once sued in court to have his name and photograph removed from an album cover that billed itself as triple X-rated.
1: Casey's Coast to Coast. 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
0: American Top 40 is heard in the 50 states and around the world every week on great radio stations like KBOW Butte, Montana, WCLT Newark, Ohio, and 6NW Port Hedland, West Australia. This week, Stacy Ladisaw climbs three notches to number 29 with Let Me Be Your Angel.

13-year-old Stacy Ladisaw from Washington, D.C., at number 29, moving up three with Let Me Be Your Angel. This is Casey on AT40 in Hollywood, and now we're up to the current hit by a recording star who went to court not long ago to have his name and photograph stricken from an album cover that was billed as triple X rated. And the album's title was Erotic Moods. The artist is George Benson. And how did George come to be on that album? Well, several years ago, before George Benson became famous as a pop and jazz guitarist, he'd done session work recording backup tracks for a number of small labels. And then, after he became a top-selling star, several of those old tracks George played on were acquired by a man who packaged them to look like a George Benson album. He put the music tracks on an LP, slapped an old picture of George on the cover, and put George's name on it, all without asking for permission, according to George. Well, as you'd expect, neither George Benson nor his record company was about to sit still for this sort of thing, and so their lawyers took this man to court to have sales of the album stopped. George says it was that suggestive cover that really got his blood boiling. He said he'd worked long and hard to build up a clean image, and he wasn't about to let it be soiled now. This week, George Benson is at number 28 with his latest hit, Give Me the Night.

0: Benson with a former number one soul song, now at number 28, falling 14 notches on American Top 40. Give Me the Night. Billboard ranks him at AT40, counts him down.
1: Number 27.
0: In his current hit, That Girl Could Sing, Jackson Brown is singing about a very slippery lady. Listen to the words. You could hold her tight with all your might, but she'd slip through your arms like the wind and be back in flight, back into the night, where you might never see her again.

0: Jackson Browne's second week on American Top 40, moving from 33 to 27 with That Girl Could Sing. A listener in South Carolina wants to know what family act has had the most top 40 hits in the rock era. Well, it's not the Bee Gees, not the Jacksons, not the Osmonds, and not the Everly Brothers. The answer's coming up.
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0: AT40 originates in Hollywood. I'm Casey Kasem. This week, Leo Sayer is in the countdown with a remake of an old song by Bobby V 19 years ago. Bobby only got to number 61 with it. This week, Leo Sayer's remake climbs to number 26. Here's More Than I Can Say.

0: 22-year-old Englishman Leo Sayer at number 26, second week on the chart with More Than I Can Say. Well, now on American Top 40, let's answer that question about family acts in the Top 40. It comes from Jennifer Underwood in Rock Hill, South Carolina. And Jennifer wants to know what family act has hit the Top 40 the most times in the rock era. Well, the answer to that question came as a little bit of a surprise. Two of the biggest family acts ever are tied for second place. Both the Bee Gees, consisting of brothers Barry, Robin, and Morris Gibb, and the Everly Brothers, consisting of brothers Phil and Don Everly, have hit the top 40 26 times. But the family act that's hit the top 40 the most times has hit on 30 different occasions with songs like I Get Around, Help Me Rhonda, and Good Vibrations. It's the five-man act consisting of brothers Brian, Carl, and Dennis Wilson, cousin Mike Love, and next-door neighbor Al Jardine, the Beach Boys. The family act that's hit the top 40 the most times in the rock era. Thanks for the question, Jennifer. Now, on with the countdown.
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0: 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Sometimes.

0: Cara moving up 5 notches, 5th week on the chart, at number 25 with Out Here on My Own. 24 big hits to number 1 as we count them down.
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0: I'm Casey Kasem. Every week we count down the most popular songs in the USA as determined by the official Billboard survey of record stores and radio stations across the land. And this week it says, Al Stewart from Scotland climbs a notch to number 24 with Midnight Rocks.

number 24 in popularity, moving up a notch, Al Stewart with Midnight Rocks. Some years ago, country superstar Willie Nelson really learned what his wife's priorities were when their house burned to the ground. She could have saved her jewelry or her fur coat, but it was something else she pulled out of the flames. That story and Willie's current hit are coming up. I'm Casey Kasem. Up four notches to number 23, Daryl Hall and John Oates with You've Lost.

Daryl Hall and John Oates on American Top 40, third week on the chart, now at number 23 with You've Lost That Lovin' Feelin'. This is Casey on American Top 40 in Hollywood, and now the story of how country superstar Willie Nelson lost his house and gained new respect for his wife. I heard this story from my old buddy Don Bowman, the country songwriter and comedy star who currently is the opening act in the Willie Nelson Show. Don said that back in 1966, at Christmas time, he and Willie were writing a song together. They were working in the basement of Willie's house in Ridgeport, Tennessee. It was cold, and Willie had a small wood stove down there to keep him warm. Well, Don said they worked around the clock for two straight days and finished their song on Christmas Eve. And when they left the basement, they were so exhausted that neither of them remembered to put out the fire in the stove. Bad mistake. So songwriters Willie Nelson and Don Bowman went off to a Christmas party while Willie's wife, Connie, stayed home. A few hours later at the party, Willie got a phone call. It was Connie. Their house had just burned down right to the ground. She got their 3-year-old daughter out okay, but not much in the way of property. None of her furs or jewelry, none of her antique furniture. All she had time to save from the flames were Willie's 2 guitars. Now, it's no fun having your house burned down, but it made Willie feel pretty good finding out what his wife considered important among their worldly goods. Up 2 notches to number 22, here's Willie.

0: country superstar Willie Nelson at number 22 from the soundtrack of Honeysuckle Rose, On the Road Again. I'm Casey Kasem. This is American Top 40 in Hollywood. We're counting down the week's 40 biggest hit singles, and we're 21 big hits away from the number one song in the land. We'll continue in a moment, so stay right where you are.
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0: 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I'm Casey Kasem, and on we go.
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0: This week, Devo climbs five notches to number 21 with Whip It.

The five-man band out of Akron, Ohio, called Devo, at number 21, moving up five notches on American Top 40 with Whip It. We're counting down the most popular songs in the country from Spud Rock to Potato Creek, from Bean City to Peasleyville. I'm Casey Kasem, and the countdown continues with Supertramp at number 20 with Dreamers.

There's the 20th most popular song in the USA this week, moving up three notches, Supertramp from England and Dreamer. 19 hits to number one, and we're counting them down. Casey Kasem, counting them down on AT40. This week, the Jacksons leap nine notches to number 19 with Lovely One. Oh!

The Jacksons with a big mover, their latest moving 9 notches to number 19 in the countdown with Lovely One. I'm Casey. This is American Top 40, and the countdown doesn't stop till we reach number 1. There are 10 songs from motion picture soundtracks in this week's countdown. Here's one of them. Tumbling 8 notches to number 18, Paul Simon with Lately.

0: Paul Simon from the soundtrack of One Trick Pony. The tune at number 18 this week, falling 8 notches late in the evening. Coming up, a long-distance dedication from a young bachelor who learned a tough lesson that playing it too cool with the girls only gets you lonely.
1: Casey's Coast to Coast. American.
0: Casey Kasem. Here's a one-of-a-kind song. In the history of the charts, it's the only one whose title begins with the letter X for Xanadu.

Olivia Newton-John and the Electric Light Orchestra on American Top 40, coming in at number 17, falling from number 8 with Xanadu. This is Casey Kasem on American Top 40 in Hollywood. And now it's time for our long-distance dedication. It comes from a young man in the Navy. And he writes, "Dear Casey, when I was in high school, I was a carefree, conceited fool who would not give a single minute of my time to help a friend. I was a very selfish person. But a lot of girls seemed to like me. I guess that was the reason for my conceit. In my senior year, a new girl showed up in class. Being Joe Cool, my first reaction was to put the moves on her. So I did, and she fell in love with me. But did I care? Heck no. I was cool, and cool people, as everyone knows, do not stick with one person. I thought I was too good for her. But she didn't give up, and it went on all year. At graduation time, Casey, I left her very hurt and in the cold. Well, I soon paid the price for my selfishness. 2 months later, I joined the U.S. Navy and learned the true meaning of loneliness. Christmas of 78 for me was a lonely and depressing holiday. Having to spend it on my ship, I was homesick like a little boy. I couldn't even be cool. However, the day after Christmas, I received a take-a-chance Christmas card from the long-forgotten girl in high school who still loved me after all the heartache that I'd caused her. But she couldn't have taken her chance at a more perfect time. She took me from depression and loneliness and showed me a love and understanding that I never knew existed. Together, we share our hopes and dreams. We even cry together and give courage and strength to each other to carry on. She's the most beautiful person I know, and I love her from the most intimate part of my heart. Earlier this year, she gave me the happiest day of my life. I asked her to marry me, and she said yes. So, I'd like to make a long-distance dedication of Longer to Becky in Youngstown, Ohio, from Ray in the Navy. Yours truly. Okay, Ray, here's your long-distance dedication.

0: From earlier this year, that's Dan Fogelberg with Longer, a long-distance dedication from Ray in the Navy to Becky, the girl he's going to marry. I'm Casey Kasem, and our countdown continues on American Top 40.
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0: 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This week, Cliff Richard climbed four notches to number 16 with Dreaming.

number 16 in popularity, moving up four notches, Cliff Richard and Dreaming. In his 17-year chart history, Stevie Wonder has hit number one six times. With his first release, Fingertips, back in 1963, with Superstition and You Are the Sunshine of My Life in 73, with You Haven't Done Nothing in 74, and with I Wish and Sir Duke in 1977. This week, Stevie Wonder is making another dash at number one with his latest hit. Up four notches to number 15, here's Master Blaster.

0: Wonder on American Top 40, Four Short Weeks, already at number 15. He produced it, he wrote it, and he sang it. Master Blaster. 14 big ones to number one, and we're counting them down.
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0: I'm Casey Kasem. As we told you last week, the soundtrack album from the movie Urban Cowboy has produced a rock era record of 6 top 40 singles, one more than the soundtrack album from the movie Saturday Night Fever. This week, one of the songs from Urban Cowboy is in the countdown at number 14. Here's Boz Scaggs, Look What You

Survey song number 14, moving up two notches, Boz Scaggs and Look What You've Done to Me. A listener in the Bahamas wants to know if any married couple has ever managed to hit the top 10 both as a duo and individually with solo hits. Well, there have been two couples that have managed that trick, and one of those spouses is coming up in the countdown. Casey Kasem. Eddie Rabbit falls four notches to 13 with Driving My Life Away.

Lenny Rabbit at number 13 after spending six consecutive weeks in the top 10. He falls four notches with Driving My Life Away. Well, now let's answer that question about couples in the countdown. It comes from Marva Taylor, who lives on the island of Nassau in the Bahamas. And Marva writes as follows. I would like to know if there are any married couples who have not only made the top 10 as a duo, but also individually. Well, Marva, only two married couples have managed to do that. The first were Sonny and Cher. As a couple, they hit the top 10 five times. And as solo acts, Sonny hit number 10 back in 1965 with a song called Laugh at Me. And Cher has hit the top 10 seven times. Now, that same extraordinary accomplishment has been managed more recently by the married team of Carly Simon and James Taylor. Together, they've hit number 5 with their duet of Mockingbird. Individually, James Taylor has hit the top 10 four more times. And his pretty wife, Carly Simon, has also hit the top 10 four times as a solo act. There's the answer to your question, Marva. Both Sonny and Cher and James Taylor and Carly Simon have hit the top 10 as a married duo and as solo acts. Thanks for asking. And by the way, this week, Carly Simon is in our countdown yet again as a solo act. Here she is with her latest hit single at number 12, Carly Simon and Jesse.

Carly Simon, one of 11 female solo acts in the countdown this week at number 12 with Jesse. Now from the AT40 archives. Another of the number one songs of the 60s. And we're up to June 1962. This was the 51st number one single of that decade. I Can't Stop Loving You by Ray Charles.

0: In our weekly review of all the number one songs of the 60s from the AT40 archives of June 1962, that was Ray Charles with I Can't Stop Loving You, Billboard's 51st number one single of the 60s. This is Casey Kasem in Hollywood counting down the most popular songs in the USA on American Top 40. We're 11 big hits away from the number one song in the land this week, and we'll continue the countdown in a moment.
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0: Now on with our countdown of the 40 biggest hits in the USA. I'm Casey Kasem, this is American Top 40, and we're on our way to the number one song. Number 11. This week, Diana Ross makes a strong move from number 18 to number 11 with I'm Coming Out.

us on American Top 40 at number 11 with a song called I'm Coming Out. And she's back-to-back with the girl who originated the character that she played in the movie The Wiz. I'm talking about Stephanie Mills. She played the part on Broadway, the part of Dorothy. She's at number 10, moving up two notches with Never Knew Love Like This Before.

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0: I'm Casey Kasem. After climbing as high as number 7, Kenny Loggins slips 2 notches to number 9 this week with I'm All Right.
2: Hey.

Survey song number 9 on American Top 40. That's Kenny Loggins' 6th Top 40 hit, I'm All Right. This is the official Billboard survey we're counting down on American Top 40. The Australian band Air Supply has spent the past 10 weeks in the top 10, 4 of those weeks all the way up at number 2. This week, Air Supply is still in the top 10 at number 8 with All Out of Love.

0: All out of love. Air Supply from Australia moving from 4 to 8 in the countdown this week. Coming up, a long-distance dedication from a woman in upstate New York to the one foster family who didn't give up on her during a difficult childhood after many others did.
1: The hits from coast to coast.
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2: Woke up this morning and drove myself.

Moving from number 11 to number 7 in the countdown, Donna Summer on American Top 40 with another big hit called The Wanderer. Every now and then, a song that's requested for a long-distance dedication is so perfectly suited to the person's story, you'd think the song was written for him. Listen to this letter from a woman in Oswego, New York. She writes, "Dear Casey, I'm 28 years old. I was a foster child three-quarters of my life, tossed from home to home and school to school. At age 16, I finally ended up with a family that was willing to try to get through all those years of hurt and misery. By that time, I hated mankind and trusted absolutely no one. I put those people through hell, but they wouldn't give up. They taught me the meaning of love, something I didn't know and didn't believe there was. Now, I'm happily married and have three beautiful children, and my foster parents consider themselves proud grandparents. I owe those beautiful people so much. If it weren't for them, God knows where I'd be right now. I'd like to dedicate the song, The Rose, to Kathy and Joe, my foster parents, for showing me so much love and never giving up on me. The last line in the song especially has much meaning, for I feel I was the seed lying beneath the bitter snow, and they were the spring and the sun's love that helped me blossom into a rose. Sincerely, Grace." Okay, Grace, here's your long-distance dedication.

From June of this year, That's the Rose by Bette Midler. A long-distance dedication from Grace in upstate New York to her foster parents.

In only 4 short weeks, Kenny Rogers is at number 6 on American Top 40 with Lady, moving up more than any other record in the countdown, 11 notches. We're counting down the most popular songs in the country from summer Michigan to winter Wisconsin, from spring Texas to fall city Washington. And the countdown continues. There are 12 groups in the countdown this week, and here's one of them. It's the 7-man band from Northern California called the Doobie Brothers at number 5 with Real Love.

0: the Doobie Brothers' third big week in the top 10, moving from number 6 to number 5 with Real Love. The four biggies are coming up.
1: The hits from coast to coast. American.
0: 40 originates in Hollywood. I'm Casey Kasem. At number 4, here's Diana Ross with her recent

Diana Ross. It went number one soul, number one disco, and number one on the pop chart. Upside Down. Well, the last time the Pointer Sisters made it into the top 10 with a song called Fire, they got as high as number 2. This week, the Pointers are putting on the pressure to go all the way. Jumping from number 5 to number 3, the Pointer Sisters with He's So Shy.

0: The Pointer Sisters, produced by Richard Perry, at number 3, moving up 2 notches with He's So Shy. This is Casey on AT40 in Hollywood. You know, in the category of female lead singers who have hit number 1 the most times, there are 4 women tied for second place. Olivia Newton-John, Barbara Streisand, Donna Summer, and Cher. Well, in just a few minutes, one of those ladies will break the tie with the new number 1 song in the land.
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0: Now, we're up to the second most popular song in America this week, but first let's take a look at the tops of the other Billboard charts. At number 1 on the soul chart, Funkin' for Jamaica by Tom Brown. At number 1 on the country chart, I Believe in You by Don Williams. And at number 1 on the album chart, Guilty by Barbara Streisand. And this week on the Billboard Pop Singles chart, Queen, after 3 weeks at number 1, drops to number 2. Here's Another One Bites the Dust.
2: Let's go.

At number two this week with their former number one song, Another One Bites the Dust. This is Casey on American Top 40 in Hollywood, and now we're up to the new number one song in America. A song that's about to break a tie among female lead singers who have hit number one the most times. Now, in this category, the leader is Diana Ross, and she's so far ahead that she may never be caught. Diana has been to number one 12 times with the Supremes and 5 times solo for a total of 17 number ones. So there's no race for first place. But down at second place, the action has been fierce. At the moment, it's occupied by a crowd of 4 women. Olivia Newton-John, Barbara Streisand, Donna Summer, and Cher. Each of them has hit number one 4 times. But one of these ladies is about to break out and pull into second place all by herself. Because her latest single is about to become her 5th number one right now. Here's the new number one song in the USA. Woman in Love by Barbara Streisand.

0: and Woman in Love. And there you have it. The 40 most popular records in America this week is determined by Billboard magazine for the week ending October 25th, 1980. American Top 40 is produced in Hollywood by Watermark Incorporated. Executive producer, Tom Rounds. Producer, Don Bastani. With Matt Wilson, Meryl Schindler, Jeff Leonard, Stu Jacobs, and Ann Strohecker. I'm Casey Kasem. Join me next week, and again, we'll count down the 40 most popular songs in the USA. Till then, keep your feet in the ground and keep reaching for the stars. 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

0: to American Top 40. I'm Casey Kasem, and this is a show that lets you know how your favorite songs are doing every week from coast to coast, according to Billboard Magazine's National Record Survey. Well, we have another brand new number one song at the top this week, and five new ones. So let's get started.
1: Number 40.
0: And starting off the countdown is the Five Brother Act from Gary, Indiana, who once had four consecutive number one singles. You probably already guessed I'm talking about the Jackson 5. Their latest hit is Dancing Machine.

The Jackson 5 are back, this time with Dancing Machine debuting at number 40. Last week, this record by Elvis came in at number 39. Remains at exactly the same position this week. This is the song written by Tony Joe White that Elvis sings, titled, I've Got a Thing.

Elvis Presley with I Got a Thing About Your Baby. At number 39 again this week in American Top 40. At number 38, a debut song that first hit the charts back in 1962 by Little Eva. Here's Grand Funk with a redo of The Locomotion.

0: Locomotion by Grand Funk, sounding a little bit like Gary U.S. Bonds did years ago. This is Casey on American Top 40. Next up, I'll have the Super Duo.
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0: Diana Ross and Marvin Gaye's last big hit single was You're a Very Special Part of Me, and it went up to number 12. Their latest debuts at number 37. Diana and Marvin with My Mistake Was to Love You.

and Marvin Gaye with a debut at number 37 on AT40 titled My Mistake Was to Love You. This is Casey Kasem in American Top 40 in Hollywood. You know, we're heard coast to coast and around the world every week on great radio stations like KJRB, Spokane, Washington, WGGG, Gainesville, Florida, and WDRC, Hartford, Connecticut. At number 36, moving up to The Soul Children.

the Other Woman. From Memphis, Tennessee, the Soul Children at number 36, moving up a couple of notches, second week on the chart. Coming up on AT40, a debut hit from the score of the most popular movie of the year, and maybe of all time.

number 35, a debut song by Helen Reddy titled Keep On Singing. Now at number 34, I have a song from the score of the most popular movie of the year. It's a film based on a former number one best-selling book by author William Peter Blatty. The terrifying tale about an 11-year-old girl who gets possessed by a demon. I don't even want to see the picture, because they say it's really scary. Of course, you know I'm talking about The Exorcist, the movie that's been setting attendance records almost everywhere that it's been shown. In large cities all over the country, the lines to the theaters stretch for blocks. Even special early morning showings have been sold out. I guess it could go on to very well be the biggest grossing picture ever. Well, anyway, a portion of the background music played during the film and over the closing credits is from an album which came out a few months ago, an album by a 20-year-old British composer-musician. And a portion of it was recently released as a single. It debuts at number 34 this week. Here's some supernatural-sounding music heard in the film The Exorcist. Mike Oldfield's Tubular Bells.

highest debuting record of the week, coming in at number 34, Mike Oldfield and Tubular Bells. Here now on American Top 40, I have the song that's been around longer than any other. 16 big weeks for Aretha Franklin, and until you come back to me, that's what I'm gonna do.

0: Aretha hanging right in there with a song she took as high as number 3. That's Until You Come Back to Me, That's What I'm Gonna Do. 32 hits to a new number 1 and counting them down.
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0: Last week, this Canadian group, Bachman Turner Overdrive, debuted at number 40. They move up a hefty 8 notches this week with Let It Ride.

the 32nd most popular song in the USA this week by some Canadian boys, Bachman Turner Overdrive with Let It Ride. The biggest hits are yet to come as we count them down on our way to number one.

Three singers from Englewood, New Jersey, who call themselves The Moments, at number 31 in our countdown with Sexy Mama. Now, I have the first hit record for a girl who says she became a singer because she flunked the requirements to become an airline stewardess. I'm talking about Sammy Joe. A few years ago, she was a student at Arkansas College majoring in music with no intention of singing professionally. Well, just about the time that she was tired of school, a friend phoned her from Dallas and told her that Braniff Airlines was looking for stewardesses and would fly applicants at the airline's expense to Dallas for the interview. Well, it sounded great to Sammy Joe, so Sammy up and quit college and took off for a career in the sky. But when she got to Dallas, the airline turned her down because she was too young. Sure, she was disappointed, but she decided to hang around Dallas for a couple of weeks before going home. And one night at a nightclub, her friends got her up on the bandstand to sing a song, just as a joke. Well, she was so good that the band leader called her up there for the next several nights. Next thing Sammy knew, she was getting paid to sing. Well, now she has a hit record, and she's getting paid a little bit more these days. It's up seven notches this week to number 30.

week, Sammy Joe debuted at number 37. This week, she's all the way up to number 30 with a song titled Tell Me a Lie. Based on Billboard's tabulation of retail record sales, these are the 40 most popular songs in the nation this week. We're up to number 29, and it's a tune by Love Unlimited Orchestra, Love Scene.

0: there's the instrumental that went all the way to number one about 8 weeks ago. Now at number 29 in the countdown, Love Unlimited Orchestra with Love's Theme. Coming up next, the first solo hit by the man who formed the band that recorded Hang On Sloopy. That song went all the way to number one in 1965.
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0: Now the first solo hit by the man who formed the band that recorded Hang On Sloopy. It was in the mid-60s when the two Derringer brothers and a couple of friends started playing together in Dayton, Ohio. They were good, and they were hired often to play backup for hit acts who came through Dayton for personal appearances. Well, one group that they backed were the Strangeloves, who were advertised as a trio from Australia and had the hit I Want Candy. But they weren't Australian. They were actually three record producers from Brooklyn. And they knew a hit group when they heard one. So they asked Rick Derringer and his boys, the McCoys, if they'd like to sign. They did. 2 days later, they recorded Hang On Sloopy, and it went all the way to number one back in 1965. Well, it's been a while between hits for Rick Derringer. Here's his first solo hit at number 28 this week. It's titled Rock and Roll Hoochie

0: Well, I'm tired of paying dues, done said goodbye to all my blues. Lordy mama, light my fuse. At number 28, that's Rick Derringer with Rock and Roll Hoochie Coo.
1: Number 27.
0: I want to remind you that next week's the big week. The first special of 1974. It's called The 40 Most Extraordinary British Hits of the Rock Era. We'll be counting down those 40 big ones from 1955 through 1973. Here are the Staple Singers at number 27 with Touch of Hand.

0: Staples and his daughters back on the chart. They moved from 33 to 27, second week on American Top 40 with Touch a Hand, Make a Friend. This is Casey Kasem in Hollywood counting them down on AT 40. We've got 26 hits to go on our way to a brand new number one, so stay right there.
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0: Before we continue the countdown, let me welcome two new stations to our AT40 lineup this week. KTRB, Modesto, California, and WRCN, Riverhead, Long Island, New York. 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
0: The Main Ingredient was formed in Harlem, New York. It's Tony Luther and Cuba who sing, Just Don't Wanna Be Lonely.

week on American Top 40, now at number 26. The main ingredient with Just Don't Want to Be Lonely. This is Casey Kasem on American Top 40. Here now is that song by Jim Stafford. Born and raised in Winter Haven, Florida. He went all the way to number 3 with this 5 weeks ago. Now at number 25, it's Spiders and Snakes.

0: Jim Stafford and Mary Lou. At number 25 in our countdown, that's Spiders and Snakes. Coming up on American Top 40, a current hit by the girl who used to sit on her doorstep in Brooklyn and daydream about being a star. And most people agree that she is today the top female superstar in all of show business.
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0: Here's a singer and an actor who makes his home in Los Angeles. At number 24, Cliff DeYoung with My Sweet Lady.

she was a teenager and daydream about being a star, like I suppose a lot of kids do. Well, for her, it happened. Her first big national exposure was on the old Dinah Shore show when she sang Happy Days Are Here Again, and she sang it like nobody had heard it sung before. Well, from then on, she moved up, and she moved up fast. Along with a dozen hit albums, she starred in Broadway musicals, in motion pictures, and in television specials. She's won an Oscar. That was in 1968 for her starring role in Funny Girl. And she's been nominated for another Oscar this year for the movie from which her current single is taken. A song that was number one 5 weeks ago. Now at number 23 this week, here's the girl whose success surpassed her dreams.

Can it be that it was all so simple then? Or has time rewritten every line? If we had the chance to do it all again, would we? Could we? The way we were. Barbra Streisand on AT40 at number 23 this week with that former number one song. This is Casey Kasem, and the countdown doesn't stop until we hit the brand new number one song this week. At number 22, the third week on the chart, Jim Croce and I'll Have to Say I Love You in a Song.

Well, Here Now is one of those groups that plays third and fourth billing with the stars and had been for about 10 years. That is until 1970 when a song titled It's a Shame hit. Went to number 14 and established the Spinners. Here they are with another big hit, Mighty Love Part 1.

the sixth week on American Top 40 at number 21, The Spinners with Mighty Love, Part 1. Here now is the number one soul song in the Billboard charts, Bobby Womack and the biggest hit he's ever had, Looking for a Love.

I'ma keep on looking. 29-year-old Bobby Womack at number 20 on American Top 40 with Looking for a Love. This is Casey. Our countdown doesn't stop until we get to the number one most popular song in the USA. By the way, speaking of popular songs, next week's our big special. The 40 most extraordinary British hits of the rock era. We'll be counting down the 40 British artists and records that have had the most action on the American charts during the years 1955 through 1973. I think this man will be around to sing a few. Here he is, Ringo Starr with the hottest record in the charts this week.

Oh My My. That's Ringo Starr with a record that debuted last week at 28 and moves all the way to number 19 this week. And he just came off a number one record titled You're 16. Coming up next, two records in a row by the same artist, and both are climbing. The last time we remember that happening was in the mid-60s in the heyday of the Beatles.

records in a row at number 18 and number 17, both by the same artist and both moving up the chart. Now, between the time Billboard phoned us for survey and the time these words are being recorded, we could not possibly have done all the research necessary to be positive. But to the best of our memories here at AT40, two records in a row by the same artist and both moving up hasn't happened since the Beatles reigned supreme back in the 60s. And who's doing it now? Well, it's the pianist and songwriter who hit number 21 during the peak Beatle days with a song called Mohair Sam, the man who just won a Grammy for Best Country Vocal Performance by a Male, the man who has a medley of climbing hits on American Top 40 this week. There won't be any more, and a very special love song, Charlie.

Charlie Rich with two crossover country records back to back. That one went number one, There Won't Be Any More. And this one is headed in the same direction on the country charts. At number 17, A Very Special Love Song. Hey.

0: number 17 in our survey in American Top 40, Charlie Rich with a very special love song. 16 hits to a new number one and counting them down.
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0: Once a week with American Top 40, and you know where your favorite songs are in the national music scene. We're up to number 16 in the countdown, and this is by a man who has been on the chart for 12 weeks. Six of those weeks in the top 10. The first hit record for David Essex from England. It's titled Rock On.

26-year-old David Essex at number 16 in the countdown in American Top 40 with Rock On. This is Casey Kasem, and you know we're heard coast to coast and around the world every week on great radio stations like KISR, Fort Smith, Arkansas, KIXY, San Angelo, Texas, WFIN, Findlay, Ohio, WFIR, Roanoke, Virginia, and 2ZP, New Plymouth, New Zealand. Now on AT40, at number 15, second week in a row for Lamont Dozier, trying to hold on to my woman.

The 15th hottest song in the USA this week, Lamont Dozier with Trying to Hold On to My Woman. I have a letter here from a listener in Philadelphia who wants to know what was the biggest record by a female singer during the rock era. Good question. I got details coming up.

0: Last Night in the Pips at number 14, moving up four this week in American Top 40 with Best Thing That Ever Happened to Me. Now let me get to that letter. A letter from Tom Ashcroft in Philadelphia, who asks, what was the biggest record by a female artist during the rock era? Well, Tom, during the rock era, there have been several giant records by female singers. Back in 1956, there was a record by Gogie Grant, which remained at number one for 6 weeks. That was The Wayward Wind, remember? And in 67, To Sir With Love by Lulu remained at number one for 5 weeks. More recently, in 1971, Carole King's It's Too Late also hit the top spot and stayed there for 5 weeks. But perhaps the biggest record of all by a female during the rock era was Roberta Flack's The First Time Ever I Saw Your Face, which was number one for 6 weeks in 1972, and which was also the record of the year and song of the year. Good question, Tom. Now let's get back to the countdown.
1: Number 13.
0: Here's Kool and the Gang with their first million seller.

0: was Jungle Boogie. It stayed in the top 10 for 7 weeks. Now at number 13, Cool in the Gang. This is Casey in Hollywood. We've got the top 12 tunes and a brand new number one in the USA coming right up.
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0: Here we go with more of the most popular songs in the USA on our way to a brand new number one. I'm Casey Kasem, this is AT40, and the countdown rolls on.
2: Number 12.
0: You know, Philadelphia has always been one of the centers of popular music. Very, very big in the old bandstand days with Chubby Checker and Fabian and so on. Today, it's as hot as ever. And here's a song in tribute to Philadelphia titled TSOP, or The Sound of Philadelphia, by MFSB. At number 12 this weekend, moving up.

The title of that song is TSOP. The name of the group, MFSB. At number 12, third week on American Top 40. You know, here at AT40, we deal mostly in words and music. Well, coming up, I have the oldest words now on the countdown. In fact, they go back almost 2,000 years.

One of the most popular dances around today is the boogie. Earlier, we heard Kool and the Gang doing Jungle Boogie. Now at number 11, we hear the biggest of the boogie songs, Eddie Kendricks and Boogie Down.

nearly made number one. It was a number two for a couple of weeks. Now at number 11, that's Boogie Down by Eddie Kendricks. Here now on AT40, the oldest lyric currently in the countdown. The brief prayer known the world over that Jesus Christ taught to his disciples 2,000 years ago. The familiar English version, consisting of 54 words, first appeared in chapter 6 of the book of Matthew and in chapter 11 in the book of Luke, and an edition of the New Testament, which came out 1,500 years later, in 1534. Well, in 1949, Perry Como made a recording of those words to the traditional music composed by Alfred Hay Malott in the late 19th century, and it made number 28 in the chart. Now, 25 years later, the same words, but with totally different music, are back in the chart, in the version that's number 10 this week. Here is the Australian nun, Sister Janet Mead, with The Lord's Prayer.

The first week in the top 10, at number 10, Sister Janet Mead from Adelaide, South Australia, with The Lord's Prayer. This is Casey Kasem on American Top 40. We're 9 hits away from a brand new number 1 song on AT40 this week. At number 9 this week, second week in that position, Mosedades with Eres Tú.

0: nation's ninth most popular song. From Spain, Mocedades and Eres Tú. Coming up on AT40, the latest smash by the man who's written or co-written more number one hits than anyone else in the history of the charts.
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0: By the way, next week is our big, extraordinary British special called The 40 Most Extraordinary British Hits of the Rock Era. I hope you'll tell your friends about it. It's going to be a dynamite special, the first of the year. Right now on AT40, moving from number 11 to number 8, first week in the top 10, Redbone and their latest

The 8th week on American Top 40, now at number 8 in the countdown. That's Redbone with the song Come and Get Your Love. Now, it's time for the latest smash by the man who's written or co-written more number 1 hits than anybody in chart history. Until 1970, two men were tied for that distinction, this artist and his partner, who were members of the most famous quartet in the history of entertainment. The two collaborated on 20 number 1 hits that the quartet itself recorded. Obviously, I'm talking about the Beatles, and the songwriting team among them would be Lennon and McCartney. In addition, they wrote a song for the British duo Peter and Gordon. Remember that one? A World Without Love? That also made number 1. A total of 21 number 1 hits by the time the Beatles broke up 4 years ago. Well, John hasn't written any more number 1 since then, but Paul has written 2 of them. Uncle Albert, Admiral Halsey, and My Love. So with the incredible total of 23 number 1 hits, Paul McCartney is the most successful songwriter in the history of the charts. And it looks like he's streaking for his 24th with Jet. It moves up to number 7 this week. Here's

The third week in the top 10 at number 7, Paul McCartney and Wings with Jet. Coming up, the current smash by the lady who last week became only the fourth female solo artist in the rock era to make number 1 twice in a row.

0: From Hollywood, this is Casey Kasem. The countdown doesn't stop until we get to our new number one song.
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0: This is Carly Simon and James Taylor with Mockingbird.

reached number 5 in the charts, and that was last week. Now it falls to number 6, Carly Simon and James Taylor with Mockingbird. Here now is the current smash by the lady who last week became only the 4th female solo artist in the rock era to make number 1 twice in a row. Back in the 60s, Connie Francis and Brenda Lee each had back-to-back number 1 records, and it was 13 years before another female soloist could rack up 2 number 1s in a row. That was Roberta Flack, who hit in 1972 with The First Time Ever, and again last year with Killing Me Softly with his song. Then a 4th lady joined the group within a year after that. She hit number 1 last October with Half Breed, and last week with her current hit. This week it's 4 notches down to number 5. Here is Cher Bono and Darkly.

0: That's Dark Lady. And the countdown rolls on.
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0: 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I was asked to participate. And while I was there, I was really surprised and thrilled to receive an award from SEN in Vicenza, Italy, for being voted the number one network show in Southeastern Europe. On behalf of our whole staff, we'd like to thank the listeners there for this honor. Now, on with the countdown and Benny and the Jets by Elton John, this week at number 4.

Elton John at number four, moving up two with Benny and the Jets. This is Casey on AT40, and here's a song that remained at number one for 3 big weeks. Last week it fell to 2, this week to 3. Terry Jacks, Season.

Seasons in the Sun, originally recorded in French by the man who wrote it, Jacques Brel, then translated and recorded by American Rod McEwen. And then, a couple of weeks ago, it became number one, sung in Canadian by Canadian Terry Jacks. Next up on American Top 40, a hit from Sweden.

if I were a betting man, I'd say that this record that went from number 7 to number 2 this week has a great chance of being number 1 next week. Blue Swede with Hooked on a Feeling. Number 2.

Here's the second most popular song in our survey this week. Blue Swede, a seven-man group from Europe with Hooked on a Feeling. Now, before we hear the one most popular song in America, let's see what's at the top of the other charts. On the soul chart, the number one song is Looking for a Love by Bobby Womack. On the country chart, number one is Would You Lay With Me in a Field of Stone, Tanya Tucker. The number one best-selling album is John Denver's Greatest Hits. And on Billboard's national singles chart, the best-selling song in the USA, number one this week, John Denver with Sunshine on My Shoulders.

0: The new number one song in the USA. John Denver with Sunshine on My Shoulders. That's it, the 40 top-selling songs in the nation. And you heard them on American Top 40, where we do the countdown every week at this time. Our list is from Billboard Magazine's weekly tabulation for the week ending March 30th, 1974. 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Producer, Don Bastani. West Coast researcher, Sandy Sturt. And we tape the show here in Hollywood. This is Casey Kasem. Now, I hope you'll join me next week when we count down the 40 most extraordinary British acts of the rock and roll era. Our first special of the year. That's next week. Till then, keep your feet in the ground and keep reaching for the stars.
1: 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Special thanks to Kalila Dawkins, Rob Durkee, Pete Battistini, Scott Lakefield, Mike Savage, Michael Cross, Dave Nunez, and of course, the legend where the countdown began, Casey Kasem. I'm Larry Morgan. 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

0: Hello again, and welcome to American Top 40. I'm Casey Kasem with the latest countdown of the 40 biggest hits in the USA. First off, I want to say thank you to Charlie Van Dyke for sitting in for me last week while I was in Japan. Now I'm back and looking at Billboard's latest nationwide survey of record sales and radio airplay. Got the second hit for Teenage Tiffany debuting this week. But before we jump into the chart action, let's do a quick recap of last week's top three. At number three last week was Faith by George Michael. Number two was The Time of My Life by Bill Medley and Jennifer Warnes. And ascending to number one last week was Heaven is a Place on Earth by Belinda Carlisle. Is she still in heaven this week? George Michael may be no angel, but Faith could put him on top. We'll find out as we count them down.
1: Number 40.
0: Leading off, it's the recent number five hit by Bruce Springsteen from his recent number one album, Tunnel of Love, dropping 14.

The skies. Bruce Springsteen, New Jersey's top rocker, falls from 26 to 40 this week, his 13th top 40 hit. At number 39 is a group with their first top 40 hit, a five-man band from California's state capital, Sacramento. The band features singers Brent Bourgeois and Larry Tagg, so they call themselves Bourgeois Tagg. Their song debuted last week at number 38. Now it slips down a notch. Here's I Don't Mind at All. The time

0: group Bourgeois Tag, falling from 38 to 39 with I Don't Mind at All, a song produced by singer, musician, songwriter, producer, jack of all trades, Todd Rundgren. My name's Casey Kasem. You're listening to American Top 40. Coming up, a long-distance dedication from a young man who has replayed a crucial moment in his life over and over. The time he went to meet a singer in our countdown.
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0: We're on our way to the number one song in the USA. Well, we have three debuts this week, and here's the first. Teenage Tiffany with the follow-up to her number one song, I Think We're Alone Now. She comes in at number 38 with a ballad, Could Have Been.

could have been. 16-year-old Tiffany from Norwalk, California, suburb of L.A. She debuts at number 38 with her second top 40 hit. Now, actually, this next hit also belongs to Tiffany, but she's not performing it. It's a long-distance dedication for her from a young man in Houston, Texas, and here's what he writes. Dear Casey, I am a normally outgoing guy with a serious problem. I'm extremely shy about meeting new girls. Whenever I get around one, especially if she's pretty, I stutter, blush, and embarrass myself. Recently, the pop star Tiffany came to town. I'd bought her tape, seen her videos, and wanted to see her in person. I heard on the radio that she was going to be at a local radio station later that night. So, I decided to go there and wait to meet her. I arrived at the station about 6 o'clock with a pretty long-stemmed pink rose for her. They told me she was there, but I would have to wait in the lobby for her to finish in the studio. I sat down in the lobby, having no idea what time she'd be done. I waited in the lobby a half hour before a security officer told me that I could not wait inside. I found out that there was a bus outside waiting for her. I went outside in the cold and waited next to the bus. At a quarter of nine, almost 3 hours after I had got there, I finally saw her coming out of the lobby. She and her entourage headed for the bus. I stood up straight and held up the flower. As she approached, I froze. I could not move. My mind was whirling. She glanced at me, said a friendly hello, and got on the bus. Before I could move, the bus door shut, and it left me there, standing with my rose. Casey, that moment has been replayed a million times in my head. Could you please play The Rose for Tiffany? I wanted to give her that rose so much, but I couldn't. Please give her this rose and a returned hello. Thank you very much, Christopher. Christopher, here's your long-distance dedication.

0: A song that hit number three back in 1980 for Bette Midler. The Rose, a long-distance dedication from Christopher in Texas to pop singer Tiffany. If you'd like to make a long-distance dedication, grab a pencil and paper because I'll be back in a moment with the address to send it to.
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0: AT40 originates in Hollywood. I'm Casey Kasem. Now, here's that address I promised you if you want to send us a long-distance dedication. Send it to Long Distance Dedication, Post Office Box 2000, Hollywood, California. Zip code 90028. That's P.O. Box 2000, zip code 90028. In this week's Top 40 Countdown, we're up to the first pop chart single for the English band New Order. They've hit the dance chart before, and they've rounded up quite a following on the underground dance club circuit. Now, they're shaking up three notches to number 37 with True Faith.

order from England with True Fate moves up three notches to number 37. It's from their album called Substance, a collection of a lot of their British hits, including special dance mixes of those songs. We have three debuts this week on American Top 40, and the three that fall out to make room are Love Will Find a Way by the group Yes, Little Lies by Fleetwood Mac, and Breakout by Swing Out Sister. Those three hits say goodbye. Saying hello, here's a new hit from the soundtrack of the number one album, Dirty Dancing. Songs by a pop star of the late 70s and early 80s, Eric Carmen. He comes in at number 36 with Hungry Eyes.

0: Eric Carmen, originally from Cleveland, Ohio, debuting at number 36 with Hungry Eyes. He was last in the survey a couple of years ago with a song that went to number 35 called I Want to Hear It From Your Lips as our countdown to the number one song rocks on.
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1: Number 35.
0: Well, here's the highest of our three debuts, the first top 40 appearance for an artist who's no stranger to the Black Singles Chart. He first hit the Black Chart leading a group called Zap. Then he hit solo. His full name's Roger Troutman, but he just calls himself Roger. Debuting at number 35, here's I Wanna Be Your Man.

singer named Roger, stating his case. Roger Troutman from Ohio, born and raised in Hamilton, living in Dayton. My name's Casey, and every week American Top 40 is heard in the 50 states and around the world on great radio stations like WLCQ 98 Rock, the voice of the Lake Country, Clarksville, Virginia, 99 WAYS, Macon, Georgia, WKEE Hit 100, Key FM, the 10 in a row station in Huntington, West Virginia, and on Armed Forces Radio in Lisbon, Portugal. Here's the current hit by the band Poison. Went to number 13 3 weeks ago. Now it's at number 34. I won't forget you.

0: forget you. Poison, a four-man rock group who formed 4 years ago in Harrisburg, Pennsylvania, came out to L.A. looking for a record deal, and they found one. Their second top 40 hit drops 12 notches to number 34 this week. A listener wants to know, what producer has had the most top 10 hits so far in the 1980s? Well, there's a tie between two producers. One is an Englishman named Hugh Padgham. The other is an American who produced for the Commodores, Kenny Rogers, and himself. Details coming up.
1: The hits from coast to coast. 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
0: These are the hottest hits in the USA. The first three Top 40 hits by Exposé were hot and steamy, high-energy dance tracks. Now the Miami Trio is ready for a slow dance. Any volunteers? Up six notches to number 33. Here's Seasons Change.

Seasons change. Exposé, stepping up six notches to number 33. Written and produced by Louis Martinet, big producer on the Miami dance scene. Now in American Top 40, we're up to a question about big producers. A listener from Nuremberg, West Germany, named Matthias Drabe, wrote in and asked, what producer has had the most top 10 hits so far in the 1980s? Well, Matthias, there's a tie. Two men have produced or co-produced 18 top 10 hits in this decade. But let's take a look at the top three producers in the 80s. In third place is a man who's probably the best-known producer around. He's worked on top 10 hits for George Benson, Donna Summer, and Michael Jackson. And he got a lot of attention producing We Are the World a couple of years ago. With 17 top 10 hits in the 80s, producer Quincy Jones. Now, in first place, that tie between two men. One started out in England as a recording engineer, then worked his way up to produce some of the top acts of the decade. The Police, Genesis, and Phil Collins, just to name a few. Producing 18 top 10 hits in the 1980s, Hugh Padgham. Now, tied with him is a man who started producing top 10 hits for his own group, the Commodores. Then, when he went solo, he also branched out as a producer.

0: place with your man. Prince taking a better place in the countdown this week, up from 37 to 32, as the countdown rocks on.
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0: Well, the new year's just around the corner, and so is AT40's annual countdown of the year's 100 top hits. That's the biggest songs of 1987 on New Year's weekend. Back in our weekly countdown, we're up to number 31. Got a big ballad by Laura Branigan. It's from her new album, Touch, and it's called Power of Love.
2: The whisper.

0: vocal power of Laura Branigan on Power of Love. She climbed three notches to number 31, third week in the survey. We last heard from Laura a couple of years ago when she squeaked into the countdown at number 40 with a song called Spanish Eddie. I'm Casey Kasem. This is American Top 40 in Hollywood, and we're counting down the week's 40 biggest hits, 30 hits away from number one as the countdown continues in a moment.
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0: In Hollywood, this is Casey Kasem on American Top 40. We're counting down the biggest hits in the nation, and on we go.
2: Number 30.
0: Here's the Australian band Ice House, a six-man band from Sydney who have been hitting down under for 7 years. Now, they finally cracked the top 40 in America with a song that climbed five notches this week. At number 30, it's Crazy by Ice House.

Crazy. Ice House, Lighting Up a Fire at number 30, up five notches. It's their first top 40 hit. At number 29 is the four-man English band who were once mistaken for the catering crew at one of their own concerts. It happened in Italy at a big outdoor concert. They were heading toward the stage, trying to drive through the crowd, when a policeman stopped them and said they weren't authorized to go through. Well, they leaned out of their van and said, "But hey, we're cutting crew." The policeman said, "Oh, the catering crew. Go on through." Now, after three top 40 hits, the policeman might recognize their name. Cutting Crew with I've Been in Love Before at number 29.

0: Love Before. Cutting Crew, the four-man band from London, doing pretty well over here on American shores. Third top 40 hit went to number 9 a few weeks ago. Now it's falling. This week, 12 notches to 29. This is Casey Kasem on American Top 40. In show business, when an act is so great that the audience goes wild, it's called bringing the house down. Well, coming up is a group who once really brought the house down, literally. The roof fell right on the stage.
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0: Well, we're coming to the end of the year, and that means AT40 is gearing up for our special year-end countdown of the top 100 hits of 1987. We'll take them straight from Billboard's official rankings, and we'll count them down New Year's weekend. Now, here in our weekly survey is a band that's bound to be in that top 100. They're the four women from L.A., the Bangles. Their latest is at number 28, Hazy Shade of Winter.
1: Tonight.

The Bangles, Bangalizing, a Simon and Garfunkel song from the 60s, Hazy Shade of Winter. It's at number 28, up 5 notches this week. This is Casey Kasem counting them down on American Top 40. Now we're up to the band who gave new meaning to the old show business expression, bringing down the house. They're the popular rock group from Seattle, Heart. And one night when they rocked the rafters rocked back. It happened in the early 80s in Japan. Heart was playing at an outdoor pavilion in the beautiful ancient city of Kyoto. There were a few thousand people there, and the crowd was really rocking. But it was during the rainy season, and in the middle of the performance, a storm erupted. Thunderclaps boomed like an extra bass drum. Lightning flashed like a celestial strobe light. And the rain just pounded down. Luckily, there was a roof that stretched out over the stage, keeping the band dry. But soon, the water began to collect on top of that roof, which wasn't all that sturdy. As more water came down, the weight on the stage roof became heavier and heavier. Suddenly, there was a big cracking sound, and the members of Heart looked up to see one side of that roof collapse and demolish their equipment on the left side of the stage. Well, Heart ran for shelter, and none too soon. Seconds later, the other side of the roof collapsed completely, polishing off the rest of the equipment. Everyone got out without a scratch, but their gear, thousands of dollars worth, was totaled. Heart's manager back then said, "Our drummer was really lucky. A hunk of that roof could have hit him if it hadn't been deflected by a cymbal stand." End of quote. That's the night Heart really brought the house down. In Kyoto, Japan. Or actually, Mother Nature did. Everybody's a music critic. Heart's latest is at number 27 in the survey. Here's There's the Girl.

0: number 27, up four notches with There's the Girl. Nancy Wilson singing on that one, not Ann. You may remember the last time Nancy sang lead, it was on Heart's hit These Dreams, and that song went to number one. As the countdown rolls on.
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0: 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Well, the first Top 40 hit for the English band Squeeze peaked last week at number 15. Now it drops to 26. It's time and the countdown might be running out. Here's Hourglass, Squeeze.

0: English band squeezed into the top 20 with that one. Now it's falling at number 26 this week. At number 25 is a rocker with a song he just can't put down. You see, Billy Idol first remade Tommy James' hit Money Money back in 1981, did a dance version. Now he's released another dance version of that same song on a greatest hits album called Vital Idol. But here on the pop chart, we've got a completely different version, a live concert recording. And Billy's been looking mighty lively with it. Took it to number one here on AT40. Billy Idol just can't get enough. Money, money.
1: All right. You want to dance?

0: Billy Idol in the Money with Moni Moni. Hit number one with that song his first time. Now he's falling this week to number 25 as the countdown rolls on.
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0: Back in 1983, Def Leppard were the king of the heavy metal jungle. They were headlining big concerts, had a double platinum album, Pyromania, and three top 40 hits. Well, after a three-year layoff, they're back, touring again and roaring again in our countdown with the first hit from their album, Hysteria. Def Leppard with Animal.

0: Animo by who else? Def Leppard. It's their fourth top 40 hit. Claws up four notches to number 24. We're counting down now to a classic song by Elton John. It's a song written for the most famous female sex symbol in Hollywood history, Norma Jean Baker. Details and that song coming up.
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0: As the numbers get smaller, the hits get bigger. And it looks like pop singers are getting younger these days. This year, we've had four teenage solo singers in our countdown. 16-year-old Glenn Medeiros, 19-year-old LL Cool J, and two in our survey right now. Later, we'll hear from 17-year-old Debbie Gibson. But right now, at number 23, the only one of the bunch to hit number one, 16-year-old Tiffany with I Think We're Alone Now.

songs in the countdown for Tiffany. She debuted earlier in the countdown with a song called Could Have Been. I Think We're Alone Now is at number 23. This is Casey Kasem on American Top 40 in Hollywood. Well, now we're up to the latest hit by Elton John. And it's a classic Elton John song, originally recorded back in 1973. But it was never released in the U.S. as a single, until now as a live version. The song is a tribute to Hollywood's most famous female sex symbol. Her real name was Norma Jean Mortensen Baker from Los Angeles. She began her career in the late 1940s as a model. She was like thousands of hopeful young women trying to make it in Hollywood. And she did, but not overnight. It took movies like Gentlemen Prefer Blondes, How to Marry a Millionaire, The 7-Year Itch, and Some Like It Hot to make her a superstar. She had true talent and a gift for comedy. And her image, the beautiful blonde playing dumb but who was really smart, made her the epitome of the Hollywood sex symbol. She married famous men, including Baseball Hall of Famer Joe DiMaggio and playwright Arthur Miller. She would have been 61 years old this year. But because she died young, committing suicide at 36, to the public, Marilyn Monroe will always be forever young. Her glamorous image continues to captivate us 25 years after her death. And one of the biggest pop superstars today, Madonna, has been called a musical Marilyn Monroe for the 80s. Marilyn Monroe has inspired generations of fans and collectors fascinated with her life on and off screen. There have been dozens of books written about her, films based on her life, and now a song about her has made the top 40. Elton John sings, "And I would have liked to have known you, but I was just a kid. Your candle burned out long before your legend ever did." At number 22, Elton John's tribute to Marilyn Monroe, Candle in the Wind.

0: number 22, Elton John's tribute to Marilyn Monroe, Candle in the Wind. Back in 1974, it hit number 11 in Great Britain. It's never been released as a single in America till now. Elton recorded this new live version in Australia as the countdown continues.
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1: Number 21.
0: Back in the 60s, they used to bill him as the eighth wonder of the world. Ain't getting no argument there. He's making his 46th appearance in the Top 40 with this one. At number 21, Stevie Wonder with Skeletons.

took it to number 19 last week, this week at 21. First hit from his album, Characters. This is Casey Kasem with the official Billboard chart right in front of me, counting them down to number one. At number 20 is the group The Jets, made up of those seven singing siblings from the Wolfgram family. Now, the Wolfgram parents are from Tonga, an island in the South Pacific. So how'd they get a German family name? Well, the oldest son, Leroy, says that a couple of generations ago, a German named Wolfgram sailed to the island kingdom. And when he saw the beautiful beaches, the palm trees, the women, he just couldn't bear to go back to European civilization. Herr Wolfgram settled in Tonga. Well, a couple of generations later, his grandkids are doing well by his name in America. Their fourth top 40 hit is at number 20. The Jets and I Do You.

0: a three-notch jump to number 20. The Jets, following up their last hit, Cross My Broken Heart, which hit number 7 back in July. From Hollywood, this is American Top 40. I'm Casey Kasem, and we've got 19 hits to go to the number 1 song in the nation. We'll continue in just a moment.
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0: 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In Cebu, it's 93.9 DYXL. In Davao, it's 93.9 DXXL. In Cagayan de Oro, it's 99.1 DXVM. And in Manila, it's 93.9 DWKC. Welcome aboard. It's a pleasure to have you with us. My name's Casey Kasem. We're at the halfway mark, and on we go.
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0: Here's 34-year-old singer and songwriter Michael Bolton. In the past, he's charted solo, and back in 79 with a group called Blackjack. But this ballad is his first top 40 hit. Moves up 5 notches to number 19 this week. That's what love is all about.

That's what love is all about. Michael Bolton, originally from New Haven, Connecticut, now divides his time between Fairfield, Connecticut and New York City. He climbs five notches to number 19 on American Top 40. At number 18 is the current hit by the Australian band INXS. They've found a sound that mixes hard-edged guitar rock with funky dance rhythms, and it's sending them all over the radio dial. You can hear them on album rock stations, urban dance stations, and the Top 40. Major crossover. Their song crosses over into the Top 20 this week at number 18. INXS with Need You Tonight.

0: Need You Tonight. In Excess from Australia. The six men from Sydney slide up seven notches to number 18. This is Casey on American Top 40 in Hollywood. There's a man in the countdown who tried to please his parents and his in-laws by taking a job in a lumber yard. Then another job pouring concrete. Then, to please himself, he quit and laid a foundation in rock and roll. Now, his 16th Top 40 hit is coming up.
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0: Well, 1987 just has a few weeks to go, which means we're coming up on AT40's special survey of the 100 biggest hits of the year gone by. Straight from the official Billboard magazine tabulations, we'll count them down from number 100 to number 1. The most popular songs of 1987 happens New Year's weekend. Now, here's a superstar who's got to have a hit or two in that top 100. His current smash is this

rising up 12 notches to number 17 with The Way You Make Me Feel, this week's biggest mover in the countdown, third hit from his album, Bad. This is American Top 40 in Hollywood. I'm Casey Kasem. Well, now we're up to the man who quit rock and roll to please his family. But that didn't please him. He's a singer and songwriter from Indiana who went to college in the Hoosier State back in the early 70s. During that time, he tried his hand at a couple of occupations, worked as a disc jockey, and was a TV cameraman for the college station. And he decided those jobs weren't for him. What he really wanted was a career in rock and roll. But that's not what anyone else wanted for him. He was under a lot of pressure, had a wife, and had a baby girl. Told writer Sandy Sturt Benjamin, "When I dropped out from college, it was the most anxiety-ridden time of my life. My parents were down on me for not having a job, and so were my in-laws. Everybody gave me a hard time because I was 22, 23 years old, and still playing rock and roll." End of quote. Well, finally, this Hoosier with the rock and roll heart tried to please everybody by quitting rock and roll. He took, to quote him, legitimate jobs. For a while, he worked in a lumber yard. Then he got a job on a construction site, pouring concrete. But John Cougar Mellencamp says what really kept him going was the dream that he was going to make it as a rock singer. He says, "I was actually presumptuous enough to believe that if I could be given a chance, I would be a success at music. Now, all these years later, I'm just grateful I never gave up." End of quote. Moving up four notches this week with his 16th Top 40 hit, here's a super talented John Cougar Mellencamp, who with hard work and determination made that dream come true. At number 16, it's Cherry Bomb.

0: Cherry Bomb. John Cougar Mellencamp singing about the good times gone by. He climbs four notches to number 16, fifth week in the countdown, as the countdown rocks on.
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0: 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The Spirit of New England, AM Stereo, WBZ, Radio 1030, Boston, Massachusetts. KMOR, the 24-hour hit music station, Scottsbluff, Nebraska. And Kalong FM, Baroka, Papua, New Guinea. 8 solo women in the survey this week. 25-year-old Taylor Dane from Long Island is up next. Her song climbed 6

0: American Top 40. Taylor Dayne sings it, Tell It to My Heart, her first chart single. We're counting down now to an AT40 Extra, a song naming one of the most famous actresses of all time. She's been nominated for 10 Oscars, won two of them. And her bewitching blue eyes inspired the second biggest hit of this decade. Details coming up.
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0: These are the week's biggest hits ranked by Billboard magazine. Up four notches, Aerosmith, who just can't believe what this guy's wearing. Dude looks like a lady.

up to number 14, Dude Looks Like a Lady. Aerosmith soaring up 4 notches, 7th top 40 flight. On American Top 40, I'm Casey Kasem counting them down. Now we're up to an AT40 Extra, the second biggest song of this decade. And it was inspired by a woman who's been a legend in Hollywood for the past 5 decades. This famous actress was born in Lowell, Massachusetts. She first appeared on the silver screen way back in 1931. And just 4 years after her debut, she won her first Oscar for a role in the 1935 film Dangerous. Then came another Oscar. In 1938, she was named Best Actress for her portrayal of a diabolical Southern belle in the movie Jezebel. Over the next 3 decades came a string of 8 more Oscar nominations for movies that became classics, including Dark Victory, All About Eve, and Whatever Happened to Baby Jane. A few years ago, this film legend suffered a stroke, but she fought hard to recover. Now, at age 79, she's back, co-starring with Vincent Price, Lillian Gish, and Ann Southern in the movie The Whales of August. But get this, she plays a blind woman wearing dark glasses that cover her famous, captivating blue eyes. The eyes of Betty Davis. Back in 1981, singer Kim Carne spent 9 weeks at number one with a song inspired by those eyes. That song became the second biggest hit of the 80s. And Betty Davis wrote a letter to Kim Carne saying, "Thank you for making me part of modern times. My 12-year-old grandson is very impressed." In honor of the 56-year film career of one of Hollywood's greatest actresses, here's an AT40 Extra, Betty Davis Eyes.

0: number one for 9 weeks back in 1981. Betty Davis Eyes by Kim Carnes, written by Donna Weiss and Jackie DeShannon. An AT40 extra in honor of the legendary movie star who's appearing in a new movie called The Wails of August. On American Top 40, I'm Casey Kasem. There's a band in the countdown whose lead guitarist worked in a small mom-and-pop record store before the band made it. Now that they've released 6 albums and have hit the top 40, he still works in that same little mom-and-pop record store. Details coming up.
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0: We're getting closer and closer to number one.
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0: 11 British acts this week in the countdown. And here's an Englishman who's a solo star, been making music since the 60s. Steve Winwood up a notch with his 6th top 40 solo hit, Valerie.

Valerie, vaulting up another notch this week to number 13. Steve Winwood, the 39-year-old English musician from Birmingham. You're listening to American Top 40, the 40 biggest hits in the USA. I'm Casey Kasem. Now we're up to the band whose lead guitarist has a part-time job. He works in a small mom-and-pop record store, even though his band has released 6 albums and is currently in the top 40. The group is R.E.M., and the man with a love for record retailing is guitarist Peter Buck. Years ago, Peter started to work in the sales counter at Wuxtree Records. It's in Athens, Georgia, the band's home base. And Peter says it was the ideal job. He told writer Bill Foreman, "For so many years, we'd finish a tour and come back home. This is before we had a record contract. And I'd go to work in the store. I'd take my guitar and sit and play all day. I must have written like 100 songs in there. Our singer, Michael, used to come down and we'd write songs together. My boss was real cool. He'd say, long as you're on the cash register." Well, once R.E.M. got a recording contract, Peter gave up the record store job, but only for a while. He missed it. Quote, "It always seemed like there was an empty place in my life, so when they offered me a part-time job there again, I said, sure, why not? I worked there every Monday all summer. Only instead of money, I get paid in records now." End of quote from Peter Buck, a guitarist who finds inspiration and plain fun working part-time at a record store in his hometown of Athens, Georgia. You won't find him at Wuxtree Records at this moment. He's busy on tour with R.E.M., but once the tour ends, come on down and say hi. I'm sure Peter will autograph an R.E.M. album for you if you pay for it. His band's hit is at number 12 this week. Here's The One I Love.

0: 3M and the one I love. It was at number 12 for 2 weeks, then last week it did it. Cracked the top 10, hitting number 9. Now, they're back at that familiar number 12 spot. It's a song from their album called Document. Up next, a tantalizing toxic tune from Pretty Poison.
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0: Once a week with AT40, and you know how your favorite songs are doing across the land. Like the first hit for the Camden, New Jersey group, Pretty Poison. A tantalizing toxic tune that moves up a notch to number 11.

0: by Pretty Poison went to the top of the dance chart, and it keeps edging up the pop chart. This week, up a notch to number 11. I'm Casey Kasem. This is AT40 in Hollywood. We're counting down the 40 most popular songs of the week, and we've got the 10 biggest coming your way in just a moment. So stay right where you are.
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0: It's holiday season, and that means Santa Claus is coming to town, and it also means American Top 40 special countdown of the 100 biggest hits of the year is coming to your town, too. Our worldwide presentation of the official Billboard Top 100 Hits of 1987. 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
0: The title of George Harrison's new album is Cloud Nine, and that has to be just about where George is right now. After a 6-year layoff from the charts, he's back, cracking the top 10 this week with Got My Mind.

0: Moving up an notch to number 10. Got my mind set on you. George Harrison's doing even better on the British chart with that, currently at number 2 and climbing. From Hollywood, this is Casey Kasem. You know, the profession that sent the most acts into the top 40 is teaching. In the rock era, more than 50 teachers have switched careers from the classroom to the recording studio. And the pop chart's most successful teacher of all is coming up.
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0: 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At number 9, up a notch, here's Jody Watley with

second top 40 hit from the album titled Jody Watley. That's Don't You Want Me. This week it bumps up a notch to number 9. Looking as good as Looking for a New Love, which hit number 2 back in May. This is Casey Kasem on American Top 40. Well, now we're up to the top teacher. The top 40 teacher, that is. You know, the teaching profession has given us more top 40 artists than any other single profession. More than 50 of them in the rock era. Stars like Roberta Flack, Gene Simmons from the group Kiss, and Tom Bailey of the Thompson Twins. But the chart's most successful former teacher is Englishman Gordon Matthew Sumner, better known as Sting. Sting had already been a semi-professional musician when he got a teaching degree in his early 20s. He taught English literature for a few years at a boys' school near Newcastle. Sting told writer David Frick, "I was biding my time, but I wasn't pulling the wool over anybody's eyes. I was a good teacher." And what makes a good teacher? Well, Sting says the best are the ones who subtly inspire students to learn on their own. He says, quote, "Teaching is not a phenomenon that happens in the classroom. When I was a teacher, I got a buzz when kids would go off on their own energy and learn something. When they go home and read a book and come the next day to show me, that's teaching." Sting says that now as a songwriter and musician, there are times when he's still teaching, like when he titled that Police album Synchronicity, after a concept defined by psychologist Carl Jung. Sting says, if you drop a hint, people will look further. End of quote by the most successful recording artist who before that had been a school teacher. His latest musical lesson is about love. At number 8, here's Sting with We'll Be Together.

0: top 40 hit since he left the group The Police. Last week at number 7, this week slips a notch to number 8. This is Casey Kasem on AT40. You know, every veteran of the record industry knows it's impossible to predict if a song will be a hit. But chart newcomer Debbie Gibson doesn't know that. She has a test for her songs that so far has been 100% correct. Her story and latest predicted hit are coming up.
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0: We're getting closer and closer to number 1. And getting all worked up here at number 7, 24-year-old Whitney Houston, So Emotional.

Whitney Houston moving up a notch to number 7 with So Emotion. Will it be her 6th consecutive top 40 hit that makes it to number 1? We'll be watching. On American Top 40, this is Casey Kasem. Well, now we're up to the song that was predicted to be a hit. It's by the singer-songwriter who has a system for knowing in advance whether her songs will make the top 40. And so far, she's hitting 2 for 2. 17-year-old chart newcomer Debbie Gibson says she tests all her songs before she records them by playing them for family and friends. And she keeps a record of their reaction. She says, "They're the best guide, and they're very honest with me." End of quote. Debbie divides everybody's answers into 2 groups, adults and kids. Then she takes a look at which groups like which songs and which songs were liked by both adults and kids. When Debbie was choosing songs for her debut album, she used her panel of family and friends to narrow down a list of 200 songs to about 20. She says, quote, "From there, it was a matter of letting the producers I worked with pick the ones they felt they could contribute the most to." Debbie Gibson says that based on her song test, she's got a couple more hit singles on that album of hers. She's betting on Staying Together and the album's title song, Out of the Blue. Meanwhile, another song that passed her test with flying colors flew up our countdown to number 6, holding there this week, Shake Your Love. Debbie

0: 17-year-old Debbie Gibson has certainly shaken up our chart this year. That's Shake Your Love, which holds at number 6 this week. The follow-up to Only in My Dreams, which went to number 4. Both songs came from Out of the Blue. That's the name of her album. And the countdown rocks on.
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0: We're coming to you from Hollywood with the top 40 hits in the USA.
1: Number 5.
0: A couple of months ago, those hard-rockin' Vipers, Whitesnake, struck our countdown for the first time. They hit number 1 with Here I Go Again. Well, here we go again with their second top 5 hit, Whitesnake with Is This Love?

0: singer David Coverdale asking, Is This Love? It hit number 5 last week and holds there this week. We've got the 4 biggest hits coming up as the countdown rocks on.
1: Jizzy's Coast to Coast. 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
0: We're on our way to the number 1 song on the official Billboard chart. And here's a song that's already been up there. Hit the top a couple of weeks ago. Sung by Bill Medley and Jennifer Warnes. This week at number 4. I've had the time of my life.
2: No.

had the time of my life. Bill Medley and Jennifer Warnes. First time singing together for the two veteran vocalists, and they hit number one. This week, their song slides from number two to four. It's from the number one album in the USA, the soundtrack album to the movie Dirty Dancing. Speaking of number ones on Billboard's other charts, let me run them down for you. At number one on the album chart, like I said, the soundtrack album to the movie Dirty Dancing. Number one on the dance chart is Pump Up the Volume by M.A.R.R.S. Number one on the country chart is The Last One to Know by Reba McEntire. And number one on the black singles chart is System of Survival by Earth, Wind & Fire. Okay, back here on the pop chart, the 23-year-old rocker from Chicago, Richard Marx, moves up a notch to number three. Here's Should Have Known Better. Another

0: Richard Marx up a notch to number three, tying his personal chart best. His first top 40 hit, Don't Mean Nothing, also went to number three. Coming up, the new number one song. And it's by a star with some proven advice for aspiring singer-songwriters. Save every song you write. He saved a song he wrote with a friend in high school. 4 years later, it became the number one song of 1985.
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0: Now we're up to the two top songs in the USA. And falling out of that number one spot this week to number two is 29-year-old Belinda Carlisle. It became the first number one song of her career. Here's Heaven is a Place on Earth.

place on earth. And number one was the place for Belinda Carlisle. Hit the top spot last week, but this week falls to number two. This is Casey Kasem, and you're listening to American Top 40. Well, now we're up to the new number one song in the USA. It's by a star with some proven advice for aspiring songwriters. Never throw a song away. He saved a song he wrote with a friend in high school. And 4 years later, that song hit number one. He told us, we wrote it when we were both about 17. We were just writing anything we thought was good, with no particular direction. No idea there was going to be a record contract at the end of it. I just changed one line when I recorded it. Other than that, I left it as it was because it still stands up, even if it does sound a little immature in some ways. End of quote from George Michael. That song that he co-wrote with his former partner Andrew Ridgeley when they were 17 not only went on to hit number one, it became the number one song of 1985.

Song of 1985, Careless Whisper by Wham. A song George Michael co-wrote when he was 17 and saved. Proof you should hang on to what you write. You never know. Well, George Michael's 24 years old now, and here's a song he wrote a little more recently, but it's taken the same route as this week, It Goes to the Top. The new number one song in the USA is George Michael's Faith.

0: the new number one song, Faith, by George Michael. Only 24 years old and has 10 top 40 hits overall, and half of those, five of them, went to number one. Pretty impressive. And there you are, the 40 most popular records in America, straight from the official Billboard chart for the week ending December 12th, 1987. American Top 40, created by Casey Kasem and Don Bastani in conjunction with ABC Watermark and Tom Rounds, is produced in Hollywood by ABC Watermark. Our mailing address is American Top 40, Post Office Box 2000, Hollywood, California. Zip code 90028. Our producer is Elizabeth Rollins, with Daryl Morden, Matt Wilson, Tracy Pearson, Dana Swartzwalder, Guy Aoki, Michael Sullivan, Veronica Albano, Mike Williams, David Cohen, Stu Jacobs, and Linda Kelly. I'm Casey Kasem. Join me next week, and again, we'll count down the 40 most popular songs in the USA. Till then, keep your feet on the ground and keep reaching for the stars.
1: 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Special thanks to Kalila Dawkins, Rob Durkee, Pete Battistini, Scott Lakefield, Mike Savage, Michael Cross, Dave Nunez, and of course, the legend where the countdown began, Casey Kasem.
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Hello again, and welcome to American Top 40. My name's Casey Kasem, and I'm here to count down the most popular songs in the USA. Based on Billboard Magazine's weekly survey of record stores and radio stations all over America, these are the 40 biggest hits in the 50 states. Now, let's hear them. We start off with our regular recap of the top three in last week's countdown. And at number three last week were these six guys.

From Greenwich Village with a song that was number 3 last week on American Top 40, In the Navy. We're recapping the 3 biggest singles of a week ago, and here's the rock and rollin' disco smash that last week was number 2.

songs on the pop charts, Donna Summer and Hot Stuff, the record that was number two last week. I'm Casey Kasem. This is American Top 40, and we're doing our regular recap of the top three hits of a week ago as a preface to this week's Top 40. And here's the song that was number one last week.

0: Peaches and Herb with Reunited, the song that was number one last week. And that's our recap of last week's top three. Where they are this week, we'll know exactly by the time we finish the countdown, which begins on American Top 40 in just a moment with the song that's number one on the soul chart.
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0: There are four debut songs at AT40 this week, and here's the first of them.
1: Number 40.
0: This is the first time singing in the countdown for a duo who've been here before as songwriters. The team of Gene McFadden and John Whitehead have written smashes like Backstabbers by the OJs and Wake Up Everybody by Harold Melvin of the Blue Notes. And now they debut in the 40 as performers. Here are McFadden and Whitehead with the number one soul song this week, Ain't No...

McFadden and Whitehead at number 40 with a debut song called Ain't No Stopping Us Now. This is Casey Kasem on American Top 40 in Hollywood. How true it is that you can't please everybody. Coming up is the latest hit by a rock band whose first hit was a top five smash here in the United States, but the British voted it the worst record in the history of pop music.

down the biggest selling single records of the week. My name's Casey Kasem, and here's the song that took the biggest drop this week, down 25 positions. But Sister Sledge can afford it. They have another song still climbing in the top 10. This one's at number 39. He's the Greatest Answer.

He's the Greatest Dancer by Sister Sledge at number 39, falling from 14. Now, the story of the band whose first chart hit went all the way to the top five here in America, but in a British poll was voted the worst record in the history of pop music. Dr. Hook, a band of wild and crazy guys who have scored chart hits with the cover of Rolling Stone, Only 16, and Sharing the Night Together. Well, the very first time Dr. Hook ever charted, they scored with a song called Sylvia's Mother, written by songwriter, poet, storyteller, and Playboy magazine cartoonist Shel Silverstein. Shel had written the song as a satire of popular bubblegum hits. And here in America, the song was appreciated as both a satire and as a pretty good bubblegum song in its own right. But in England, the reaction to the song was total puzzlement, which turned into genuine dislike. And while Sylvia's Mother was hitting the top five here in America, across the Atlantic, in a BBC listener poll, it was voted the worst record in the history of pop music. Well, you sure can't please everybody. But Dr. Hook pleased enough people this week to debut in the countdown at number 38 with their latest, When You're in Love with a Beautiful Woman.

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0: 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The song at number 37 this week is a debut song by John Stewart. It's called Gold.

veteran in show business, debuting at number 37 on American Top 40 with his first Top 40 solo hit. It's called Gold. You know, that old show business motto, the show must go on, isn't just something a public relations guy dreamed up. For professional entertainers, it's a way of life. Recently, Van Halen's lead singer, David Lee Roth, was hit by food poisoning just before a show. But he went on anyway, sang his heart out through the pain, and then walked off stage before he collapsed. This week, Van Halen moves up four notches to number 36 with Dance the Night Away.

0: England moves from 40 to 36 in our countdown of the 40 biggest with Dance the Night Away. Coming up on American Top 40, a long-distance dedication from two girls in New York to a priest in New Zealand.
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0: The county of Cheshire, England is famous for its Cheshire cheese, for its smiling Cheshire cat, and for its singing drummer, Nigel Olsen. Here he is with his second Top 40 hit, moving up three spaces this week to number 35, A Little Bit of Soap.

Also, survey song number 35 on American Top 40, sung by Nigel Olsen. Every week from the letters you send us requesting long-distance dedications, we select a couple to read on the show. Now, here's that letter from the two girls in New York. Dear Casey, my friend Carmel and I would like you to play a song for a very close friend of ours who is now far away. His name is Father Pete. He's a priest. 2 years ago, he was sent from New Zealand to New York to study at Columbia University. He was stationed at our parish, and that's how we came.

0: The Beatles of 1970 with A Long and Winding Road, an AT-40 long-distance dedication from Maureen and Carmel in New York to their friend, the priest, Father Pete, in New Zealand. My name is Casey Kasem, and the countdown continues.
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0: Billboard ranks them, and we count them down. I'm Casey Kasem, and here is one of 13 soul hits in the countdown this week. It's by a young woman born in Leland, Mississippi, and raised in Long Beach, California. She moves up a notch this week to number 34. Thelma Houston, Saturday Night, Sunday Morning.

AT40 this week was Saturday night, Sunday morning. Now, from the AT40 archives, another of the number one songs of the 70s. We're up to April 1974, and this was the 97th number one record of the decade, Benny and the Jets by Elton John.

0: our weekly review of all the number one songs of the 70s from the AT40 archives of April 1974. That was Elton John's Benny and the Jets, the 97th number one record of the decade. This is American Top 40 in Hollywood, California, and we're counting down the most popular songs in the 50 states. I'm Casey Kasem. We'll continue with our survey of this week's biggest hits in just a moment. So don't go away.
1: This week's presentation is from June 2nd, 1979.
0: In Hollywood, this is Casey Kasem on American Top 40, and we're counting down the hottest records in the nation on our way to the most popular song in America.
2: Number 33.
0: Here are three girls from Maryland, Minnesota, and California who got together in Hollywood to become Elton McLean and Destiny. Their song is It Must Be Love.

0: Martin McLean and Destiny at number 33 on American Top 40, third week on the chart, moving up three with It Must Be Love. Well, here now is the highest debuting single of the week. Coming in at number 32, it's the latest from the Electric Light Orchestra. This is called Shine a Little Love.
1: Oh.

Electric Light Orchestra on American Top 40, debuting at number 32 with Shine a Little Love. We're heading toward an AT40 Extra by an artist who grew up in Augusta, Georgia, dirt poor, shining shoes for a nickel in front of his favorite radio station. Years later, he bought that station. His story is coming up.

If loving you is wrong, I don't want to be right. At number 31, a former number one country song on American Top 40 by Barbara Mandrell. Now, an AT40 extra that goes with a true rags-to-riches story. Superstar James Brown is one of those rare people who know what it's like to be very poor and very rich. James grew up in Augusta, Georgia, in a shack that his family rented for $7 a month. When the weather was cold, James used to walk along the railroad tracks looking for pieces of coal that had fallen off the trains so he could take them home to keep that shack warm. His main job during those tender years from 10 to 14 was shining shoes. And his favorite spot was in front of radio station WRDW. Later, James tried professional boxing for a while, along with a few other odd jobs. But entertaining became his real bag. In 1956, he had his first big hit, and many others followed. James Brown was making money. So he went back to Augusta, to WRDW, where he used to shine shoes, and bought that radio station, which he still owns along with a lot of other properties around the country. Currently, he spends much of his time touring Europe and Africa. The first top 10 pop hit James Brown ever had came in 1965. Here it is as an AT40 extra. Papa's got a brand new bag.

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0: This next song is by the group that a lot of people thought was going to fall apart a couple of years ago. The band is Orleans, and they had a couple of big hits. But both songs had been written by Joanna and John Hall. So when the Halls left the group, it looked like Orleans had happened. But the remaining members weren't ready to quit. Everybody started writing songs. And this current hit of theirs was written by guitarist Larry Hoppen and his wife Marilyn Mason. It's called Love Takes Time.

0: of 21 groups in our countdown this week on American Top 40 with a song at number 30. It falls from number 11 and it's called Love Takes Time as the countdown rolls on.
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0: Susie Quattro, an American, Chris Norman, an Englishman. They get together for their first hit song called Stumbling In.
2: I love it.

Vinny Quattro and Chris Norman. After 7 weeks in the top 10, they fall from number 9 to number 29 with Stumbling In. Every week here on AT40, you hear the biggest hits in the nation from Baltimore to Bakersfield, from Battle Creek to Baton Rouge, and the countdown continues. At number 28, same position as last week, Bob Seger and old-time

0: old-time rock and roll at number 28 on American Top 40, fifth week on the chart by Bob Seger and the Silver Bullet Band. Kings, queens, presidents, and prime ministers haven't been able to budge the Iron Curtain very much, but it's begun to open wide for the superstars of rock. Have you read about Elton John's Russian tour and about the first Beatle record ever sold legally in Poland? My special report is coming up.
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0: It's the first chart single he's ever had, and it comes in at number 27, moving up three, called Making It. Now, my special report on American Top 40 on what it takes to raise the Iron Curtain. Where the most powerful leaders in the Western world have failed, the superstars of rock are succeeding. Elton John has been making news recently with his short tour in the Soviet Union. 4 concerts in Leningrad and 4 in Moscow. With tickets for his opening performance reportedly sold on the black market for up to $150 a seat. Now, in Poland, another rock inroad has been made to good relations between East and West. A few weeks ago, for the first time ever, Beatle records could be bought legitimately over the counter. And what a long counter that must have been when they went on sale that first day. The entire stock of 10,000 albums were handled by just one store in Warsaw. Limit, 2 per customer, at 70 zlotys per album. That's about $1.70. And all 10,000 copies were sold on that first day. And that's our peek through the Iron Curtain, where a few rock stars of the Western world are being warmly welcomed these days. And the countdown continues.
1: Number 26.
0: Cheap Trick, their first big hit, moves to number 26 this week, up from 32, and it's called I Want You to Want Me.
1: Number 25.

This is Casey Kasem in Hollywood. The 25th most popular song in the USA is by a 24-year-old Californian who says he doesn't drink, smoke, swear, eat meat, fish, or poultry. He says it gives him the energy to do concert tours 12 months a year. And that's hard work. His name is Roger Vidouris, and he moves up two notches this week to number 25 with Get Used to It.

Newcomer Roger Vidouris, his first chart record is at number 25, sixth week on the chart, and it's called Get Used to It. At number 24 in the countdown, the latest from Billy Joel, the man who had the song of the year for 1978 called Just the Way You Are. His current hit is Honesty.

0: Billy Joel on American Top 40, born and raised in Long Island, New York. He's 30 years old, and this is his sixth Top 40 hit in the last 12 months. It's called Honesty, and the countdown rolls on.
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0: We're counting down the hits the way they're ranked on Billboard's national charts. My name's Casey Kasem, and this superstar's name is Rod Stewart at number 23, second week in a row with Ain't Love a Bitch.

one of 9 male solo singers in the countdown this week, Rod Stewart, the Englishman at number 23, same position as last week with Ain't Love a Bitch. Now, from the AT40 archive. The number one songs of the 70s. We're up to April 1974. This was the 98th number one record of the decade. TSOP by MFSB, featuring The 3 Degrees.

0: in our weekly review of all the number one songs of the 70s from the AT40 archives of April 1974. That was TSOP by MFSB, featuring the 3 Degrees, the 98th number one record of the decade. I'm Casey Kasem. This is American Top 40 in Hollywood, USA. We're counting down the most popular songs in America, and we'll continue with our survey of this week's biggest hits in just a moment. Stay right there.
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0: Now, as we continue our countdown of the 40 biggest hits in the country, I'd like to welcome 4 new stations to the American Top 40 family. There's KO.

Roxy from Hialeah, Florida on American Top 40 at number 22. That's where they were last week with Hot Number. You know, ancient people believed there were only four elements in the universe: earth, wind, fire, and water. Well, the next group in our survey is named for three of those elements: earth, wind, and fire. And their hits keep flowing like water. Leaping 13 notches this week to number 21, here is Earth, Wind, and Fire teaming up with The Emotions for Boogie Wonderland.

0: Wind and Fire with The Emotions, second week on the chart from 34 to 21 with a hot one called Boogie Wonderland. Coming up on American Top 40, a long-distance dedication from an American girl in West Germany to her 14-year-old sister in Michigan.
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0: We're coming to you from Hollywood, and the countdown doesn't stop until we get to the number one song in the USA. Here are the Doobie Brothers and the title song from a number one LP, Minute by Minute. It moves up 11 notches to number 20.

by Minute by the Doobie Brothers. Third week on the chart, already at number 20 in our countdown. This is Casey Kasem on American Top 40 in Hollywood. And now, our AT40 long distance dedication from the girl in Germany to her sister back here in the States. The letter is from Gail, and here's what she writes. Dear Casey, I'm presently a foreign exchange student and have been living in West Germany for the past 8 months. I listen to your program every week here in Germany, and even though I live so far away from my home in Chelsea, Michigan, I know that my dedication can reach a very special person there. Last October, my younger sister Joy, only 14, had kidney failure. She was hospitalized for over 2 months. Then, on Christmas Day, she was released. That night, however, her kidneys again failed her, and she went into cardiac arrest. She came very close to death, but finally pulled through. It'll be a long road back to recovery for her. I write her often, and when she's able to, she writes me. But I think the song, Can't Smile Without You, will best describe to her how I feel, and remind her that her big sister loves her more than ever. Signed, Gail, in Vogtereut, West Germany, dedicated to Joy in Chelsea, Michigan. Gail, here's Barry Manilow with your long-distance dedication.

Final Lows can't smile without you. An AT40 long distance dedication from Gail, a foreign exchange student in West Germany, to her 14-year-old sister in Chelsea, Michigan. And the

every week at this time, we count down the 40 top tunes in the country. My name is Casey Kasem, and here now is Anita Ward, who is one of six female solo singers in the countdown this week. A big hit from 39 to 19 in Ring My Bell.

that song debuted at 39. This week, it's all the way up to number 19, Anita Ward and Ring My Bell. You're hearing the hottest hits in the USA as the countdown continues now. The tune that moves up 2 to 18 this week is by Rex Smith, and it's titled, You Take My Breath Away.

0: Rex Smith at number 18, fourth week on the chart with You Take My Breath Away, his first chart single. A listener in Florida wants to know, what female singer has had the most number ones? Well, two of this lady's number ones are from movies she starred in. Details coming up.
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0: Styx is at number 17, ninth week on the chart with Renegade. Oh, my.

0: The song is Renegade. The group is Styx, and they're at number 17, moving up two this week on American Top 40. Now, let me answer that question about the number one lady of the charts. We have a letter here from Doug Palms in Miami, Florida. And Doug is asking, what female vocalist has had the most number one songs? Well, whichever way we slice the statistics, there's one woman who stands alone in first place. Now, tied for second place with three number one solos apiece, we have Patti Page, Connie Francis, Roberta Flack, and Cher. The girl with the most solo number ones of all has had four of them. Love Hangover, Ain't No Mountain High Enough, theme from the film Mahogany, and Touch Me in the Morning from Lady Sings the Blues. Diana Ross, a superstar as lead singer of the Supremes, and a superstar since she went solo in 1970. Diana Ross, the woman with four solo number ones, more than any other female artist in chart history. Thanks for your letter, Doug. Now, on with the countdown.
1: Number 16.
0: Bad Company moves up two notches this week. 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

0: best song, Rock and Roll Fantasy, at number 16 this week, moving up two by Bad Company. 10 years ago, Kenny Rogers and the First Edition were holding auditions to find a new female lead singer for their group. One of the girls they rejected went on to become the singing half of the most successful male-female duo in pop history. Details and Kenny's latest hit are coming up.
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0: American Top 40 is heard in the 50 states and around the world every week on great radio stations like KFMZ, Columbia, Missouri, KFYE, Fresno, California, and 4BU, Bundaberg, Queensland, Australia. The song at number 15 is a former number one record 6 weeks ago. It's by Blonde.

Blondie at number 15 on American Top 40, falling a couple of notches with Heart of Glass. 10 years ago, Kenny Rogers and the First Edition were looking for a new girl singer for their group. They ran an ad in various musicians' magazines announcing auditions for a female vocalist for a contemporary rock band. Kenny says hundreds of women showed up to try out. One by one, they got up in front of the group and did their best. There was one woman, 250 pounds, who brought her ukulele and insisted that Kenny listen to her version of the Hawaiian wedding song. And there was another girl, dark-haired and pretty, who sang in a sweet, full, mellow voice. But Kenny Rogers in the First Edition didn't hear anything special. So they rejected her. She left the studio. And within 2 years was the singing half of the most successful male-female duo in pop history. Who was that girl? Merely Karen Carpenter of the Carpenters. So you win some and you lose some. And superstar Kenny Rogers has won a lot more than he's lost. Here he is with another song climbing fast up two charts, pop and country. Moving up 7 positions on AT40 this week to number 14, Kenny Rogers and She Believes in Me.

0: Kenny Rogers and his follow-up to The Gambler. Fourth week on the chart, moving up 7 to number 14 this week. It's She Believes in Me. 13 big ones to number 1, and we're counting them down.
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0: This next song is by a group who got their producer interested in him by auditioning for him in a small but luxurious studio. They sat him down in their brand new Cadillac and played him their demo tape on the car stereo. Smart group. The name is GQ, and they move up 2 positions this week to number 13 with Disco Nights.

song number 13, Disco Nights by GQ. Now from the AT40 archives. Another of the number one songs of the 70s. We're reviewing them all at the rate of three a week, from January 1970 right on through. And we're up to May 1974. This was the 99th number one record of the decade. Grand Funk's version of The Locomotion.

0: in our weekly review of all the number one songs of the 70s from the AT40 archives of May 1974. That was Grand Funk with The Locomotion, Billboard's 99th number one record of the decade. This is Casey Kasem in Hollywood counting down the most popular songs in the USA on AT40. Our survey of the week's biggest hit singles will continue in just a moment. So stay where you are.
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0: Now on with the countdown of the 40 biggest hits in the USA. I'm Casey Kasem, this is American Top 40, and we're on our way to the most popular song in the nation.
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0: John on American Top 40. 5 short weeks already at number 12, Deeper Than the Night. We have a duo in the countdown, a former house painter and a former rodeo hand who once gave Hollywood 1 week to discover them. And it did. Their story and their current smash are coming up.
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0: 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Moving up 6, here's Ricky Lee Jones and Chucky's In Love.

Frankie Lee Jones. She wrote it and she sings it. Her first hit is already at number 11, moving up six notches this week. It's Chucky's in Love. Now we're up to the current smash by a recording act who once gave Hollywood 1 week to discover them. And it did. 7 years ago, nobody but their mothers knew who England Dan and John Ford Coley were. They left their home state of Texas, came to Hollywood for just 1 week. Two green, hopeful young men determined to get their big break. And luck was with them. Almost immediately, they landed a one-week gig at a local nightclub. Now, that would have encouraged any struggling musician to keep at it. But not this pair. By the end of the week, when nothing else was happening for them, John and Dan gave a tape recording of one of their performances to a friend. And they asked him to play it for whoever would listen. Then, they drove back to Texas, and to the security of the jobs they'd left just 1 week earlier. Dan was a house painter, and John pitched hay and did odd jobs at the rodeo. 1 week after they returned home, they got the surprise of their lives. A long-distance phone call from the founder of A&M Records, Herb Alpert. He'd just heard their tape recording and wanted the duo to come back to Hollywood and sign a recording contract. It was an incredible one-in-a-million stroke of good luck for the two young musicians. That was 7 years ago. These days, the duo records for Atlantic Records. And this week, their sixth top 40 hit is up to number 10. Here are England Dan and John Ford Coley, and Love is the Answer.

Fort Coley, second week at number 10 with Love is the Answer. Well, here now on AT40s, a group who took their name from the autobiography of a 19th century hobo. That's right. He was an Englishman named W.H. Davies who tramped his way across the United States long before there was an oil shortage. And he wrote a book about his long walk called A History of a Supertramp. This week, Supertramp moves up three notches to number 9 with The Logic.

this is Casey in Hollywood. You know, a few weeks ago, Rolling Stone called The Village People the most successful cartoon in America. Bigger even than Prince Valiant, Dick Tracy, and the man who would appreciate their latest smash, Popeye the Sailor. They dropped this week to number 8. The Village People in the Navy. Where can you-

The Village People on American Top 40, they fall from number 3, where they were for a couple of weeks, back down to number 8 with In the Navy. Number 7. Third week in this position for the Jacksons. They've got a big one. Fourth week in the top 10 with Shake Your Body Down to the Ground. Woo!

0: They produced it, they wrote it, and they sang it. The Jacksons at number 7 with Shake Your Body Down to the Ground. 6 big ones to number 1 and counting down.
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0: We're counting down the most popular songs in the country from Joplin to Juneau, from Seattle to Savannah. I'm Casey Kasem. This is American Top 40. And the song at number 6 this week, second week in the top 10, is Randy Van Warmer's first hit song, Just When I Needed You Most.

performer at number 6 in our countdown of the 40 most popular songs in the USA, the 24-year-old newcomer with Just When I Needed You Most. These are the most popular songs in the USA as we count them down on our way to number 1. Here's a song that's been at number 5 for 3 consecutive weeks. It's Wings and Goodnight Tonight.

0: Cast is at number 5 again this week. 3 weeks in a row for Good Night Tonight. There's a superstar in the countdown on American Top 40 who's got reason to believe that somebody up there likes him. He was aboard a train that jumped the track at 70 miles per hour and in a car wreck that turned his auto into junk. He walked away from both. Details are coming up.
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0: Once a week with AT40, and you know where your favorite songs are in the national music scene. My name's Casey Kasem. Our countdown continues now with a tune that's only been around for 4 weeks. And look where it is. Second week in the top 10 for Sister Sledge as they move up two to number

There's one of the hottest records in the countdown. Number four this week, moving up to Sister Sledge and We Are Family. This is Casey Kasem on American Top 40 in Hollywood. And now, the story of that superstar in the countdown who's got reason to believe that somebody up there likes him. His name is Robin Gibb, one of the Bee Gees. And he recently told Rolling Stone magazine that he has accidents all the time. In 1967, Robin was in a terrible railroad wreck outside of London. He was a passenger on a train that jumped the track at 70 miles an hour. Over 100 people were killed or seriously injured. Robin walked away without a scratch. Not long afterwards, in Australia, Robin and his father were speeding along a highway when a tire blew out. Their car shot off the road into a pasture and rolled over several times. Robin said the car looked like a concertina when it stopped rolling. It was all smashed and squashed, but none of us were hurt. It was all very strange. And these days, Robin Gibb says he's involved in boat accidents all the time. Not long ago, he was stranded at sea with a dead engine for 8 hours. It was an awful nightmare, says Robin. I was right in the middle of the Bermuda Triangle. Well, he got out of that one, too. This week, the Bee Gees continue to crash their way up the charts. And it's no accident that they're at number three with...

If Peaches and Herb would never let go of number one, but all good things gotta come to an end, and after 4 weeks at the top, Peaches and Herb drop a notch. They're at number two this week with Reunited.

Peaches and Herb at number 2 on American Top 40 after a 4-week stay at number 1 with Reunited. Well, now, before we find out what the new number 1 song is on the pop singles chart this week, let's see what's number 1 on Billboard's other charts. On the album chart at number 1, Breakfast in America by Supertramp. Number 1 on the country chart, If I Said You Had a Beautiful Body, Would You Hold It Against Me by the Bellamy Brothers. On the soul chart, the number 1 song is Ain't No Stopping Us Now by McFadden and Whitehead. And number 1 on the disco chart is Hot Stuff by Donna Summer. And now, the most popular song in America this week has been waiting in second place for the past 2 weeks. It steps up a rank to claim the top. At number 1 on American Top 40 this week, here is Donna.

0: the new number one song in the USA this week. Donna Summer and Hot Stuff. You just heard the 40 most popular records determined by Billboard magazine for the week ending June 2nd, 1979. American Top 40 is produced in Hollywood by Watermark Incorporated. Executive producer, Tom Rounds. Producer, Don Bastani. I'm Casey Kasem. Join me again next week for a countdown of the 40 biggest hits in the USA. Until then, keep your feet in the ground and keep reaching for the stars. And keep your radio tuned right where it is.
1: 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Special thanks to Kalila Dawkins, Rob Durkee, Pete Battistini, Scott Lakefield, Mike Savage, Michael Cross, Dave Nunez, and of course, the legend where the countdown began, Casey Kasem. I'm Larry Morgan. 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

again, and welcome to American Top 40. My name's Casey Kasem, and we're about to do our weekly countdown of the most popular songs in the land. Our rankings come straight off the official Billboard surveys of record stores and radio stations all across the USA. And this is that time of the week when we count them down, from number 40 to number 1. First, let's recap the top 3 hits of last week. And number 3 a week ago was this song.

the third most popular song in the land last week, Eye in the Sky by the Alan Parsons Project. I'm Casey Kasem, and we're reviewing last week's top three on American Top 40. And the song at number two was this one.

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1: The number two song last week on American Top 40, sung by John Cougar, is Jack and Diane. I'm Casey Kasem. We're recapping the top of last week's chart. And the song at number one was this big hit.

0: The number one song of last week. The first hit song here in America for the Australian band Men at Work. I'm Casey Kasem, and our countdown of this week's 40 biggest hits begins in a moment with a debut song by the rock and roll lady whose last hit a year ago was Promises in the Dark.
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0: I'm Casey Kasem, and this is our countdown of the hottest hits in the USA.
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0: Leading off this week is that rock star from Long Island, New York. Her last hit was a year ago, titled Promises in the Dark. She debuts now with Shadows of the Night, Pat Benatar.
3: Woo!

0: That's one of the three songs debuting in this week's Top 40. At number 40, Shadows of the Night by Pat Benatar. There's a superstar in the countdown who once ran off a string of 22 top 40 hits. Then, on the advice of an astrologer, she added the letter E to the end of her last name. And her career, she says, went right down the drain. That story and her latest hit are coming up.
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0: 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The Pointer Sisters climb a notch to number 39 with their latest hit, I'm So Excited.

second week in the 40, moving from 40 to 39, the Pointer Sisters, and I'm so excited. Well, now we're up to the latest hit by a superstar. A singer who ran off a string of 22 hits, then 11 years ago, screeched to a halt when she says she followed the advice of her astrologer. Between 1962 and 1971, Dionne Warwick established herself as one of the most successful female solo singers in pop music. Then something happened. Dionne said, "All my troubles started in 1971 when I added an extra E to the end of my last name. An astrologer told me it'd be a good idea. She said the extra E added a vibration I needed at the time. I don't think it was a good idea. Everything went wrong afterwards." Those are the words of Dionne Warwick. She hit the chart only once in 1972, and not again until 1974 when she hit number one singing a song with the Spinners called Then Came You. Not too bad. But otherwise, Dionne Warwick said her life went into a total slide. Her record sales slumped, she got divorced, and she went through a series of producers in a futile search for the right sound. Then, finally, Dionne dropped the E. Not long after, she signed a new contract with Arista Records. That led to her working with Barry Manilow as her producer. And that, in turn, led to her first solo hit single in 8 years. The song, I'll Never Love This Way Again. Dionne admits that it sounds silly, but she believes the cause of all her problems was the letter E. This week, Dionne Warwick, W-A-R-W-I-C-K, debuts on American Top 40 at number 38 with her latest hit, Heartbreaker.

0: Dionne Warwick debuts with her 28th top 40 hit, debuting at number 38, Heartbreaker. And the countdown rolls on.
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1: Number 37.
0: The first solo hit by Englishman Paul Carrack stays right where it was. It's

0: debuting at number 36 on American Top 40, that's Daryl Hall and John Oates with Maneater. You know, a solo star emerging from a big-name group is nothing new in pop music, but it's happened a whole lot on the charts recently. There are at least five such solo artists in the countdown this week. Michael, Lionel, Donald, Diana, and Glenn. Details and a hit by one of them coming up.
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0: We're coming to you from Hollywood. Three of the eight English acts in this week's survey are from the city of Sheffield. There's Paul Carrack, who we heard from at number 37. There's Joe Cocker, who's somewhere higher up in the countdown. And there's the group at number 35, ABC, and The Look of

Moving from 39 to 35 on American Top 40, second week on the chart, ABC from England and The Look of Love. You know, for many years, solo stars have been emerging from big-name groups. All four of the Beatles went on to become solo stars. And these days, more and more singers are going solo. And there are a lot of reasons. Sometimes it's just because a group has decided to break up and the lead singers decide to continue as solo acts instead of forming another band. Sometimes an artist will cut a solo record while his group is still together because he wants to express himself outside of the group. And another reason is economics. Often it's more profitable to go out on the road as a solo artist with a hired backup band than to be a part of a group where all the income is divided equally. And now the solo trend is hotter than ever. Of the 22 solo acts in this week's survey, at least five were originally with big-name groups. There's Diana Ross, who was with the Supremes. There's Glenn Frey from the Eagles. Michael McDonald from the Doobie Brothers. There's Lionel Richie from the Commodores. And then there's the man who sang and played keyboards in Steely Dan. His first solo hit climbs two notches to number 34 this week. Here's IGY by Donald Fagen.

0: Donald Fagen, a former member of the band Steely Dan. Second week on the chart, moving from 36 to 34 with IGY, What a Beautiful World. 33 hits to number one, and we're counting them down.
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0: I'm Casey Kasem.
1: Number 33.
0: The trio of bassman Lee Rocker, drummer Slim Jim Phantom, and guitarist and lead singer Brian Setzer climbed two notches this week. They're the Stray Cats and rock this town.
1: Number

a three-man band from the USA based in London. At number 33, third week on the chart, the Stray Cats with Rock This Town. Recording star Rick Springfield first hit the top 40 way back in 1972, but he didn't stick around. Then, last year, he made his comeback. Since that time, he's had six top 40 hits in a row. The latest one holds at number 32 this week, titled I Get Excited, Rick Springfield.

0: The fifth week on the chart, second week at number 32 for I Get Excited. Rick Springfield, originally from Sydney, Australia. This is American Top 40 in Hollywood, California, counting down the most popular songs in the USA. I'm Casey Kasem. We'll continue in a moment. 31 big hits to go on our way to the number one song in the nation.
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0: In Hollywood, this is Casey Kasem on American Top 40. We're counting down the biggest hits in the USA on our way to the one most popular song in the nation.
2: Number 31.
0: The last time Linda Ronstadt was in the top 40 was more than 2 years ago. That's when she hit number 31 with I Can't Let Go. Then she went to Broadway. This week, she's back at number 31 with her latest hit. Up three now.

Ronstadt on American Top 40. Her 17th Top 40 hit is at number 31 and moving up. Get closer. Up three notches to number 30 is a band whose name comes from the Indian word for strong-smelling wild onions. That name was given to a big city on the shore of Lake Michigan because of the wild onions that grew nearby. And this seven-man band took their name directly from that city. Here's Chicago with Love Me Tomorrow.

0: Third week on the chart, now at number 30, moving up three notches, Chicago and Love Me Tomorrow. Coming up, a long-distance dedication. It's a boy meets girl, boy loses girl, boy gets girl story.
1: Casey's Coast to Coast.
0: American Top 40 originates in Hollywood. I'm Casey Kasem. Last week, Supertramp blasted onto the Hot 100 at number 31, making a very splashy debut in the countdown. This week, they shift gears a bit and slow down, climbing just two notches to number 29. Here's Supertramp with It's Raining Again.

It's raining again. At number 29, second week on the chart, Supertramp with their seventh top 40 hit. This is Casey on American Top 40 in Hollywood. And now we're up to the long-distance dedication that follows the classic Hollywood romantic movie formula. Boy meets girl, boy loses girl, and finally boy gets back together with girl. The letter is from a boy in Brookfield, Connecticut. Here's what he writes. Dear Casey, it all started back in 1979 when I lived near Chicago. I first met Amy in seventh grade. We met each other often in a small reading class and really got along well. But just as soon as we got to know each other, my family and I moved to Connecticut. I was sorry to leave all my old friends and Amy, but I felt maybe I would make plenty of new friends in Connecticut. However, the first year here was a big disappointment. No one seemed very friendly and nothing was very fun. Valentine's Day was coming up, and I couldn't get Amy off my mind, so I decided to send her a Valentine. And I asked her if she wanted to write. Within a week, a letter appeared in the mailbox from Amy. I was overjoyed. We've been writing ever since. I've now made friends here, too. However, I still miss my friends in Illinois. As part of our family trip this year, I was able to go back to my hometown in the Chicago area, where I lived most of my life. It was enjoyable seeing everyone, but the best time was with Amy. She looked more beautiful than ever and was as nice as ever, too. We talked for hours. That sweet smile of hers was a pleasant sight. I think it was the best time I've ever had in my whole life. She stressed writing more, and that was great. Even though almost 1,000 miles separate us, it's so nice to know and keep in touch with a super person. So would you please play I Only Want to Be With You for Amy, who's got a hold on me? Thank you so much, David. Okay, David? Here's your long-distance dedication.

0: 1964, that's I Only Want to Be With You by Dusty Springfield. A long-distance dedication from David in Connecticut to Amy in Illinois. And the countdown continues on American Top 40.
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0: We're up to that song now, whose name comes from Greek mythology, from the goddess Athena. The main city in Greece is named for her, and so are 17 American cities. We have an Athens, Alabama, Arkansas, Georgia, Illinois, Indiana, Kentucky, Louisiana, Maine, Michigan, New York, Ohio, Pennsylvania, Tennessee, Texas, Vermont, West Virginia, and Wisconsin. And Canada has an Athens in Ontario. Popular lady, Athena. At number 28, here's The Who.

The Who and Athena at number 28 again this week, fifth week on the chart. At number 27 is a song written by the team of Mike Chapman and Nicky Chinn. They used to have a company called Chinnachap Incorporated, and they've been responsible for writing such big hits as Kiss You All Over, It Went to Number One for Exile, and Stumbling In for Susie Quattro and Chris Norman. The latest hit they've written is for newcomer Toni Basil. Here she is with...

0: Tony Basil, born and raised in Philadelphia, at number 27, moving up three notches, fifth week on the chart with Mickey. There's a man in this week's countdown who says he's in pain every time he plays the piano. The reason? He broke his hand in a motorcycle accident. But that accident did more than damage his hand. This superstar says it changed his entire life. Details coming up.
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0: Every week, we count down the most popular hits in the land as determined by the official Billboard survey of record stores and radio stations across America. And according to that survey, the song at number 26 this week is by REO Speedwagon. Here's Sweet Time.

Number 26 in popularity, 3 weeks in a row, sixth week on the chart for REO Speedwagon and Sweet Time. Now on American Top 40, we're up to the latest hit by a superstar who says his life was changed in many ways by a motorcycle accident. It was late last year that Billy Joel was riding his motorcycle near his home on Long Island. Suddenly, a driver in a big car ran a red light in front of Billy. Billy says it happened so quickly that he didn't even have time to hit the brakes, and he smashed right into the side of the car. The bike stopped, but Billy went flying through the air. He said, quote, "I thought I was going to die, and I was mad at the car. I thought, you can't do this to me. I'm not ready to die." Well, Billy was lucky. He was wearing a leather jacket and a helmet, and so when he landed, the only serious injury was to his right hand. It was badly broken. But the effect of the injury went beyond his hand. While Billy was mending, he had a lot of time to think about his life and where it was heading. A few months before, he'd broken up with his wife and manager of 10 years. And then the press had criticized his flippant manner during a courtroom appearance in a music piracy case. Billy had time to examine all that, and he decided it was time to get serious. The result is his latest album, The Nylon Curtain. It's been praised as Billy Joel's most mature LP, with songs about unemployed steelworkers and the after effects of Vietnam. From that album, here's Billy Joel with a song about coping with the real world. At number 25, here's Pressure.

fourth week on the chart at number 25 in popularity, moving up four notches. That's Pressure by Billy Joel. 24 big ones to number one, and we're counting them down. American Top 40's heard in the 50 states and around the world every week on great radio stations like KXXE, Miles City, Montana, WWKX, Gallup, Tennessee, and 70X, Launceston, Tasmania, Australia. Englishman Joe Jackson climbs three notches this week to 24 with Steppin' Out.

Survey song number 24, fourth week on the chart. Joe Jackson on American Top 40, The Englishman and Steppin' Out. Now we're up to the latest hit by a band with a name that sounds like an office full of lawyers or maybe stockbrokers. And Stephen Stills says they chose the name Crosby, Stills, and Nash just for that reason. He says we wanted something that sounded like Merrill Lynch, Pierce Fenner, and Smith, so we'd stand out as a band of individuals who are working together. This week, the music firm of Crosby, Stills, and Nash is at number 23 in our countdown. Here they are with Southern Cross.

0: Crosby, Stills, and Nash on American Top 40 at number 23, moving up two notches with Southern Cross. A listener in Alabama sent in this question. In the rock era, what song, excluding Christmas hits, was at the highest position the week before it fell out of the top 40? Well, it's a song by the Australian group Air Supply. A big hit that was in the countdown just a few months ago.
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1: Number 22.
0: From her album Just Sylvia, here's a woman who's a lot more than just Sylvia to country music fans. This song was her second number one country hit, called Nobody. Up two notches this week to number 22, here's Sylvia.

recent number one country hit at number 22 this week in American Top 40, Sylvia and Nobody. Now, let's answer that question about the highest position a song has fallen from. It comes from Thomas Alford in Dothan, Alabama. He wants to know, in the rock era, what song, not counting Christmas hits, was at the highest position the week before it fell out of the top 40? Well, Thomas, the song that now holds that record was in the survey just a few months ago. It's a song by an Australian group who have become very successful in the last couple of years. And their hit sounded like this.

0: recent top 40 hit, Even the Nights Are Better by Air Supply. That song climbed as high as number 6, then fell out of the top 40, dropping to the number 42 position. So there's your answer, Thomas. Excluding Christmas hits, the rock era song that was at the highest position the week before it fell out of the top 40 is Even the Nights Are Better by Air Supply. It fell from number 6 all the way down to number 42. Thanks for writing in. Now on with the countdown.
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0: From Toronto, here's a Canadian band, Rush, holding at 21 with New World Man.

0: The three-man band formed in Toronto, Canada back in 1974. Geddy Lee, Alex Lifeson, and Neil Peart. They're at number 21 again this week, fifth week on the chart with New World Man. I'm Casey Kasem. This is American Top 40 in Hollywood. We're counting down the week's 40 biggest singles, and we're 20 hits away from the number one song in the USA. We'll continue in a moment, so stay right where you are.
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0: We're counting down the hottest hits in the nation on American Top 40. I'm Casey Kasem, and the countdown continues.
2: Number 20.
0: Moving up three notches is the current hit by a five-man band from Chicago, the group Survivor. This is their third Top 40 hit, a song called American Heartbeat.

Jim Peterick, Frank Sullivan, David Bickler, Stephen Ellis, and Mark Grube. They're all from Chicago and in the band Survivor. At number 20 in the countdown this week, moving up three with American Heartbeat. This is the fifth week in a row at number 19 for this next song, a recent number one country hit by Michael Murphy. What's Forever For?

0: What's Forever For? Michael Murphy and his recent number one country hit at number 19 again this week on American Top 40. And the countdown continues.
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0: Once a week with AT40, and you know how your favorite songs are doing all over the USA. Like the first hit by a six-man band from Sacramento, California. Climbing four notches to number 18 with You Don't Want Me Anymore. Here's Steel Breeze.

0: Breeze is the name of the band. Their first hit song on American Top 40 moves up four notches to number 18, and it's titled You Don't Want Me Anymore. There's a band in the countdown who've had a series of close encounters lately. Two members claim that one night they sighted a UFO, and a picture of a UFO inspired their current hit. Details coming up.
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0: Here's a song that hit number one on the dance chart and on the soul chart. This week it climbs three notches on Billboard's pop singles chart to number 17. It's Love Come Down by Evelyn King.
3: Don't

Evelyn King at number 17 this week at American Top 40, moving up three notches with Love Come Down. Now we're up to a song by a group that's heavily influenced by psychic phenomena, strange experiences, and UFOs. Lately, they've had their own series of close encounters. They're the British quartet from Liverpool, A Flock of Seagulls. Some months ago, two members of the band, Ali Score and his brother, Mike Score, were driving home through an area in Liverpool called Southport, which is near the beach. The two musicians admit they'd been drinking beer with some friends, but here's the story they tell. They were driving along when all of a sudden a light appeared above the car. They stopped to look at it. It was very bright. Then it flashed on and off and then sped away at incredible speed. Now, Ali is a bit skeptical and thinks it must have been an airplane taking aerial photographs or something. But brother Mike insists it moved too fast for any kind of plane. And band member Paul Reynolds, who's interested in all kinds of psychic phenomenon, thinks it was definitely a UFO. Now, the current hit by A Flock of Seagulls was influenced by another UFO. A flying saucer the group saw in a painting at a record company office in Liverpool. An illustration showing a flying saucer chasing a man and a woman. No one in the band has met an ET type yet, but they're always hoping. Meanwhile, their recent top 10 falls to number 16 this week. Here's I Ran by A Flock of Seagulls.

0: A Flock of Seagulls at number 16 on American Top 40, falling out of the top 10 from number 9 with Iran. Until recently, the record for the most weeks a song has spent on the Billboard Hot 100 was held by Paul Davis's song, I Go Crazy, with 40 weeks on the chart. But that record's been broken, and the song that did it is a recent top 10 hit by a two-man English band. It's coming up as an AT40 Extra.
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0: Every week, American Top 40 is heard in the 50 states and around the world on great radio stations like WXLK, Roanoke, Virginia, KCBW, Sedalia, Missouri, and WPGC, AM and FM, Washington, D.C. Moving up a notch is the 18th Top 40 appearance for former Eagle Glenn Frey, his second as a solo artist. It's The One You Love.

Glenn Frey at number 15, ninth week on the chart. He moves up a notch with The One You Love. Now we're up to an AT40 Extra, a song that broke a chart record just 2 weeks ago. Until then, the record for the most consecutive weeks spent on Billboard's Hot 100 in a single chart run was held by this hit.

From 1978, that's I Go Crazy by Paul Davis. Paul's song spent 40 weeks on the Hot 100, setting a new record for the longest chart run. But now, there's a new endurance champ. It's a recent top 10 hit by an act from Yorkshire, England. And what a chart history their song has had. When it first debuted on the Hot 100, it climbed only as high as number 64 and then dropped all the way down to number 100. But it started climbing again. For weeks and weeks it climbed till finally it reached the top 40. The song spent a total of 15 weeks in the top 40, peaking at number 8. Then it fell out of the 40 and began a slow slide down the Hot 100. It fell all the way down to number 99, and then it started climbing once again, up a notch to number 98, and another notch to number 97. It's been holding on to that position for 5 weeks now. And here it is as an AT40 Extra. In its 43rd week on the Hot 100, a new record holder for longest chart run. Here's Tainted Love by Soft Cell.

0: new record holder for longest chart run. 43rd week on the Hot 100, and it's still there, down there at number 97. And 1840 Extra, Tainted Love by Soft Cell.
1: By the way, we'd like to remember David Ball, half of Soft Cell, who we lost on October 22nd after a short battle with pneumonia at the age of 66. And the

I'm Casey Kasem. Here now is a woman whose chart history defines the term superstar. 47 top 40 hits, including 12 number ones as lead singer of the Supremes, 5 number one solo hits, and 1 number one duet with Lionel Richie. Here's Diana Ross moving up 4 notches this week to number 14 with Muscles.

0: The woman born and raised in Detroit, Michigan, Diana Ross, who makes her home in Manhattan today, she's at number 14, moving up four, fourth week on the chart, with Muscles. We're counting down the most popular songs in the land, and the hits don't stop till we get to the top.
1: Number 13.
0: The current hit by singer and songwriter Jackson Brown spent 6 weeks in the top 10, peaking at number 7. Now it drops to number 13, Somebody's Baby by Jackson Brown.

0: After 6 consecutive weeks in the top 10, that record falls from 7 to 13. Jackson Browne's Somebody's Baby. There's a song in the survey that was written over 20 years ago, became a big hit, but the two songwriters split up. Now the song's a big hit again, and it's brought those two songwriters back together. Details and that former Brenda Lee hit coming up.
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0: I'm Casey Kasem. It's 3 weeks in a row at number 12 for Fleetwood Mac with a song that features Stevie Nicks singing the lead vocal. Here's Gypsy.

Fleetwood Mac with their 12th Top 40 hit. At number 12, 3 weeks in a row on American Top 40, it's called Gypsy from the LP Mirage. Now, the story of a song that brought two songwriters back together. 20 years ago, songwriters Diane Charlotte Lampert and Joe Seneca teamed up and wrote a song that was recorded by singing star Brenda Lee. In 1962, that song hit number 4. But songwriters Diane and Joe never wrote together again. They just went their separate ways and lost touch. Diane kept on writing, and some of her hits included big country songs like Billy Crash Craddock's Ain't Nothing Shakin' But the Leaves on the Trees. She also wrote a lot of title songs for movies and won an Oscar nomination for the title song to the film Silent Running. Well, her former partner Joe Seneca also kept writing, and one of his hits was Freddie Fender's Talk to Me. Joe's also done some acting. He recently appeared on stage in Los Angeles with Elizabeth Taylor in the play Little Foxes and is also in Paul Newman's upcoming movie, The Verdict. Well, earlier this year, singer Juice Newton cut a new version of the song that had been a hit for Brenda Lee, the song written by Joe and Diane. Juice's remake also became a big hit, just like the original. And Diane Lampert and Joe Seneca got in touch with each other. 20 years after they wrote that one big hit together, they're a team again. Diane says she always regretted the fact that they didn't follow up on their first hit. She says she took the wrong turn in the road, but she's happy about the reunion. The song that reunited the two writers is in the countdown this week at number 11. Written by Diane Charlotte Lampert and Joe Seneca. A song by Juice Newton, titled Break It to Me Gently.

0: Juice Newton at number 11 for the third consecutive week. Her fifth top 40 hit consecutively is Break It To Me Gently. This is Casey Kasem in Hollywood counting down the most popular songs in the USA on American Top 40. 10 big hits away from number one, and the countdown will continue in just a moment.
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0: Now on with our countdown of the 40 biggest hits in the USA. I'm Casey Kasem, this is American Top 40, and we're on our way to the number one song in the land.
2: Number 10.
0: 2 weeks ago, Lionel Richie debuted at number 36. Last week went to number 14. This week is at number 10 with the song Truly.

Lionel Richie on American Top 40. He's at number 10 in 3 short weeks with his hit song, Truly, his first solo chart single. Now, we're up to the first Top 40 hit by a 25-year-old singer named Laura Branigan. Laura told us that she never even considered a career as a performer until her senior year of high school in Brewster, New York. She said, "I was a real shy kid, wouldn't even raise my hand in class. But I auditioned for the school play, a musical. I sort of got pushed into it by the musical conductor and I got the lead. For the first time, I felt like I could release all this emotion I'd been keeping inside. When I sang, I realized I had a voice and that I commanded a lot of attention up there, and it felt natural. I felt comfortable. I knew then, this is it. This is where I belong." End of quote. Laura's first Top 40 record climbed 4 notches to number 9. Here's Gloria by Laura Branigan. Gloria.

0: Anna wants to know, who's the oldest person to ever hit the top 10? Well, he was a famous movie actor who won 3 Academy Awards, but became even more famous for a TV series where he played Grandpa. Details coming up.
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0: Billboard ranks them, AT40 counts them down. Here's a group that became famous in the early 70s as a trio. They're a two-man group now, and they still do nicely on the charts. Their latest hit is at number 8 for the 4th consecutive week. Here's You Can Do Magic by America.

can do magic. America's fifth week in the top 10, the past 4 weeks at number 8 in the countdown. Now, let's answer that question about the oldest person in the top 10. Comes to us from Dallas Adams in Lenore, North Carolina, and Dallas wants to know who is the oldest person to ever hit the top 10 on the pop chart. Well, the most senior citizen to hit the top 10 was 67 years old when he did it. But before hitting the chart, he'd already had a very successful career in the movies. He won 3 Academy Awards as Best Supporting Actor. In 1936 for the film Come and Get It, in 1938 for the movie Kentucky, and in 1940 for the film The Westerner. And this actor became even better known for his television role as Grandpa in the series The Real McCoys. That ran from 1938.

0: 1957 to 1962. And it was in the early 60s that this man hit the pop chart four times. And one of those records made it all the way to number five. Here's a piece of it.
1: How old was I when I first seen old Rivers? I can't remember when he wandered around. Well, that old fella did a heap of work. Spent his whole life walking plowed ground.
0: From 1962, that's a top five hit called Old Rivers by famous actor Walter Brennan. Walter Brennan died in 1974 at the age of 79. And he was 67 years old when he set the record for oldest person to ever hit the top 10. So there's your answer, Dallas, and thanks for your letter. Now, on with the countdown.
2: Number 7.
0: Up another three notches this week, Neil Diamond and his 13th top 10 hit, Heartlight.

0: There's the seventh most popular song in the USA this week on American Top 40, moving from number 10 to number 7, three notches, Neil Diamond's Heartlight. Six big ones to number 1, and we're counting down.
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0: I'm Casey Kasem. This is the oldest song in the countdown, been in the top 40 for 15 weeks now. It falls three notches this week to number 6, Eye in the Sky by the Alan Parsons Project.

The Alan Parsons Project at number 6 in the countdown this week after being at number 3 for 3 consecutive weeks. Eye in the Sky. Coming up, a long-distance dedication from a young Marine in California to a friend in Illinois.

I'm Casey Kasem. This recording star has had the number one album in the USA for 9 weeks in a row. That's the most weeks any male solo artist has spent at number one since Stevie Wonder spent 13 weeks at the top with his LP Songs in the Key of Life. That was back in 76. The current number one album is called American Fool. And the recent number one song from that number one album is at number five this week, Jack and Diane by John Cougar.

9 weeks in the top 10, 4 of those weeks at number 1, falling from number 2 to number 5, John Cougar and Jack and Diane. Now on American Top 40, we're up to our long-distance dedication. It's from a man in the Marine Corps who understands very well how a song can speak his feelings. He's stationed in San Diego, California, and here's what he writes. Dear Casey, I want to tell you about a very special person. Her name is Rhonda. I tried to write this same letter to her, but it kept coming out wrong. Rhonda and I met in a health class in our sophomore year of high school. Ever since then, we've become very close. Not as a boyfriend and girlfriend, but just friends. Rhonda and I have done everything together for the past 2.5 years. Yet, we never did anything with romantic intentions. She always had her steady boyfriends, and I always had my girlfriends. I could always count on Rhonda. Whenever I was down, she would be there to cheer me up. Whenever I asked her to go someplace with me, she would. Even when she was dead tired or had other plans, she always found time for me. Sometimes I didn't even have to ask. She could always tell when I was down, and she would say something like, "Come on, Jeff, let's go out for supper tonight," or "Let's go to a movie." I recently left to join the Marines, and I miss her very much. She always has a way of knowing exactly what to say or do to make me feel better. Casey, would you please play "She's Got a Way" to Rhonda in Jacksonville, Illinois, from Jeff in San Diego? Thank you. Okay, Jeff, here's your long-distance dedication.

0: From early this year, Billy Joel and She's Got Away. A long-distance dedication from Jeff in San Diego, California, to Rhonda in Jacksonville, Illinois. And the countdown continues.
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0: American Top 40 is heard in the 50 states and around the world every week on great radio stations like KULY, Ulysses, Kansas, WVLT, Bedford, Virginia, and on American Forces Radio around the world. The first solo hit by Michael McDonald holds steady at number 4 for the third week. The song features Michael's sister Maureen singing background vocals. Here's I Keep Forgetting.
2: Yeah.

0: Number four in popularity the past 3 weeks on American Top 40, Michael McDonald's I Keep Forgetting. The numbers get smaller and the hits get bigger as we get closer to the number one song in the USA.
1: Number three.
0: Olivia Newton-John's latest album is called Greatest Hits Volume 2. The LP features some of Olivia's most popular songs like Magic, You're the One That I Want, and Physical. The album also includes her current hit single, a tune that climbs three notches this week. Olivia Newton-John and Heart Attack.

0: After a couple of weeks at number 6, that moves up 3 notches to number 3. Olivia Newton-John and Heart Attack. Up next, the 2 most popular songs in the land.
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0: I'm Casey Kasem. Here's a song by an Australian group, a song that's hit number 1 in Australia and number 1 here in America. This week, it drops from number 1 to number 2. Who Can It Be Now by Men at Work.

Last week's number one song in the USA falls to number two this week. Men at Work from Australia with Who Can It Be Now? Well, now, as we get set to hear the new number one song in the land, let's check out the number one records at the tops of Billboard's other charts. Number one on the album chart is American Fool by John Cougar. Number one on the country chart is You're So Good When You're Bad by Charlie Pride. Number one on the soul chart is Sexual Healing by Marvin Gaye. And on the pop singles chart, the new number one is a song with a title that virtually demands that it goes straight to the top. The most popular song in the USA is a duet between Joe Cocker and Jennifer Warnes, Up Where We Belong.

0: And there it is, the new number one song in the USA. Last week it was at number five. This week it's right at the top. Joe Cocker and Jennifer Warnes with Up Where We Belong. And there you have them, the 40 most popular records in America, determined by Billboard magazine for the week ending November 6th, 1982. American Top 40 is produced in Hollywood by Watermark, ABC Radio Enterprises. Executive producer Tom Rounds, producer Don Bastani. With Meryl Schindler, Matt Wilson, Daryl Morton, Nancy Conover, Dana Schwartzwalder, Renee Jean Hill, Paul Libeskind, and Ron Shapiro. I'm Casey Kasem. Join me next week, and again, we'll count down the 40 most popular songs in the USA. Till then, keep your feet on the ground and keep reaching for the stars.
1: 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Special thanks to Kalila Dawkins, Rob Durkee, Pete Battistini, Scott Lakefield, Mike Savage, Michael Cross, Dave Nunez, and of course, the legend where the countdown began, Casey Kasem.
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0: This is American Top 40, where you're about to hear the 40 top songs in the USA, from New England to Hawaii, from Canada to Mexico. Every week we count down a new list taken from the record popularity charts of Billboard magazine. My name's Casey Kasem, and we're coming to you from Hollywood. Well, in this hour, we'll hear two of this week's five debut songs. One of them, a song that took 4 years to reach the top 40. Plus, the oldie that was the first of the big hit protest songs to hit number one. That was 5 years ago, all right? Now it's on with the countdown.
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0: Last week at number 29. Dropping 11 points this week. It's done by the 3 Degrees, and it's a big hit called Maybe.
5: You know, girls, it's hard to find a guy that really blows your mind. And you just dig everything about it. And when you mess up your good thing, you feel like you want to die. I know, because I messed up mine. You know, girls, sometimes we can say some pretty dumb things. I told the nicest guy in the world to get lost. I don't need you. But he was cool. He just stood there looking so hurt. And he said, that's the way you want it. And he split. I just stood there looking dumb and let that man walk right out of my life. And I've been as evil as a wet hen ever since. I said I wasn't gonna sweat it. Oh, but I did. How do you just forget something that's a part of it? And then one evening I was standing at the bus stop and heard a voice behind me say, oh, I just fell all apart inside because I hadn't heard that voice in such a long time. I turned around, and there he was. Oh, he was looking so good. I couldn't help but wonder if the flame was still there. But I knew I had to find out, and it had to be now. So I took his hand, looked into his eyes.

Maybe the 3 degrees. The countdown continues. I'm Casey Kasem on American Top 40. And until this week, BJ Thomas had the longest running record on the charts this year with Raindrops. But as of right now, he has to share that title with an English group. In a tie at 22 straight weeks on the charts, here's

0: County Fair and hitching a ride. And this is Casey Kasem, and this is American Top 40. Here's the idol of the TV Boppers with his brand new one and a little more serious here than he usually is. It's Bobby Sherman at number 38, Julie, Do You Love Me?
1: Yeah.

0: want to take you higher. That's Ike and Tina Turner. And from Hollywood, this is Casey Kasem. The countdown continues till we get to the top.
1: Number 36.
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0: Movie Situation, that's Gene Chandler, and we're just one song away from the hit that has taken 4 years to make the top 40.
1: The hits from coast to coast, American Top 40.
0: Junior Walker, the All-Star, is number 35 this week. Do you see my love for you growing?

love for you growing, Junior Walker and the All-Stars. Now the hit that has taken 4 years to reach the top 40, during which time 11 other songs by this singer have made it. The tune was first released back in 1966 and got onto the charts, but not as high as the top 40. Well, this time around, it's already at number 34, and it's still climbing. Here's Neil Diamond. Do you remember Solitary Man?